0: Let me tell you what. This is what it sounds like when we call you and say, well, congratulations, you just scored $2,500 in America birthday money.
1: Oh, my God. Are you serious?
0: Yeah, serious. Congratulations.
1: Holy, I want to swear, but I know I can't. Oh, my God, this is so awesome.
0: Please don't swear. Congratulations, my friend. You guys are next after Bad Omens. 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

Padres probably happy to get out of Chicago and just erase every memory of every number, every moment of that series. Tonight in LA, first pitch 7:10. They're about to kick off a 4-game weekend series with the Dodgers. I'm Teresa. 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

Rock 105.3. I have a laundry list of music I'm really excited to get. Like, Cage the Elephant's gonna have a new single next Friday. I'm stoked for that. But these guys are gonna drop an album on us. We don't have a date yet, but we know this will be on it. It's something wicked.

So I know we all saw the social daredevils climbing the Empire State Building. You can't miss all the memes today. That was not AI, just in case you didn't believe it. They're real. They're a couple. They're hot. They're from Russia. They're from the Netflix documentary Skywalkers, A Love Story. It came out like 2 years ago. They literally will climb like high towers all over the world and make out. They'll dangle from their toes, nap. She'll like do a cat crawl. I mean, it's like this lore I didn't know I needed. It's like my new trope unlocked. Sorry. It's hot. All right. It's Papa Roach. Help. We are Rock 105.3.

So I still have Rob Zombie coming up this hour, Pearl Jam. I'm going to build your 6 o'clock hour. Just make it thick, all right? 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I can even reply to you right in the app. I'm Teresa. I look forward to it. Pearl Jam's got us now.

KYOZ San Diego. 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
0: 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Rock. Rock

It's been a really good afternoon. I'm Teresa, a.k.a. Teresa Rockface. I hope I've helped you guys get through the workday. I got Fall Out Boy now. Sublime's still on the way. We are Rock 105.3.

And on that luscious Evanescence note, I got to get out of here. I'm Teresa. We are Rock 105.3. Another good day in the books. Thanks for having me. I'm honored that you guys are being so nice. You are so kind. You're good looking and you're nice. That's a combo platter. It's like winning the lottery. All right, I'm out of here. I'll be back tomorrow at 2 once Booker gets out of here. I'll leave you with Oasis. I love you guys already. I'll see you tomorrow. Bye.

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0: And for adults with type 2 diabetes and known heart disease, Jardiance can lower the risk of cardiovascular death, too. 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
1: 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It's San Diego's rock station. Jamie hanging out with you tonight. I usually do the screaming voice, but I'm not gonna do that to you tonight. I got Rage Against the Machine up next on Rock 105.3 Guerrilla Radio. Did you know today is World UFO Day? Yeah, it's July 2nd because it's the date of the infamous 1947 Roswell incident. And they're trying to push for the government to release the files because we know there's aliens out there. They're just not telling us. I, myself, am a firm believer aliens are out there. We can't be the only living things in our universe. 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Like I said, it's Rage Against the Machine on Rock 105.3.

Smashing Pumpkins on Rock 105.3, San Diego's rock station. They're actually playing the America 250 benefit concert going down in Los Angeles on the 4th of July. And you know what? 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

San Diego's Rock Station, Rock 105.3. It's Jamie hanging out with you tonight. If you've been listening the past few days, you know I've been locked into the World Cup, but I haven't mentioned it yet today. That's because that Croatia-Portugal game made me not very happy, so I'm staying away from that topic right now. But what I will talk about is The Warning. They got a new album coming out in August. It's called Everything's Falling. I got to chat to them a few weeks back when they opened up for Youngblood here in San Diego. We're talking about their upcoming music. They did release another song with the announcement. It's called Ritual, but right now, it's the lead single off that album, Kerosene.

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Last Green Day on Rock 105.3, San Diego's rock station. You know, I always wonder how bands create their names. There's usually pretty cool stories. Now, I want to know the story of how these guys got their name. It's Butthole Surfers on Rock 105.3.

Sublime and Stick Figure on Rock 105.3. Got 3 Days Grace up next for you. They're coming to San Diego in November, November 20th to be exact. They're going to be playing at Viejas Arena over at SDSU. 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Here they are.

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Jimmy Eat World on Rock 105.3 with The Middle. Yes, this song was featured in the Supergirl movie, but it was a like singer-songwriter folk cover of the version. Interesting choice for a fight scene in a superhero movie, but hey, I don't make the movies. 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

It's Rock 105.3. Got some Paramore up next for you. And actually, Paramore's drummer, Zach Farro, announced that he's releasing a live album. He dropped his debut album not too long ago. It's called Operator, but he's dropping a live version, Operator Live in Studio. That comes out on July 17th. He said it's a very crucial part of sharing the album for him. So make sure you listen to it when it comes out. But here's Paramore now on Rock 105.3.

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0: 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Eddie Skythorne and Emily say, what up?

San Diego's Rock Station, Rock 105.3. I got 3 Days Grace up next with Don't Want to Go Home Tonight. It's off their new album, Alien Nation, which features both singers of 3 Days Grace. So Matt Walsh, who joined the band after Adam Gonche left a few years back. So they're both in. And fun fact, Matt was actually part of another band called My Darkest Days. And it seems like they do a little bit of a crossover during their concerts, kind of mashing up some of their songs. So that seems pretty cool. If you want to go see them when they're here in November,

KIOZ San Diego. 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

It's San Diego's rock station, Rock 105.3. Got Linkin Park up next for you. And did you know it's almost been 2 years since Emily Armstrong joined the band? And let me tell you, it's been a nice 2 years. I really enjoyed the record that they put out. And I'm very much looking forward to any new music that is coming our way. Here's one of those songs that they put out. It's Heavy is the Crown on Rock 105.3.

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Fall Out Boy on Rock 105.3 with a very appropriately named song for this holiday weekend. Light 'em up. When you go see the fireworks this weekend, please be careful. Those things are dangerous if you get too close. But if you need a place to watch them, I went on Coles Mountain a few years back with my family, and you can see literally every single firework show going down in San Diego. So that is definitely the spot. It's Rock 105.3, Social Distortion for you.

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0: Red Hot Chili Peppers with Black Summer on Rock 105.3. I remember the exact day this song came out. Me and my buddy, we were driving up to LA for the weekend to go hang out with one of our college roommates. It was a really fun trip, and that was the song that got it all started. It's Rock 105.3, got Drowning Pool for you.
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One of those songs, which you may hear in the Rubber Room, I'm playing for you right now. It's Breaking Benjamin with Something Wicked.

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KIOZ San Diego. 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Dream big, we got you. This is San Diego's Rock Station. This is Rock

Yeah. It's Rock 105.3, and all this week we got your tickets into the Evanescence show that's going down. I believe it's next week, July 17th. With obviously Evanescence, they're bringing Spirit Box and Nova Twins along with them. 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

It's Jamie hanging out with you on Rock 105.3. Got Temple of the Dog up next with Hunger Strike. And man, this is an amazing song. You got Eddie Vedder and Chris Cornell singing together. It's literally heaven on earth. It's an amazing listen. And I'm just going to shut up and let you hear it. It's Temple of the Dog on Rock 105.3.

It's Bad Omens on Rock 105.3, but no bad omens in the air right now. It's all good vibes. We're going to have an amazing holiday weekend. Make sure you stay safe this weekend. You never know what could happen. Don't drink and drive. Don't aim fireworks at anybody. But still, have some fun. It's the 4th of July. What else are we supposed to do? It's Panic at the Disco on Rock 105.3.

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It's Jamie hanging out with you tonight on Rock 105.3, and we are just moments away from the best hour on Rock 105.3. I'm talking about the Rubber Room. It's midnight to 1 a.m. Monday through Friday, where we get to hang out and listen to the awesome new music that is being put out. So I'm going to step away for just a moment. Don't go anywhere. And when we get back, we'll play some new music. I'm going to leave you off with a little sneak peek. Sublime, Until the Sun Explodes.

Black Label Society getting the morning started. That was their song Name in Blood. What's up? It's Jamie, and I got an hour of brand new rock music right here on Rock 105.3 for you. Starting with Atrio, All for You. I did it.

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That was Beartooth with Free. It's off their upcoming album, Pure Ecstasy, which we get in August. Seven Dust is up next in the Rub Room. They put out a record not too long ago called One. Here's one of the songs off of it, Unbreakable.

Off their first album in 30 years, it's Sublime in the Rubber Room with their song Until the Sun Explodes, which happens to be the name as the album as well. Up next, I got Autumn Kings for you with Gone, Gone, Gone.

0: broken mirror.
1: That's Architects with Broken Mirror in the Rubber Room. Up next, they're coming off of a major TikTok high. It's Dexter and the Moonrocks. Here's their song that went extremely viral. It's called Freaking Out.

It's Tim Montana with Break Me Down. Up next in the Rubber Room, Bill Murray off his album Kinda Hard. It's Always Let You Down featuring A Day to Remember.

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1: That was Against the Current with Heavenly. Their new song, Always You and I, dropped today. So you could go ahead and listen to that one as well. Up next, and taking us out of the rubber room, it's Machine Gun Kelly with Fred Durst with their song, Fix Your Face. I'll be back with you later tonight, but until then, my name is Jamie. It's Rock 105.3. You are in the rubber room, and have an amazing 4th of July weekend.

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San Diego for a while. Not to brag, but we were actually around back in the day when you could slam the phone down to hang up on someone. And it was epic.

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1: God.

Nothing artificial here. Well, maybe just a little riboflavin, vegetable oil, and yellow number one, because that was in the gummy I just ate. Guaranteed human and straight up rock. 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

try to the top, I've been out of shape, taking out the box, I'm an astronaut. I blasted off the planet, rock that caused catastrophe, and it matters more because I had it. Now I had, I thought about wreaking havoc on an opposition, kind of shocking, they want a static with precision. I'm automatic, quarterback, I ain't talking second, pack it up, I don't panic, batter up, who

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Or don't. But just know that every time you skip us, a dad somewhere replaces his beer fridge with a vegan snack box. 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
2: So, every single year, me and Thor get really pumped, and we watch the Nathan's hot dog eating contest.
3: Oh, yeah.
2: Was there ever a thought when you lived in New York to drive to Coney Island and go watch this thing live?
3: Yeah, but it's such a long drive.
2: Is it too far?
3: Yeah, it's too far from where I live. But I wanted to.
2: Could you
3: to
2: imagine that spectacle live?
3: It'd be crazy. I also wanted, I would watch it. We'd wake up and watch it because it's on or later in the day. I think it's on at noon there. It's on at 9 a.m. here.
2: Yeah.
3: So we'd watch it. We'd always watch it. Every year I watch it. But it's always a big deal. We used to go to there used to be like Nathan's hot dog places in New York. Mm-hmm. I don't know if they had that out
2: Yeah,
3: here.
2: No, we've seen it in like the airport and stuff
3: yeah,
2: like that.
3: But they, yeah, but so me and my dad would go there to celebrate.
2: To celebrate a big win?
3: Celebrate a big win.
2: Well, yeah. The GOAT himself. There is nobody that is ever going to touch this guy. Oh, he's the greatest of all time.
4: Totally.
2: He joins us this morning as he prepares for the contest. Joey Chestnut, back on the show this morning. What's going on, Joey?
5: Oh, I'm doing good. I'm in New York. Good to be on with you guys.
2: Okay,
5: man.
2: So you're in prep mode. We've talked to you before,
4: yeah.
2: You know, when you were, you know, leading into the big contest, and you sort of talked to us a little bit about your prep work and how you get ready for the contest. So where are you at right now in your preparation?
5: Oh yeah, I'm feeling good. I'm recovered from my last practice. Tomorrow I'm going to be doing my cleanse and getting nice and empty, and I'll be ready for Saturday.
2: So
5: it's going to be a hot day, but it'll be sweet.
2: Talk to me about practice.
4: Yeah,
2: we're talking about practice. Like, what does that look like, and what does that mean?
5: It's not pretty, baby. Oh my god, it's wild. So it's simulated contests, full on 10-minute practices, cooking up hot dogs, play them the same way as the contest, and eat for 10 minutes, and then eat a little bit more afterwards to build the capacity. Before every practice is the cleanse, and then after every practice is recovery.
2: Like, I want to know what the cleanse is, but I don't want to know.
4: No, you don't.
2: Like, I don't know.
1: What you take for a colonoscopy kind of thing?
5: It's kind of like the prep for a colonoscopy. I do like a colon cleanse, like take some pills. But yeah, so I go in empty. I can suck in my stomach, and like I'm like, oh yeah, I can visualize the 70, 75 hot dogs.
4: Oh my God.
5: I'm telling you, the recovery, I think the recovery is the hardest.
4: Really? Why? What's that like?
5: While I'm eating these hot dogs, I'm thinking, oh my God, I'm going to be feeling like crap for 4 days. It depends.
1: Like your stomach cramps up?
5: I'll be bloated. Oh. If I start sweating, I'm going to smell like meat.
4: Shut up.
5: I'll be a little bit lethargic.
4: Shut up.
5: It takes...
4: Oh,
5: it's gnarly. And then there's the runs. The runs don't stop.
2: Oh God!
5: I don't run often, but
4: wow,
5: yeah,
4: so much sodium.
3: Now, Joey, the record is 76 dogs in 10 minutes set by you. Obviously, what is the goal this year? With it being so hot, do you think you're going to be able to hit that mark or the mark that you want?
5: I always, you know, there's been years where I have been able to set records with super super stupid heat. So I'm not going to use the heat as an excuse to, I really feel like, practice has been great.
2: Okay.
5: I've been good to my body last couple months and, not going out. So I feel like I'm going to be ready to push for the record.
2: But Joey, at this point, what motivates you? Because,
3: yeah,
2: I mean, you are clearly the best. Nobody even comes close to you. And so, you know, you when you had the rivalry with Kobayashi, obviously that was probably...
3: What rivalry?
2: Yeah, well, I mean, that was probably pushing you a little bit. But at this point, what pushes you?
5: Oh, my God. It's there's always tons of motivation. It's just like today I was reading an email from a guy who used to watch me with his dad, and now he has a kid, and he watches me, and he wants to, he's like, I think you can make a record. And I'm like, yeah, I can make a record. Let's do it. And so there's definitely fans, and there's encouragement. I'm going against Father Time. There's nothing better than being in your 40s and making a new record.
2: Amen.
3: Wait, is it harder as you've gotten older?
5: I feel like, dude, it's definitely not easier.
2: Yeah, ask Tom Brady that question, huh?
3: That's what I'm saying.
2: You know, honestly, like Tom Brady wasn't going to go out and throw 5 interceptions in a game and ruin his legacy. You're not going to go out there and eat 13 dogs.
3: Yeah,
2: you're going to go out there and still crush.
5: No. Oh yeah, I'm gonna drop the hammer. I want a record.
3: Joey, what's your favorite record out of all the records you have?
5: Oh, I think probably the Hard Boiled Eggs is one of them. Oh. It's just cool. Oh.
4: How many?
5: I grew up watching Cool Hand Luke.
2: Yeah.
5: I did 141 in 8 minutes.
2: Dude.
4: No. Dude. I'm about to eat one right now after this break, and I can barely do that.
2: A little
4: that.
2: Salt and pepper?
4: No. Yeah. No.
2: Joey, what is that recovery process?
3: Yeah.
4: Oh.
5: Oh, a funny story. So, like, after that contest, I had to get on a plane.
4: No.
2: No.
4: No.
2: Oh, no. Those poor people.
4: I don't want to sit next to that guy.
2: I can't imagine.
4: No.
5: And I was flying out of Louisville, Kentucky, and it was hot and humid.
2: Oh,
5: and so the plane got delayed on the tarmac, and it was all hot in there. And I started sweating, and then there's gas. It was bad. like you could smell the sulfur out of my pores.
2: That's gross.
5: It was there was no way I could deny it. It was coming from me.
2: Oh, yeah. Wow. You got to own it at that point.
3: Yeah, you got it.
4: Now, Joey, how do you eat, like, normally?

I said, are you gonna be my girl? It's a 1, 2, 3, take my hand and come with me, because you look so fine that I really wanna make you mine. I said, you look so fine that I really wanna make you mine. 4, 5, 6, come on and get your kicks. Now you don't need

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2: All right, let me preface this conversation by saying I am nowhere near doing this. I'm just thinking about it.
3: Oh.
2: And I just started looking into it a little bit.
3: This is how it starts, though.
4: I hate how smug Sky's been.
3: Oh, I'm so excited.
2: Well, listen, here's the thing about Sky.
3: Hi.
2: This house she bought in Oregon is wild. I think it is cool to have a property that you can go to and vacation, a vacation house, obviously. Yeah. That's very cool.
3: Yeah.
2: Would Oregon be my choice? No.
3: We're all different.
4: We're all different.
2: Very different.
3: We're all different.
2: So, but Sky apparently loves it.
3: Yeah.
2: Says, thinks it's the greatest place on earth.
3: It's beautiful. Mm-hmm.
2: Okay. I mean, you live in literally the most beautiful place on earth. But
3: different kind of beauty.
2: Okay. Okay.
3: Different kinds.
2: Is it? It's coastal. What's the difference?
3: One is like nature.
2: Nice, beautiful weather, and then one is garbage?
3: One is nature and a little more low-key, and then one is like...
2: The hustle and bustle of La Jolla will get you.
3: Hustle and bustle. Will get you.
2: Okay.
3: Not much nature, that kind of thing.
4: Not much nature?
2: You live on the beach.
3: It's concrete and palm trees.
2: Oh, boy.
3: Up there, you got like elk walking down the street. You know what I mean? So it's different.
4: But you could drive... 30 minutes and go into nature in San Diego.
3: Well, yeah, but that's driving. I'm talking about
4: my
3: neighborhood.
4: I know, but you can't say there's no nature. But anyway, sorry.
3: My neighborhood.
2: So obviously, Oregon wouldn't be our choice.
3: No,
2: if
3: not
2: we were
3: going
2: to buy some sort of vacation property.
3: Yeah.
2: But I understand the concept.
3: Yes.
2: It's nice to have a spot where you can go and whatever.
5: Yeah.
2: Hang out.
3: Yeah.
2: Be your own. Right. I get that. So I've always thought about this. I've always brought this up and mentioned it before, but I never really thought it would be a thing until I started really kind of looking into it. I am referring to my thought and love of Montana.
4: Montana?
2: Yes. I've always thought that Montana looks beautiful.
4: Just because Joe Montana is your favorite player?
2: Not even close.
4: Oh.
2: Honestly, this goes back to the movie A River Runs Through It.
5: Oh, I love that movie.
3: Emily.
5: It's a classic.
2: I'm a fisherman. I like to fish.
3: Uh-huh.
2: And that kind of fishing is the kind of fishing that I like in that movie.
3: Was it river fishing?
2: Yeah. River, creeks, fishing. Those kind of things.
3: Yeah.
2: That's what I grew up doing. That's my happy place. That's what I love. And so when I saw that movie, I was like, oh my God, this looks gorgeous. And so I've always put this fascination in my mind about Montana. Have I ever gone? No, I have not.
3: Never actually.
2: Not once.
5: It's your happy place.
3: Foot.
2: No.
5: Why not?
2: We would camp in Yosemite all the time, which has similar kind of landscape and features and things like that. And that's my happy place.
4: But yeah.
2: But the thought of Montana is like a bigger version
4: this
2: of that.
4: It's very Sky of you, though, because she had never gone to Oregon before, but her and her family were obsessed with it.
3: Yeah.
4: Even though they had never gone.
3: Mm-hmm. Correct.
2: Yeah, I mean, I haven't done anything. I always looks beautiful.
4: That's
2: all I'm saying.
4: And Sky was that way about Oregon. She loved it.
2: But her thought was always the coastal wave. Is that what you called it?
3: Well, just my theory.
5: Ride the wave.
3: My theory in real estate is the Western Wave. The closer you are to the ocean, the better your real estate will
4: do. Is the Western Wave working right now?
3: Yes.
4: Really?
3: Yes.
2: Again, the smugness is. Yeah. Wow.
3: I'm just saying.
4: I don't know anybody that's ever moved to Oregon other than you.
3: Hey.
4: I don't know.
3: They're not making more land next to the ocean, bro.
4: Okay.
2: How's that taste?
4: Not water you could go into, though, right?
3: Well,
4: it's not
3: people
4: that
3: do.
4: Kind of ocean.
3: I
4: really?
3: Wouldn't. Oh yeah, no. People surf there. There's surf shops and stuff. Now, granted, you have to be head to toe in a wetsuit, and you may have a jellyfish stuck to your face. But people do. Not me, but other people.
2: So I've always had this fascination with Montana.
3: Yeah.
2: I always think it sounds incredible. Mm-hmm. But no way would I ever really look into anything, obviously, not moving there. That's just crazy.
3: Yeah, would we play the Newly Show game if the question ever came up, which it has before, about if they could do something else for a career, your answer would be like park ranger in Montana.
2: Mm-hmm. Well, not necessarily Montana, just
3: park ranger.
2: Yeah.
3: But I've always heard you talk, ever since I've known you, I've heard you talk about Montana.
2: Why haven't I gone to visit?
3: That's a great question.
5: We got, a couple weeks a year.
2: I don't know.
5: You could just take a family vacation.
2: I honestly don't know.
3: Yeah.
2: I have no answer for that.
3: Okay.
2: But then the feeling amplified as I started watching the show Yellowstone.
5: Uh-huh.
3: Oh, here we go.
2: There is not a more beautiful show to watch than Yellowstone.
3: Really?
2: Because it's, I mean, it's obviously Montana at its best. Mm-hmm. You know, there's probably parts of Montana that are gross.
5: Yeah.
2: You know, and just regular cities.
3: Yeah.
2: But this is like the most beautiful mountains and forests and landscape that you'll ever see.
3: Yeah. Mm-hmm.
2: And so when I started watching that, I'm like, oh, what a dream. Yeah, I want to live on the Yellowstone Ranch.
4: Wow.
2: So bad.
3: Wow.
4: You and Kevin Costner.
2: Yeah.
3: Look at you guys.
2: That'd be great.
3: Man.
2: You know, just hanging out.
5: Yeah.
2: You know? And so, the fascination started getting in there again.
5: Yeah.
2: And so, on a whim, a couple days ago, I thought to myself, you know, why don't I ever look into going to Montana? Like, that might be a cool thing to do.
5: Yeah.
2: And so I started kind of perusing and see, well, I don't even know where to go. Like, you know,
3: what's the spot?
2: Fly into, and then do I drive somewhere? Like, I don't even understand the process.
4: I can't imagine flying into a place and then driving for, like, I don't know, 2 hours.
2: that's what Sky has to do.
4: And then
3: an hour 45.
5: You got to rent the car.
4: You got to drive
2: it's an hour
4: 45.
2: Hours.
3: Yeah, hour 45.
4: And then you go to this house. Hopefully it's not on a cliff that's eroding.
3: Okay, can you not?
2: All sounds free.
3: I love it. It's beautiful.
4: God.
3: Flying into a tiny airport where you can be in your rental car in like 10 minutes, dude. It's insane.
4: That's nice, though.
3: It is.
4: It's just the drive that's brutal.
3: Okay, it's not brutal. It's beautiful. It's like watching Yellowstone.
4: Do you wake up nervous that you're falling?
3: No, I don't. Oh, I mean, we're not hanging off a cliff, okay?
4: Like, I just want to make sure.
3: Okay.
2: So I'm looking into all these different things. And, and then if I'm going to go to Montana, I want to stay in a log cabin.
4: Log cabin?
2: I want to stay in a log cabin.
5: Bougie new cabin?
2: Well, you know, it is. They're really nice.
5: Yeah,
2: Those log cabins are really nice.
4: But you
2: nice.
4: Want it to look like an old school log cabin.
5: Oh, okay.
4: Because Eddie's not going to do like no electricity. That's crazy.
2: No. No, these things are incredible.
5: Yeah,
2: the way they're built.
5: Yeah.
2: And then I'm looking, you know, are there log cabins like right on the water, like on river or on creeks or things like that?
4: Streams,
2: not a...
3: Well, if there's a flood, I mean...
2: And yes, there are.
5: Yeah.
2: Where it's literally steps away.
3: Oh, of course.
5: Robert, my man, went there last year, I think, on a fishing trip. His boss, who's also his best friend, his brother owns and built a house there, a cabin.
4: Are you going to build your own house, Eddie?
5: It's right on, like, literally, you go down the stairs to the third, like, the bottom level, and you open up the porch, and there's, like, you put your waders on, and you start fishing.
2: Who knew? Tons. There's tons.
5: Oh, yeah.
3: Tons.
4: Well, apparently Robert's friends built an old.
2: Yeah, well, I mean, I'm going to talk to old Robert and see what's
5: you
2: up.
5: You want to go with Robbie Shades? Just go on a little fishing trip?
2: Well.
3: Is that the dream?
5: Okay.
2: You never know.
3: Okay.
2: As I'm looking at all these things, I'm seeing, you know, there's a lot of these cabins for sale.
3: Mm-hmm.
2: And obviously, prices are wildly different than they are here in California.
3: Oh, yeah. If you
5: what
3: look
5: are we looking
3: anywhere,
5: at?
2: Dude, I mean,
5: you don't mind me asking.
2: Well, it depends. Obviously, the scale of what you want.
5: Sure.
2: But you could get a really nice log cabin with all the amenities and, you know, right there on the water for $400. Yeah. I mean, you know. You know, again, here, like, you can't even get a condo here for that.
5: No.
4: Is this the Northern Wave?
2: I don't know.
3: Oh, wow.
2: I don't know.
4: Northern Wave?
2: You know, and so I'm just looking at these things and going like, what would that be like if I actually decide to buy a cabin for myself, maybe my family.
5: Wait a minute.
2: They could maybe come.
3: I mean, I think they should
2: be. In Montana.
5: This is why
2: didn't do anything about it, obviously,
5: okay.
2: And not planning on doing anything about it.
3: Yeah,
2: but it did raise the question: Could I do something like that?
3: Yeah,
2: and then what would that look like?
3: Yeah,
2: because how often would I go?
3: Well, here's the thing: you normally people who have homes in Montana only go half the year.
2: Right, I'm not going in the winter.
3: Because in the winter you don't.
2: That seems insane.
3: Yeah, you can't.
2: Why would I leave here to go there? That doesn't make sense.
3: No. And then I've also heard proximity to the airport's important because the further out you are, the more likely you are to hit a buffalo, which is going to do way more damage to you.
2: Why is Sky an expert on Montana?
4: The Northern Wave.
3: Our friends, their family has two houses out
4: there. Two houses?
3: And for the last 12 years they've been trying to get us to go out with them for the summer.
2: And why don't you invite me?
3: I think I've mentioned it to you in the past and you said, no, thank you. You want to go on your own with your own family?
2: Well, yeah.
3: But if I could give you a piece of advice based on my Oregon experience, you definitely want to research and then you want to go and you want to do a tour of the town.
2: Well, yeah, I would not stay just like blindly.
3: Where you stay like two nights in one town, two nights in another town, and you actually get a vibe, boots on the ground, research for your purchase.
2: I'm not purchasing anything. Calm down.
5: Eddie's got to visit first.
3: Yes, that's where we're heading.
2: I don't know that we're heading there.
3: That is where
2: we're heading. I found it fascinating.
4: I feel like that was the most obvious advice. Obviously, you want to go explore
2: the blindly towns. Buy it. I mean, that's just
3: you want to go. I'm just saying. That's what I'm
4: saying.
3: Yeah,
4: of course. You want to do that.
3: Okay, well, Guy was talking about the dream of buying a house in Montana, and I'm just saying that is step one.
4: What? Yeah, I would think you want to go out there, visit a couple times, make sure you like
2: it. Yeah, I have no idea. I have no idea what even
3: different times a year.
4: You know, you need to find yourself a boo. Who can start watching YouTube videos on
2: do
4: Montana.
2: All that.
5: Becoming an expert. So many.
4: And he'll be an expert on Montana.
5: Mr. Montana.
3: Yeah. He'll send you links.
2: Can you have him start looking into this?
3: I bet he's hearing this
4: he's
3: and
4: doing
3: already
4: it right now.
3: Doing
4: oh,
3: it right now. You probably have like five links already in your inbox.
2: Well, I want something like the Yellowstone. Can he find something like that?
3: Well, we don't,
4: very specific.
3: We don't watch Yellowstone, so we don't really know, but he'll look into it.
2: Paramount Plus.
3: I support all of this.
2: I don't know. We'll see. Okay. We'll see.
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2: I'm taking it back to the old school. 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Whoa, whoa. There it is.
3: Now, put your mind into rewind. Let's go.
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10: Okay, little Throwback Trivia. TBT. Trivia questions from the 80s, 90s, 2000s, and the 2010s. It is a random draw who plays every week, so playing this week is you, Thor. Ooh. You are in this week.
11: Oh, man.
10: And your opponent will be Jamie.
11: Oh, baby Jabes?
10: Oh.
12: Jabo has beat me last time.
10: Did he? Yeah. Upset of the century?
11: Really?
12: I thought so.
10: I would say that.
12: Big upset.
10: I would say that.
11: Wow.
13: No, yeah, I'd say it too.
10: Are you confident?
13: I'm a little tired today.
11: Oh, you didn't go.
10: Our new night guy. Look out. Hey, look at
11: me. Why are you tired again? Jamie in the night.
10: Where's that night?
12: I'm more tired, though. I'm more tired.
10: Oh, you did have that mariachi incident. Oh.
12: There was a mariachi band in my neighborhood last night till midnight. Mm. I actually just got a text from the Chula Vista Police Department telling me the situation's been handled.
11: Wait, just now?
14: It's 8 a.m.
10: Oh, good. Congratulations.
12: 8 a.m.
11: They
12: That's
11: finally awesome. Stopped playing at 8 a.m.
12: It's gone. Guys, it's 8 a.m.
10: All right.
11: Okay. All right.
10: We will begin with you, Thor.
12: Okay.
10: Your question is from the 90s.
12: Okay.
10: Thor, this is one of the greatest questions ever.
12: Greatest questions
10: I love this question.
11: Oh, okay.
10: Personally.
11: All right.
10: Thor, who became the first member of the Backstreet Boys?
12: Oh, man.
13: Thank God I didn't get that.
12: I don't know. That's tough.
10: Which one of them was the first?
12: We got Nick, Kevin, AJ, Brian.
10: The best.
12: Nick, Kevin,
11: AJ, what do you call him,
12: Eddie? Brian.
10: B-Man.
12: Who am I missing? There's one more.
10: I can't really.
12: I'm just, Nick, Kevin, AJ, Brian, Joe?
11: He's my favorite.
14: Band has a Joe.
10: Oh, Joe.
12: Yeah. It's the one that nobody cares about. I think it's like Kevin's brother, Steve.
11: Okay.
12: I'm going to say, because I think Kevin was the oldest, so I'm going to say Kevin.
10: You're going to go with Kevin? That is incorrect. It was AJ.
12: Really?
10: AJ was first.
12: That's
10: first
12: shocking.
10: Pick. I know. Wow. I didn't even know that.
14: Oh, so, I had no idea.
12: Damn it.
10: Very impressive.
12: Oh. Who was the other one?
10: Joey Fatone.
12: No.
10: No.
11: I don't remember. I don't know.
12: It was...
11: I don't live in that world.
12: Howie.
10: Oh, yeah, Howie. How could I forget Howie?
12: Howie.
10: How could we forget Howie?
11: How could
12: and,
11: we?
12: And he's not Kevin's brother.
10: No.
11: I was like, I don't remember
10: that. I'm thinking of New Kids.
12: Yeah.
11: Oh, that's it.
12: Damn it.
10: All right, Jamie, over to you. Your question is from the 2010s.
13: Okay.
10: Jamie, what was the first Spotify song to reach 1 billion streams?
11: Damn.
10: Was it Drake with One Dance? Was it Ed Sheeran, Shape of You? Post Malone and Sway Lee for Sunflower? Chainsmokers for Closer? Or The Weeknd for Blinding Lights?
11: Wow.
10: Which one?
13: I think it was Ed Sheeran. So I'm going to go with Ed Sheeran.
10: Jamie says Ed Sheeran. That is incorrect. It was Drake.
11: Oh, was it?
12: Wow.
10: It was Drake.
11: Oh.
10: Who knew?
11: D.
13: Yeah. Me.
10: That's uncomfortable. All right, Thor, back over to you. Your question is from the 80s.
12: Okay.
10: I don't know about this one.
12: Oh, no.
10: Thor, this is tough. Thor, what was the name of the cop that turned into RoboCop? Did you ever see RoboCop?
12: I did, but
10: good.
12: I don't know.
10: Well, that's helpful.
11: Yeah.
12: It's one of those things where it's on TV, so you turn it on, you watch it, but it's always like in the middle.
11: It's a good go-to.
12: Yeah.
11: Yeah.
12: Oh, man, the cop in RoboCop.
10: Referenced quite a bit in the movie.
12: Oh, really?
10: Yeah.
12: Full name?
10: You know what? They referenced mainly his last name.
12: Okay.
10: I'll take either.
11: Wow.
12: I'm going to say his... His last name was Viper.
11: Is that a common last name that you
12: I mean, of just, all it's things. The 80s.
10: Of all things. I
12: mean, you know what I mean?
10: No, I don't know anything. Really? That is so incorrect.
12: I was going to say Sanchez, but it doesn't work.
10: Sitting right next to you.
12: Murphy?
11: Yeah.
10: Murphy.
11: Come on.
12: Son of a
11: An
12: bitch.
11: An old school cop? Of course it's Murphy.
10: Alex Murphy or Murphy. Yeah. I would have accepted.
11: Yeah, they call him Murphy.
10: Look at Sky.
11: Yeah, I knew that one.
10: That was Sky's, right? Sky's maiden name.
11: Yeah. Yep.
10: In case you didn't know.
12: Damn
10: that,
12: it.
10: Jamie.
11: Yep.
10: Fun pretty fact. Crazy. Pretty
12: now
10: crazy.
12: I'm never going to forget it.
10: Yeah, I know, right? Yeah. All right, Jamie, over to you. Your question is from the 2000s. It's an audio clip. Whew. This is a movie from the 2000s. You got to name this movie from the 2000s.
1: Oh, screw you, Doug. You know, it's not my fault you hate your life.
5: I love my life.
1: Let me tell you something. This trip was supposed to be about adventure, but no, you're too busy dragging your baggage around to let that happen.
5: Oh, thank you, Dr. Freud.
10: All right, Jamie. What 2000s movie was that clip from?
13: Tim Allen, I know, is there. Have I seen other movies than the Santa Claus? I don't think so.
10: Did you make out the other voice?
13: No.
10: Okay.
11: Oh,
10: that's gonna be tough.
13: Yeah, a little tough. Wasn't the Santa Claus, so I'm just gonna go with Toy Story 2.
10: Toy Story 2. That is incorrect. The other voice was Sandy.
12: Oh my god.
10: Rolling. That was from the classic Wild Hogs.
11: Oh, yes. What
6: are your dad's favorites, Thor?
12: I didn't know it. And then when Eddie said Travolta, now I know. Yes, that's one of my dad's top five favorite movies.
10: Well, that's insane.
11: Wild Hogs.
12: I mean, not even kidding.
11: That's
10: insane.
12: These are three of my dad's favorite movies. Real quick. Big Vix top three.
10: Okay.
12: Wild Hogs.
10: Definitely didn't ask for this.
12: Six days, seven nights. Waterworld. My dad's top three.
10: Not bad.
11: Wow. Awesome. Waterworld. Yeah.
10: Waterworld. Underrated movie.
12: You're so-
11: okay. Really?
10: All right, Thor. Back over to you. Goodness. Your question is from the 90s. I'm going to describe a movie from the 90s. You got to tell me what 90s movie I have described. Are you ready?
12: Yeah.
10: Thor, a U.S. Marshal in the Witness Protection Program who specializes in faking the deaths of witnesses to wipe out their old lives. While protecting a whistleblower, he uncovers a massive, corrupt military conspiracy involving high-tech railguns and now must keep the witness alive. What 90s movie did I describe?
12: I'm thinking Schwarzenegger for some reason, but I don't know, so I'm going to say Eraser.
10: Thor says Eraser, and he is correct.
11: What? Stop it. Oh, my God.
12: Classic. I saw a lot of Schwarzenegger movies in the 90s.
10: It was a wonderful movie.
11: Wow. Oh, my best. What a plot.
12: That is a wild plot.
10: Oh, it's insane. He erases their past.
12: He erases their past. Crazy. And then he gets erased.
10: Oh.
12: He's in the bushes and he's Spoiler watching himself alert. With his family. You're like, what?
10: Oh.
12: Yes, thank you.
10: Pretty crazy, man.
11: Damn.
12: Great movie.
10: Pretty crazy.
12: Great movie.
11: Great?
6: Great.
10: Classic? You like to declare things classic.
12: Not as good as True Lies, but right there.
11: Okay. Oh, on the cusp.
10: Jamie, back over to you. Your question is from the 80s.
13: Uh-oh.
10: You may have a shot at this, though.
13: Okay.
10: Because it's from a kid's movie.
11: Oh.
10: So, Jamie, in the movie The Little Mermaid, what utensil does Ariel refer to as a dingle hopper?
11: I love this question.
13: A dingle hopper is a fork, Eddie.
10: Jamie says a fork, and he is correct.
11: Wow. Hell yeah, Jamie. Good job.
12: I didn't know that.
10: Yeah, see?
11: You
10: didn't?
12: No, I watched it for like a second.
11: She brushes her hair with it. Yeah. It's crazy.
12: That is a terrible movie.
10: Dingle
6: Scuttle came up with it.
11: Yeah.
6: Oh, Scuttle. So silly.
11: The best.
10: All right. Back over to you, Thor. Your question is from the 2010s.
12: Okay.
10: It's an audio clip. You got to give me the name of this song or artist from the 2010s.
12: Okay.

0: All right.
1: We wanted more.
0: Too busy dancing that. All right, Thor, what is the name of that song or 2010's artist?
2: I don't know the artist, but I think the song is called Shut Up and Dance.
0: Thor says Shut Up and Dance, and he is correct.
1: Oh, wow.
0: That's from Walk the Moon.
2: Walk the Moon. Any other hits?
0: Walk? I don't think so.
3: No.
1: One Hit Wonders?
0: I don't really know.
3: No.
0: I don't really know. All right, Jamie, back over to you. Your question is from the 90s. Jamie, which email service became the first free web-based email? Was it Gmail, Yahoo, Hotmail, Rocket Mail, or AOL?
2: Wow.
0: Right?
2: That's wild, man.
3: I don't know, so I'm going to guess randomly, Hotmail.
0: Jamie says Hotmail, and he is correct.
1: Oh, wow.
2: Really?
1: Wow. Yeah, I was like, Yahoo or AOL? Bugger.
4: I was going to say AOL.
0: AOL cost money.
1: It did?
0: Yeah.
1: I paid for that?
0: Yeah.
1: That's crazy. Wild.
0: This is a hot game, guys.
1: Oh, my God.
0: This is a hot game.
1: Jeez.
0: Here we go. Thor, back over to you. Your question is from the 2000s.
2: Okay.
0: Thor, the three lifelines in Who Wants to Be a Millionaire were phone a friend, 50-50, and what?
2: The audience. You can ask the audience.
0: Thor says, ask the audience. He is correct.
1: Wow.
4: Dang.
0: Holy smokes.
1: Oh, man.
2: Regis.
0: Holy smokes.
1: You a big fan?
2: Miss him.
1: Were you watching that?
2: Who Wants to Be a Millionaire?
1: Yeah.
2: Yeah, but it was in its heyday.
1: Oh.
2: It was must-see TV, babe.
1: Oh, okay.
4: Babe.
1: Must-see TV.
0: That means, Jamie, you need to get this next question correct. Otherwise, Thor is one.
3: Okay.
0: Okay?
3: Okay.
0: The question is from the 2010s, and I think it's up your alley.
1: Oh,
2: okay. Damn it.
0: Jamie, which Avenger was not in the battle between the Iron Man and Captain America sides in Captain America Civil War? Was it Vision, Falcon, Black Panther, Thor, or Hawkeye?
3: Eddie, that will be Thor.
0: Jamie,
1: so fast.
0: Very quickly and confidently says Thor. And he is correct.
1: Oh, nerd alert.
0: Wow.
1: Yeah. Wow.
0: So that actually heated up. We have a tie game.
1: Wow. That's crazy.
0: And it's going to a tie-breaking question. You guys are going to be writing down a year in the 2000s.
2: Okay.
0: All right, guys. In the 2000s, in what year did Pluto get demoted to a dwarf planet? What year in the 2000s? Did Pluto get demoted to a dwarf planet?
1: Why are you laughing?
0: Planet?
2: Eddie's.
1: Why is he laughing
2: really,
1: and not writing?
2: I have
1: writing.
2: No idea.
1: God. You normally know years.
2: I know.
0: Jamie has written down the year 2007.
1: Oh.
0: Thor is still writing.
1: I mean, you just need four numbers.
0: I just need a year in the 2000s.
1: Really, yeah, even just two numbers.
0: I don't even need the full 20.
1: That's true. I mean, it's only so many to choose from.
0: I can't even tell what that is. Is that an 8?
2: 08.
0: Okay.
1: What
0: the hell is going on here?
3: I don't know.
0: Thor has written down 2008. The winner of the game is Jamie, because it happened in 2006.
1: No way.
0: Jamie has upset him again.
1: That's nuts.
0: I can't believe it.
1: That's wild.
3: This is nuts.
0: I can't believe it.
3: Oh, I'm awake
0: now. Again.
2: Damn.
0: Jamie, congratulations.
3: Ooh, thank you.
0: Good job.
1: Wow.
0: Unbelievable. That was a hot game.
1: It really was.
0: Whew, I'm sweating.
1: Oh. It's
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1: Hey, welcome to the show, yo.
0: A new day is here, and what better way to start it than with...
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0: The show.
3: I would like to introduce you...
0: to the ringleader, Eddie.
4: And here's the thing about Eddie you need to know. Eddie doesn't have the ability to not be Eddie.
0: The mother of this crew, Sky.
5: Yeah, I'm kind of Miss Meek, like you can almost talk me into anything.
0: Thor.
6: I'm not a social butterfly, nor do I want to be one.
0: And Emily.
7: I am sometimes very, very selfish, and sometimes I'm actually very, very giving.
0: Welcome to the show on San Diego's Rock Station, Rock 105.3.
4: So, Sky apparently decided to pay for something recently, and now, of course, because it's Sky, it's gotten weird and very uncomfortable and an awkward situation and all these things. Mm-hmm. What the hell is going on?
5: Yeah, I made some decisions, and the whole time through, my husband has been kind of giving me the, like, disapproval look.
4: Oh, I'm sure you listen to him, right?
5: Yeah. Well, no, I don't have to listen because it's a look with his face, so I see it, and I just know, and then I ignore it.
4: That's how that works. Yeah.
5: But he's given said look after I've done things, but then this last time I got the look, I'm like, okay, that may have been the final look to let me know I just need to shut this down. And maybe from the jump, this was not a good idea. So I don't know, maybe like 2 years ago, I became an audio book bee. Like, I love a good audiobook. Like, I was the chick that always had to have music on 24/7 in my car, in my house, anywhere you go, always music on. And now if you get in my car or if you were to grab my AirPods and put them in, you're going to get a self-help audiobook.
4: That's always self-help?
5: Yes. Like
4: how much help do you need?
5: Well,
4: for 2 years?
5: Yeah. Like, just like different motivational self-help kind of books. You know what I mean? Mm. It's not like, oh, you have this problem, here's how we're going to fix it. It's like they're kind of more the overall, like, motivational vibes of, like, these are the things you should focus on in your life. These negative thoughts you should get away from. This is what, you know, so it's that kind of stuff, right?
4: And okay, this is hard to wrap my head around. Because I understand listening to a couple of those.
5: Right.
4: How many do you think you've listened to?
5: Probably close to a dozen now.
4: And over 2 years?
5: And some of them I've listened to two or three times.
8: Wow.
5: Yeah, there's definitely...
8: Big Sean one. I know you did the rapper Big Sean had
5: yeah,
8: one.
5: Yeah, Big Sean.
7: Big Sean had a self-help book?
5: I found that one. It's called Higher.
7: Wild.
8: Yeah.
5: I highly recommend it. It's a good one. I know you wouldn't see it coming from Big Sean, but Higher, it's a good one. Yeah, some of them I've listened to like two or three times. And so this is just my new thing.
8: Why do you need so much motivation?
5: I don't know.
8: Are you doing stuff outside of, like, to go to the gym? Are you going, like, what's the motivation for?
5: It was when I was in my yoga phase, because they were mentioning books and yoga classes. And that's, I think, how I started on my first one. Now I no longer do the yoga, but the books are still there.
8: So what's the motivation? Like, just what's it for?
5: Well, like I said, it's like overall life motivation of just like feeling good and living for the right reasons. And like, what are the things that the happiest people do on earth? What are the things that when people pass away that they regret the most, you know, like that kind of stuff. Mm. Like, you know, nobody goes to their funeral with a bank truck following with all their money, you know.
8: I'll suspend it.
5: Well,
7: can't take it with you.
5: You can't take it with you.
4: Hello. YOLO.
5: Thank you.
7: Thank you, Eddie. Yep.
5: That's my next book, written by Eddie. Yeah. YOLO. Yeah.
4: Gotta do it, man.
5: So this has just kind of been my thing. You know, I'm this chick. I've been trying to force my husband to listen to these books. That doesn't work out so well. I've mentioned a few of them. And no, I just come home every day and he's on YouTube.
8: Damn.
5: So that hasn't worked. But all of a sudden, out of the blue, I got a text from my brother-in-law. And my brother-in-law, like, it was just so random because I was in the middle of listening to a book called The Eight Forms of Wealth. And The Eight Forms of Wealth has nothing to do with money. It is kind of the other forms of wealth that people either take for granted or don't even realize are a form of wealth until they're gone. type of thing. So I'm really into this book. And all of a sudden, out of the blue, I get this text from my brother-in-law. And my brother-in-law, you know, sometimes struggles, like I think like most people do. Sometimes, you know, him and his family struggle a little bit financially, struggle a little bit emotionally. And these are things that, of course, we've talked about over the decades. And so he sent me this really nice text, how he realized that he has so many good things that he should be living for, and he shouldn't be focusing on just like, oh, the credit card debt and the whatever. Like, he has an amazing family, and so he just wanted to thank me, let me know he loves me, and that he appreciates me in his life. And I thought that was
4: just like, came out of the blue like that?
5: Yeah. Oh. Yeah. Well, him and my husband had been talking a lot, I think, about this topic, and so I think he just felt motivated at like one point, like, the people who I love and appreciate, I'm just today going to reach out and let them know that, which I thought was so cool. Mm-hmm. And so he was basically talking about what this audiobook I was listening to at the exact same time was about, how it's not about wealth and it's not about obsessing on your debt. It's about the some of the other forms of wealth in your life. So I'm like, This is the universe telling me, man, I need to share this book with him. Like, he's in this spot where I need to share this book. And honestly, outside of baby books back in the day, I've never shared a book or like recommended a book to people back in like the baby book days. I actually was thinking about this the other day, of one I want to recommend to Thor that was recommended to me by
8: a self-help baby book,
5: our friend B-Dub. yeah, like to help the baby sleep better and all these things. But I haven't recommended a book because I kind of feel like that's personal. You're sharing a lot. You don't know if they're going to be into it, but I felt like this moment called for it.
8: Here we go.
5: So I did. I actually told my brother-in-law, because I'm not very tech savvy, so I didn't know how to buy him an audiobook.
4: Why do you have to buy it? Yeah. If you recommend a book to somebody, it's up to them whether or not they take the recommendation.
5: Yeah. Right. But like, the big topic is how they're like struggling with debt. So I didn't want to be like, oh, here's something you need to buy. I wanted to give it to him. But he drives all the time for work. He's like on the road, you know, like 8 hours a day. So I'm like, an audiobook would be perfect. Listen to when he's driving the work truck, and, you know, he can have it that way. But I don't want him to have to buy it. I want to buy it. But I couldn't figure out, like, how do you buy and then send somebody an audiobook that goes to their thing? So I basically told him after he sent the text, like, oh, my gosh, I'm listening to this amazing book right now. I know you drive all the time. It's exactly what you're talking about. So here is the cost of the book. Buy it for yourself and you can listen to it when you drive. I think you'd love it. Oh, my gosh. Thank you so much. Da, da, da, da, da, da, da. All these thank you texts. And that was the end of that. And I told my husband I did all that. And that's when I kind of got the looks I was talking about of like, I don't know if you should be giving other people self-help books.
4: It's a wild move. I think you ask, you say, would you be interested in this? It'd be my treat. I'll buy it for you. But it's up to them to say yes or no. To just say, I'm going to buy you this book, and basically saying, I'm going to force you to listen to an audiobook, is a wild decision.
9: Yeah.
5: And I didn't really think about it like that until I got the look from my husband. I'm

0: Well, because he sees me open my mouth and I'm about to do a follow up of like, wait.
1: I'm confused.
2: Oh, totally.
1: Exactly. I see this coming.
0: Yeah, that's my work husband knowing exactly what I'm going to say next. And so that's what I'm about to say. Wait, because the book is actually kind of like the
1: opposite. We don't need to do this.
0: Opposite.
1: We don't need to do this.
2: No.
0: And I see the look on my husband's face that's telling me, you cannot follow up. You cannot quiz somebody if they, you're not a teacher. This isn't a class. They're not required to read the book.
1: Right.
0: And so that's.
1: There's no pop quiz at the end of this.
2: No.
0: Yeah. So that's when I shut my trap and didn't get to get my follow up.
1: That is shocking.
0: Because, well, honestly, I don't think I would have, but my husband kind of like bulldozed me and brought up another subject to like cut me off because he doesn't trust my mouth.
1: Yeah.
0: So he cut me off right there. But then now I've been left thinking, because we're going to talk again. Can I ask him?
1: No. Oh. No. No,
0: but I gave it to him. I can't ask.
1: Why do you need to?
0: Like, so you give somebody a kitchen tool. You can't be like, oh, are you enjoying your new whisk?
1: You know, let's talk about the whisk. You know that the whisk is wildly different than a self-help book that you basically, you know, forced him to have.
3: If this was a birthday or Christmas gift, then I feel like you could ask. Mm-hmm. But it's not. It was a gift that you randomly got for no reason.
2: Yeah.
3: So I feel like if he doesn't want to read it, he doesn't have to.
2: Yeah.
3: Or and you can't really ask about it. But if it was a birthday gift, then you could say, oh, how's that going? Since I got, you know.
1: And
3: what I
1: you
3: mean?
1: Didn't say, you didn't give him the opportunity by saying, do you want this?
3: Yeah.
1: You just did it.
3: You just did it.
1: And so now he's like, well, no, I don't want it.
2: Yeah,
1: so,
2: it's forced upon him.
0: But why does he not want it? He's in
3: most
0: the car. He's driving all the time.
3: Most people would.
1: A lot of people aren't self-help gurus.
0: Mm-hmm. Yeah. But he was.
2: I wouldn't want it.
3: Yeah. A lot of self-help gurus are cult leaders.
1: Yeah.
0: I mean, you guys don't want to know.
1: This guy's probably in a cult.
0: The 8 Forbes
3: of
0: Wealth.
3: If you told me in 5 years, let's say I haven't seen Sky in a couple years.
1: Oh, the dream,
3: and,
1: huh?
3: And I said,
0: shut up.
3: And I randomly run into Eddie. And I go, hey, whatever happened to Sky? And she goes, dude, you didn't hear? Off the deep end, this crazy cult in Oregon. Haven't seen her since, left everybody. Buddy.
2: Mm-hmm. Heard her husband. They're going to do it together.
3: I would say to Eddie, all right. Wouldn't be stunned.
1: Yeah.
3: Wouldn't be stunned at all. But if you said that about Emily, I'd be like, no way. Sky, I'd be like, oh, okay.
1: If she listens to the right book, that's going to happen.
3: That's going to happen.
1: That's going to happen.
3: Without a doubt.
1: And then say to all of us, you really should, come to one of our meetings.
3: Yeah. Hand her head shaved. She got a tattoo all over her eye.
0: Wait,
3: what the hell? And you're like, no, it all makes sense. Just read this book.
1: Yeah. No. So, yes, please never bring this up.
0: So, no follow up.
3: No follow
1: up. No.
0: I'm sorry.
1: God.
0: I'm trying to help.
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1: So, are you prepared for a natural disaster if something happens? You know, are you ready to go? You got your go bag?
2: Yeah.
1: Whatever. You know, Sky has always sort of been a doomsday prepper a little bit.
2: Yeah.
1: Now, you have what, a generator? Like a little generator still, or no?
2: Yeah.
1: You used to have that. I don't know if you still do.
2: Yeah. I have a handful of things.
1: Like what kind of stuff are you, what you got?
2: So I got multiple generators.
1: Multiple?
2: Yeah.
1: What do you need multiple for?
2: Because they're not gas powered. They're solar powered. Oh, so they can like.
1: You're screwed.
2: Why am I screwed?
1: Because what if it's a situation where.
3: A nuke cloud.
1: Yeah. Or,
2: oh, well,
1: you know.
2: Then, I mean, please. Just give me, I mean, give me some OD pill and I'm out.
3: OD
2: here.
3: pill.
2: Yeah, I'm gonna overdose and peace out.
3: Okay.
2: I mean, if we can't see the sun anymore, I think we got bigger issues.
3: Sky may be the best doomsday prepper, but I think we can all agree she's the first one gone.
1: Oh yeah,
3: she can have everything prepped as much as she wants. She ain't making it in a week.
1: No chance.
2: So we got solar powered generators. We got bins of dehydrated food.
4: You've got bins of it?
2: Bins. See, this is something that at first I thought was really kind of like lame, but now, you know, at my more mature age, I think this is awesome. Probably about 10 years ago, my mom got on this kick of like, for Christmas, I'm going to get you all, and you, me and my brother, like doomsday kits, right?
1: Pretty morbid.
3: Doomsday kits?
2: Yeah. So like, I have some bucket that has like 80 meals in it. I believe the bucket is called the Mexican Fiesta. they have different like varieties, and this is the Mexican Fiesta variety.
3: Wow, you are something that is else, wild, man.
2: 1 year, my mom got us all poop buckets. So if the plumbing goes down, these are buckets with little packets that you pour in them that will like make stuff. So if
1: could you imagine giving that to somebody?
2: If you got to go in a bucket,
1: I'm getting
2: for
1: that
2: a couple,
1: for you, Emily.
2: For a couple weeks,
4: I don't know if I want you to, Eddie. Sure.
2: So
1: that's one of the more insane things I've ever heard.
4: It really is.
2: And then we got a lot of water stocked. A lot of water. You know,
1: like how many cases?
2: Not cases, like jugs. Like we'll get like big jugs, and then we'll like empty them and you know refill them, get freshies. My mom also gave us a bucket. Well, because it's not supposed to stay in the plastic for too long. The plastic will leach over time, so you're supposed to dump them out. And then my mom also gave us a bucket of water. That's like, it's like a bucket, but in the bucket is like one of those like cellophane bags.
3: How do you put all this stuff?
4: Yeah, it's so much stuff to store.
2: That's why our garage.
1: She has a massive property, so
2: that's what. Well, I don't have a massive
1: doomsday shed.
2: Property,
1: that's where they probably keep it.
3: It's crazy.
1: Or a bunker.
3: There's a whole industry of this.
1: Yeah.
2: Oh, like it's
3: if
2: crazy.
3: If there's a massive nuclear bomb, what does it matter?
1: Well, it's not just nuclear bombs. It's a natural disaster. Like, so for Sky, you know, she's in the tsunami zone, earthquake zone. I mean, God forbid, fire, you know.
3: But if in the tsunami zone, she's getting wiped out.
1: Yeah.
3: Like her both of her houses are just completely wiped out. Me, Emily, Eddie. We're great.
2: Yeah. No, you're
3: Sky
2: not.
3: Getting completely
2: I'm,
3: wiped
2: I'm
3: out.
2: Not,
1: I'm on oceanfront property now.
4: Hell yeah.
3: There'll be nothing left.
2: That's not happening.
3: Absolutely, completely.
1: Yeah. You're in the triangle of death.
2: I'm not in the triangle of death. Okay.
3: I don't know what's worse, the house in Oregon or the house in La Jolla?
2: Okay.
1: That's what they call it.
2: Can you please stop? This is going to happen.
1: The tsunami. You're not much you're doing with that.
2: So I feel very prepared if I got to hunker down at home.
3: Hunker.
2: Like, you know, like when in Texas, when they had that crazy storm and nobody had power for like a week straight. Like, I feel confident in a situation like that. But if I got to grab stuff and run, that's something I don't feel as prepared for that I'd like to be more prepared for. Like I don't, like my mom, ever since the earthquake in, what was it, 89, 87, I forget, when we were growing up, Eddie, in the Bay
1: Loma
2: Area.
1: Prieta one?
2: The Loma Prieta.
1: 72.
2: Ever since then, she has had like, okay, this is our family meeting spot if the phones are down. If you can't reach anyone locally, this is our contact that everyone will call to check in New York and let them know that we're okay so other people can call and check in. Because, like, during the big earthquake...
1: Did her house collapse?
2: Well, during the big earthquake, you couldn't call locally, but you could call to other states because their phone lines weren't affected the way ours were.
1: Okay, so then you could reach people.
2: Yeah, so she was... So we all would have to check in with Uncle Mike, and Uncle Mike would be the one... So I have no plans like that with my family. Like,
1: do you need them.
2: If I'm here at work and my daughter's at school and my husband's at home, I don't know where we're meeting. I don't know where we're all supposed to go. Like,
1: wouldn't you go pick up your daughter?
2: Well, like, what if the roads are
1: the booze
2: jammed?
1: Go pick her?
2: Like, what if we got to walk?
1: The roads are jammed. What are we doing here?
2: What if we got to walk? Have you never seen San Andreas, bro? You don't know.
1: The Rock's going to pick me up in a helicopter.
2: Oh, a helicopter.
3: Again, though, if this was San Andreas, your house would be gone and you'd be done.
2: Well, then, so we're not meeting there, clearly.
1: Yeah. You're meeting at the bottom of the ocean.
2: Oh, we're not meeting at the bottom of the ocean.
4: No.
1: Yeah. Sorry.
3: What was that tsunami movie with, like, Naomi Watts where they're on vacation somewhere?
1: Oh, shoot.
3: You know what I'm talking about, right? Yeah. That's Sky.
1: Starts with an I.
2: Okay.
3: That's Sky. You're in the pool in the spa hanging out. You and the boo having some freaky time.
1: Whoa.
2: That's
1: a disaster.
3: And then all of a sudden.
1: The impossible.
3: Impossible. Oh. All of a sudden, whoosh, just comes. You guys go floating away.
2: We're floating away.
3: You're both nude.
2: Why are we nude?
3: Actually,
2: hotel?
3: Sky's wearing like a leather suit for some reason. And the boo's nude.
1: That really is freaky.
3: Wearing a mask.
2: What's happened? This is not the movie I remember.
1: So they basically. We're trying to figure this out. Are you prepared for some sort of natural disaster wherever you're at?
2: Yeah, turns out September is National Preparedness Month, so this would be the month that you should be getting it together. And over 90% say, yeah, we're in a point in our country, whether you're concerned about, you know, natural events, war events, that everyone should be prepared. Like 90% of people believe everyone should be prepared at this point. So if 90% believe it, how many of us say that we're at least a little bit prepared? Well, only about 40% of us have any sort of plan or anything stocked or anything like that.
4: I've got nothing.
1: Me either.
4: I've got flashlights. I've got a fire extinguisher. I don't know what that's going to do.
1: Did you check those batteries on the flashlight recently?
4: No, I haven't checked them.
1: There you go.
4: I've got stuff spread out around the house.
1: You're screwed.
3: And I feel like all Emily has is storage. Is just cases and cases of wine.
1: She's good to go.
4: Yeah. I've thought about that. Like, that would absolutely be in my natural
3: disaster. Just 15 to 20 cases.
4: I don't drink hard alcohol normally, but I'd have a big bottle like whiskey or something just in case.
2: Oh, my.
1: That's your go bag?
4: It's like a painkiller. Yeah, that's my go bag. Whiskey.
2: Your go bag.
4: Maybe a bottle of wine.
1: Pour it on the wound.
4: Exactly.
1: Yeah, you're good.
2: Thank you,
1: Eddie.
2: Wow. Well, out of people who've actually lived through some sort of natural disaster, what were the things that they say they wish they would have had? Number one, a generator is the number one thing people say. Number two is more cash on hand in the house to be able to buy things if the power's down and they can't run credit cards and stuff like that. And number three is extra medication, making sure your medication is stocked in your house, because if your CVS is closed for a week, you're not getting your medicine. So those were the top three things that people said they wish they would have.
1: But medicine expires. So how do you constantly have extra medicine for?
4: Like, you can only get refills at a certain point.
1: You can't really do that.
2: I mean, I guess it depends on the medicine. Yeah, I'm not sure exactly how they accomplished that, but those were the top three things that people said they
3: would. I'd be screwed without my heartburn medicine.
1: Okay. I mean,
3: damn.
1: You can just take some Tums or something?
3: That doesn't work, man.
1: Not enough.
3: I'm past Tums.
1: That's too bad.
2: And what are the things that people say that they're going to plan to try and accomplish this month? Have an evacuation plan for their family, get more backup food and water, and have a planned escape route if they need to get out of their area. So, like, knowing a way out besides the freeways and things like
1: if
2: that.
1: Your house is underwater, how the heck are you? Well, if it's
2: underwater.
1: A tsunami.
2: There's not a tsunami.
1: How would you get out?
3: Yeah,
1: there is no
4: place to swim to.
3: And it's so hard to get in and out of La Jolla. Okay. You're screwed.
2: Where are you going?
3: So screwed.
1: What are you body surfing out of there?
2: There's not a tsunami that's going to happen.
4: You can't even get in and out of there on a busy weekend.
3: Yeah. Let alone tsunami finally hits.
2: Labor Day was tough.
1: See?
3: Yeah. It's all pain in the ass.
2: It's fine.
1: Good luck with your solar power generator. I don't know what that's going to

0: Well, whenever, you know, other people weigh in with their McDonald's opinions, I get a little defensive. Yeah. Maybe. Some may say.
1: Yeah.
0: But yeah, I don't know how I'm going to feel about this. Do I have to do my own?
1: Oh no. Yeah.
2: Okay.
0: Maybe I'll agree. Because I feel like in the most people general sense, I think we all kind of know where this is going to land. I don't.
1: He's getting worked up.
0: Bro Bible has decided to rank all of McDonald's breakfast items. Now, I don't even know how many there are, but if it's a top 10.
1: Yeah.
0: Come on. What are we doing here?
1: What are we doing here?
0: Well, I think everybody would probably agree their number one item is the hash brown. Their hash brown is next level.
1: Oh, it's so good.
0: Everybody loves their hash brown. Yeah. And you know, even whatever you get, you're going to get the hash brown with it because it's so good.
2: So good.
1: I agree with that.
2: Nobody makes it better.
0: Thank you. Mm-hmm. Thank you for saying that.
2: I agree.
0: Yeah. It was my own magic touch, I feel like.
2: What did you do that was special?
0: I really cared about my product.
1: Oh, your product? I don't know if
2: did you let
1: product?
2: It stay in there a little longer so it gets extra crispy?
0: You know it, babe.
1: You did, yeah,
0: that's
1: babe.
0: Right. That's right. It's the Eddie touch.
1: Okay.
0: And it sort of me, and sort of like after that, now where are you living?
1: Yeah.
0: I am a sausage McMuffin with egg guy over the egg McMuffin. I like their hotcakes with sausage. Their brick breakfast, delicious.
1: Oh, delish.
0: Delicious. And then sort of everything else to me is like, it's okay. Mm-hmm. Like, Sky, I know you live in the biscuit world.
1: I live in the sausage biscuit world.
0: No egg.
1: No egg.
3: No way.
0: It's so dry.
2: Really? Yeah.
1: Yeah.
0: I don't
1: it's
0: understand
1: perfect.
0: That.
1: It's perfect. It's not,
0: I don't know if it's perfect.
1: It's perfect the way it is. It's just perfect.
0: So, I don't know. This is gonna be tricky. What do you like to get from there, Emily?
2: I like... Obviously, hash browns up top, but next I like the sausage muffin with egg. Yeah. I love that. And then right below that for me would be the bacon, egg, and cheese biscuit. Thank you.
0: Okay. I don't hate that. Mm-hmm. I don't hate that. Thor, what do you like to get at McDonald's for breakfast?
3: Usually a sausage McMuffin with cheese, but if I'm feeling frisky.
2: No egg in there?
3: With egg, yeah, sorry.
2: Yeah, okay.
3: Usually if I'm feeling frisky. I go.
0: Do you ever feel frisky?
3: I do. I go a sausage McGriddle with cheese.
2: Oh,
0: McGriddle guy.
3: Or the McGriddle McChicken.
0: Yeah, that's a wild concept.
3: Yeah.
0: That's a wild concept.
3: Yeah, it's crazy.
2: It's probably really good.
0: It's like chicken and waffles, man, basically.
3: Of course it's good.
0: Basically chicken
1: and waffles. Basically chicken and waffles.
3: So if I'm going my favorite item is probably the McGriddle with chicken, but... when I try to be a healthy boy, I go...
0: He's a healthy boy.
3: I go sausage McMuffin. With
0: that's
3: egg.
0: Healthy?
1: Yeah. Hold on a minute. Healthy?
0: I think
1: that
0: I think... we're...
3: That's right.
0: Yeah, all right. Let's see what Bro Bible says are the best McDonald's items.
1: Yes. And they don't break them all down. Like, they'll be in kind of categories except for one. So, like... With cheese, without cheese, we're not making those kind of, you know, like we're not getting that nitty gritty. But here
0: cheese
1: is
0: cheese matters.
2: It does matter. How could we not get nitty gritty with the cheese?
0: Matters. Okay. Egg matters.
2: It does matter.
1: Okay. So I'm letting you know what Bro Bible says are the top 10 best breakfast items at McDonald's. Oh, and just a heads up, McDonald's just came out and announced like, hey, we know our prices have gotten a bit out of control.
2: Uh-oh.
1: So we're going to start bringing down the prices on the combo items.
0: Oh.
1: It's kind of tricky the way they're doing it
3: because
1: they're basically telling all the U.S. franchises, your combo has to be 15% less than if you ordered all the items individually.
0: Well, that makes sense.
2: That's the way it
0: Why else
2: be.
0: Would you... Ever a order combo. A combo.
1: Which is great, but there is a workaround. They could just increase the prices of the individual items to then, you know what I mean? But hopefully that's not the intent. Hopefully the intent
0: on,
1: is to actually save people money, but they say
3: but
1: that's
3: if they do
1: coming
3: that,
1: in about
3: are gonna
1: a month.
3: People point it out and they're going to look stupid.
1: Oh, right, but, you I mean, know, but be, it's happened before. With
3: yeah, and we have the businesses. Hamburger takes over. Or it may, well, who knows? Maybe the mayor and Newsom are lined up.
0: Wait, why would they be lined up?
3: I'm just saying. The mayor making his prices insane.
1: Okay.
2: Yeah, you talking about Mayor McCheese?
0: The mayor's bringing down the prices.
3: Is he?
0: That's what they said.
3: Yeah. I don't know. We'll all see. These tariffs.
0: What?
2: Okay.
1: Okay, I think you're confusing some things. Yeah.
0: Who's implementing the tariffs? Grimace?
3: Yeah.
1: Seems like a tariff guy.
3: Yeah.
1: He sure does.
3: Who's the most orange out of the five of them?
0: Birdie?
3: Birdie.
2: Oh, yeah.
3: Yeah, I'd say Birdie. Okay. Uh-huh. Who's the most orange?
1: Uh-huh. So anyway, sorry, sidetracked. So these are bro-bibles.
3: We just got way too political.
0: If you bring up Mayor McCheese, this is what happens.
1: That's what happens on this show. Super political. Okay.
3: Is Mayor McCheese super right or super left?
0: I don't want to get into that.
1: Yeah, we don't need
2: now
1: to.
2: You're
1: getting
2: now we're getting too deep.
3: Yeah.
0: Too much, too far.
1: Stop it.
0: It's not fun anymore.
2: No.
1: Coming in as their number 10 McDonald's breakfast item, we got the oatmeal. They say, oh,
3: how is that even on the list? Is that on the list because there's not 10 items?
0: Has anyone ever ordered that?
2: That's stupid.
1: I have.
0: You're a loser.
1: Oh, stop it. They say it's got its place. There's a time and a place for it, and it's for the people who
0: want to
1: pretend they're healthy.
2: I really used to like the Egg White Delight, side note, when I wanted to be a skinny bitch.
1: Yeah, and he's ripping you off.
2: It actually wasn't that bad.
3: No, it was. Why go to McDonald's for that?
2: Because
0: it's quick and easy.
2: Yeah, thank you. Okay. On a road trip, I want to eat something light.
3: What road trip are you on?
0: You've never been on a road trip in your life.
3: What are you talking about?
0: You've never been on a road trip in your life.
2: I'm going to Alpine.
0: Okay, that's not a road trip. Okay.
1: What? Alpine? Number 9 goes to the Big Breakfast.
0: That's way too low.
2: Yeah, that's crazy.
0: Way too low.
1: They say there's good things in the Big Breakfast, but you can get them in other ways.
0: Here's the thing.
1: The only difference is the scrambled egg.
0: Let the man speak.
1: Yeah.
0: Okay? The Big Breakfast is great.
3: Yeah.
0: But there are things in the Big Breakfast, like, were they unnecessary?
1: Yes.
0: I don't need the English muffin.
1: Mm-mm. With pancakes, you don't need an English muffin?
0: Yeah, if you get the Big Breakfast with hotcakes, are you referring to?
1: Yeah.
0: Then I definitely don't need the English muffin.
1: Yeah.
0: But I just don't need the English muffin in general. Mm-hmm. Now, their scrambled eggs can get a little, how do I say, rubbery.
1: Yeah.
0: Okay, I mean, they come out and they're like, ooh. But there are aspects of it that are pretty good.
1: Yeah.
0: I mean, they don't taste bad.
1: Yeah.
0: It just it depends if you're weird about your eggs and consistency. Yeah. So I don't know,
2: like a folded up egg.
0: But it deserves a higher spot.
1: Mm-hmm. Oh, you think
0: it's
1: higher?
0: It's better. Okay. Than that.
1: Number 8, they give to the sausage McMuffin. They say this one is great if you're somebody who doesn't want egg, whether you're allergic, whether whatever. They say so it earns
0: every once in a while. I'll do that.
1: I like it
0: with the egg, but every once in a while I'll just get it without.
3: Don't they have a combo with two of them, or is that the sausage McMuffin with the egg? There's a combo where
1: like
3: you can
1: a deal
3: get,
1: where you where get you like get
2: two for sauce. $4 or something like that.
0: Yeah, I think that's
3: just the sauce?
0: It's an offer though. Like I don't know that it's always on the menu.
3: No, I know, but I'm saying, is it just the sausage or is the sausage and egg?
0: I think it's sausage McMuffin with egg.
3: Oh, okay. Yeah, I never do just the sausage, man.
0: Every once in a while.
3: Huh. Judgy.
1: Deep thoughts.
0: Cholesterol, man.
1: Wow.
2: So when you're going to be a skinny bitch?
3: From that one egg?
0: Yeah, it's terrible for you.
1: Okay.
0: I still get it with cheese, though. Don't read too much into it.
1: Yeah, definitely.
3: From that one egg?
0: Too much.
2: I feel like that's the healthiest part of it.
1: Yeah. That's a good point, Emily.
0: I got my protein in there with the sausage.
1: Oh, yes.
3: Yeah, you
1: got to
3: get
1: much.
3: That protein.
1: So
2: got to get it.
3: And he's a big protein guy.
0: Love protein. It's poured in my mouth.
1: It's having a moment right now. Oh, wait. Number 7 McDonald's breakfast item goes to the hotcakes. They say,
0: oh, come on!
2: That's crazy.
1: They say they're not going to blow you away.
0: Nah, they're good.
1: But you put enough butter and syrup, they're a delight.
0: That's crazy.
3: I can't tell you last time I had hotcakes.
0: Oh, they're wonderful.
1: Eddie says wonderful.
3: Eddie loves them. I think they're...
0: I love getting them.
1: Oh.
0: If you haven't had them, then why are you about to comment?
3: There's a reason.
0: Why?
3: Because they're okay.
0: You're okay. Not even.
1: Wow. Coming in number 6, controversial, the bagel sandwich. The bagel,
3: they have a bagel sandwich
1: made the return to the menu this year.
0: Yeah, and I think only certain stores have them.
1: Really? Oh, really?
0: Because I remember I tried to order one once and they didn't have it.
3: Well, and their bagels are like shiny and rubbery. Yeah.
0: They're probably not the best. That should be maybe 10.
3: Yeah.
1: Oh, wow.
0: Yeah, come on.
1: They say this is the only option on the menu that allows you to pick steak as your protein. They have a steak patty for the bagel sandwich.
0: No, sure, no. It's Wagyu.
1: Yep. Number 5, again, a little controversial, goes to the sausage burrito. They say, now this isn't the most...
2: That's above the hotcakes and the sausage muffin, by the way.
1: They say it's not going to be the most mind-blowing, especially if you live in an area with really good taco shops, but they say you hit it with some of that hot sauce and it's delicious.
0: Yeah, it shouldn't be that high.
2: No.
1: Number four goes to the Egg McMuffin.
0: Old school, huh?
1: Yep. They say old school with the Canadian bacon. Mm. They say is the best. Yeah. Yep. Mm-hmm. Number three goes to the biscuit sandwich. So
0: any variety.
1: Yes, yes.
0: You can't do that.
4: No!
3: Yeah.
0: That's crazy.
3: Yeah.
1: Yeah, they say the only reason they isolated the sausage biscuit is because it doesn't have egg and all the other options have eggs. Huh. But they say, yeah, whether you're doing sausage, egg, and cheese, whatever you're doing, the biscuit sandwich is their number three. Mm-hmm. Number two... Four, it's the McGriddle.
0: No.
3: Yeah, really? That's shocking. That's a solid spot. McGriddle, I mean, you take two pieces of hotcake and you pump them with syrup and then you put chicken or sausage and cheese between it.
0: I'd rather just have the sausage McMuffin with egg. I don't need the McGriddle. It's a very specific thing.
3: If we're talking about when I eat the McGriddle.
0: Flavor Bulb?
3: When I eat the McGriddle, I feel like it has an opinion.
0: Oh, okay.
3: You know,
0: okay.
3: And now, it's telling me.
0: I sort of understand what you're telling me.
3: It's telling me a lot about itself.
0: It's a story.
3: Okay. I feel like I have its story now.
0: I appreciate all of that commentary.
3: Thank you.
0: But for me, I think that's a good spot for it.
4: Two?
0: Yeah. I mean, you want it lower? Well, you don't like sweets.
2: It's a top fiver. Not normally. I don't normally like sweets. It's a top fiver, but a two.
1: Yeah, I thought you'd put a biscuit sandwich or an egg McMuffin above the McGriddle.
3: No. Have you ever had the McGriddle, dude?
1: Oh.
0: To me, it goes...
1: Did you just dude me?
0: Yeah. Sausage McMuffin with egg one. Probably hotcakes two. McGriddle three. Big breakfast four.
1: Oh, okay.
0: And then biscuit sandwich five.
1: Okay.
3: Wow.
0: It's kind of dry.
1: Oh, okay.
3: Wow.
0: Thank you, guys. And it'd probably be bacon, egg, and cheese biscuit.
1: Wow. Yeah. Specific.
0: Five.
1: Okay.
0: Five.
1: Well,
3: I can do it without the Canadian bacon thing.
0: Yeah, the egg McMuffin is passé.
2: That needs to go away. Very passé.
1: Passé.
2: Oh, great word for it. You nailed that, Eddie.
1: Who do you think you are?
0: You know who I am.
1: What? Passé?
0: Very passé.
1: And no surprise to anybody, coming in as the number one best breakfast item at McDonald's. They say, is it even breakfast if you don't get a hash brown with your order?
0: I don't even think we should even say it. It should be like... Everything else.
1: Everything after the hash brown.
0: Because, I mean, we all know it's the hash brown.
2: Yeah.
0: So it is what it is. There you go. Great, great job.
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1: So we have had a little bit of a wonky schedule of late when it comes to Sky's Wheel of Food. We had some vacations. We had some weird stuff go on. We had Beat the Geek last week.
2: The 4th of July.
1: So you really kind of have had it easy, Sky. I'll be honest with you.
2: Yeah.
1: But today, we have a little bit of a change in plan here.
3: Really?
1: Well, we're going to do Sky's Wheel of Food, but it's a little different.
4: What?
0: Come on down. It's time for Sky's Wheel of Food.
5: Sky's Wheel of Food.
4: I'm like nervous slash excited. I don't know which way this is going
0: to
4: go.
0: We spin the wheel wherever it lands. Sky has to eat it.
1: Sky's Wheel of Food. So here's the deal. Not only have you got it off easy for the past couple of months, but you really upset a lot of people last time. Are you aware of this?
4: Well, sucks, yes man. And no, because just honestly, like, I ran into a P1 listener in Vaughn's, a friend down the street who listens to the show. Like, people brought this up to me, and the thing I heard over and over again is like, are you kidding me? Yeah. That can't be.
1: The last time we did Sky's Wheel of Food, it landed on fried chicken.
4: Ugh.
1: Which is a staple and standard for America.
2: Absolutely.
4: Whatever.
1: Okay. Sky ate it, didn't like it, had all these issues with it. The
4: greasy,
1: all
4: dark
1: whatever.
4: Meat, bones.
2: But fried chicken's.
1: I'm begging you to stop.
2: Fried chicken's one of those things everybody.
1: You thought, right?
4: Not everybody.
1: So clearly not.
4: I mean, there's vegetarians out there.
1: You know, we post these, you know, videos on our YouTube channel, on Instagram, all that stuff. And almost every comment was, this has to be fake because no human being doesn't like fried chicken and nobody could understand it. That just, again, goes to show you what a whack job this chick is because this is not fake. This is as real as it gets, man.
4: Not a whack job. I had a lot of people
1: you are.
4: Who wanted to argue with me that fried chicken and chicken tendies are the same thing. And I'm like, slap your own face. They could not be more different. Like
1: I mean,
4: give me a break. Like, I'm sorry. The whole thing is different.
1: See,
4: the
1: whole thing is
4: different.
1: She doesn't make any sense when it comes to the world of food.
3: She's the worst.
1: Okay, so Thor, go ahead and put the wheel away. We're not spinning
3: it. No wheel?
1: We're not spinning it.
3: I was getting...
1: I know.
4: I mean, he dragged that big-ass wheel in here.
1: We're not spinning it.
3: It's my favorite part of the game.
1: I know. We're not spinning it. Because...
4: What? That's how the... But it's Sky's Wheel of Food.
1: Well, okay, okay, spin it. Go ahead and spin it. And then I'm going to just say it landed on
4: Wait, that's alive.
2: Oh.
1: There it is.
2: I put a lot of muscle into that one.
1: Good.
4: Thank you. Can't do that.
1: All right, look at that. It has landed on something.
4: Okay. I mean, you didn't even finish yet.
1: So, I came across something, and I said... I don't want to say punishment, you know, because, I mean, that makes it weird.
4: Well, because that's not what we do here.
1: Right, no. But I felt like when I saw this thing, like, I went, oh, man, who would try that? And then light bulb, bing.
3: Love it.
1: I think we should make Sky try this.
2: Brilliant.
1: You know, because it really doesn't make sense to me. I'm like, I don't understand what this is. But I got to know somebody who's going to try this. And so I thought, Sky's got to try this.
4: But why would
1: Have
4: I
1: you ever heard
4: try that?
1: Of... A pickle in a pouch?
3: Pickle in a pouch?
1: Have you ever heard of pickle in a pouch?
3: No, I don't know.
1: Yeah, it's a product out there. You'll see it in your grocery stores and things like that. Now, normally, it's like a dill pickle. You pickle in a pouch?
2: Yeah.
1: And, you know, you ever get, like, go to Disneyland or whatever and get the big dill pickle?
4: Yes. No,
1: you know,
4: no, I don't. No, I don't.
2: They're all sitting in a big jar.
1: Yeah.
4: Why would I ever do that?
1: Well, they have this product called pickle in a pouch. And apparently, with pickle in a pouch, they have different flavors as well. So it's not just a dill pickle. Well, I came across this and went, I don't understand this product at all. And I need somebody to try it. So, Sky, you're up.
3: Now, weird food combinations that make no sense are disgusting.
1: That's true.
3: She kind of likes.
1: True. So, this is a chamoy flavored pickle in a pouch.
4: Ooh. And everyone knows that chamoy.
1: Oh, come on. You live right here in San Diego. You've never seen chamoy before?
4: Is that like tahini?
1: Kind of. I mean, it's like a sweet sour type of
2: kind of like, you know, a paste thing. Almost. Yeah. A little bit thinner than that. Like a and it's orange normally.
1: Yeah. Sometimes they put it on like candy, or sometimes they put it on rim glass chamoy. Mm-hmm. You've never had chamoy?
4: I had my first
2: fruit cup drizzled in chamoy.
4: I had my first michelada. Is that what was on the outside, or was that tahini?
2: It was tahini.
1: The way she said that really bothered
2: sometimes
1: me.
2: Sometimes it can be dipped in chamoy and then tahini.
4: Okay, so they're in the
1: careful,
4: same
1: Careful, Sky. You don't want ice cold on you.
4: Okay, shut up, because I drank a michelada. Gosh. So you're saying it's in the same family.
1: Can you present her?
4: It's in the same
1: pickle in a pouch. I just really like saying pickle in a pouch, I'll be honest with you.
2: Really fun to say.
1: Yeah. What do you think of that? What do you think, Emily?
2: I think it looks wild. The colors are wild.
4: Well,
2: the
4: feeling. Oh, good. Red number 40. Great, guys. Oh. Great. Tumors. That's what you're trying to get.
2: Tumors.
4: Red number 40. It's right there.
1: Okay, take it easy.
4: Well, that's the first thing
3: I
4: see.
3: Is there like juices in the box?
2: Yeah.
3: In the
2: it's sitting.
1: Yeah.
2: It sits. Oh, Thor's not a fan.
4: Look at this. It's a bright red pickle.
1: There's like a drink. It's called like Mega or something like that. And you probably, if you've ever been, you go down to Tijuana all the time.
3: Yeah, I'm always there.
1: Like you can buy this. It's like a drink.
3: Yeah, they have.
1: And so they like, it's like a chamoy drink. And so they put this pickle in a pouch with that drink.
3: Yeah.
1: It looks disgusting.
2: Yeah, really.
3: But in Mexico, it's probably great.
1: Yeah. No, the drink is fine. I'm fine with the drink.
3: Yeah.
1: The pickle in the drink is where I may draw the line.
3: You have to really love pickles.
1: So, Sky. Here, I don't know this about you.
3: That looks disgusting.
1: Where do you stand on just regular pickles?
6: It's red dye for it.
4: Like, dude, seriously, that's all I can think
1: about.
4: Take
1: it easy.
4: How bright red and like.
1: Take it easy.
4: This is going to change everything on my insides for the next 24 hours.
3: Yes, well,
2: you eat like candy and stuff.
1: I kind of hope so.
4: Dude, yeah, with red dye.
1: Thank you.
4: What do I eat with red dye?
2: Skittles, M&M's.
4: M&M's, I'm trying to get the brown ones. Okay. Me and Matthew McConaughey.
1: You're so stupid.
4: So, pickles. Let's talk about it.
1: Yeah, where do you stand on pickles?
4: Dill pickles, but only slices on like maybe a burger.
1: No pickle spear?
2: Pickle spear with a deli sandwich?
4: Occasionally a spear, but if you look too soggy, I'm just going to leave you on the
1: soggy?
4: Side of the plate.
2: I mean,
1: soggy.
4: Like, I need some crunch. I need some crunch. And then if you're they're called sweet pickles, right?
1: Mm-hmm.
4: If you're a sweet pickle, screw you.
1: Go to hell?
4: Yeah.
1: Okay.
4: Big time.
2: Jeez.
4: Big time.
1: Okay.
4: So
1: bread and butter pickle?
4: I don't even know what that
1: all
4: is.
1: Right, all
4: I,
1: right.
4: I don't know what that is.
1: Yeah, I have no idea what this is going to taste like.
2: None.
1: I mean, when I saw it, I'm confused by it. You may like this. You may like this. You may like this.
2: Yeah, why don't you think that way? You know? How do you think that way?
4: Hey, Emily, when you walk down a dark alley, why don't you think, I'm safe, I'm not going to get attacked?
1: Geez. No, it's totally freak out.
4: I have to freak out. I'm sorry, we all got mental blocks, and whether they're legit
1: or
4: not.
1: All right, we're wasting time here.
4: This is gross looking.
1: Emily, I think you probably need to open this thing over like a garbage can, because I'm kind of afraid it's going to go everywhere.
4: There's so much liquid.
1: Yeah.
4: There's so much red liquid.
1: Yeah, chances of that thing being crisp is pretty...
4: Don't say that.
1: I just don't know.
4: Don't say
1: that. Oh, no, Emily. Oh, Emily just smelled it.
4: Why would you do that?
1: What's wrong with it?
2: Oh, my God.
1: What's wrong?
2: Let's take it.
3: Oh. No, I'm not.
2: Okay, look at it. And look inside. Look at it.
4: I'm not going to look inside.
1: It smells like a pickle.
2: But look at it.
1: Yeah, it's red. It's red. It's red.
4: I can't What's even
3: it?
4: Say
3: it what. Looks like
1: Emily's reaction was ridiculous.
3: It looks
1: okay,
3: like
1: I don't think you need to say
4: I think Emily about. And I are having the same thought of what that might be, and I don't like that thought.
2: Ding.
4: Yes.
2: Ding.
1: All right, can you put it on the plate?
2: Yes.
1: So that everybody can enjoy this?
2: Yes.
4: Everybody. I don't... Yeah. This is like
1: careful,
4: what nightmares...
1: Careful, Emily. Careful, Emily.
4: Oh, my God! That's so gross!
3: Oh, my God. It, like, slithered out. It doesn't look edible.
4: Is this like Fear Factor? What the hell are we doing here?
1: It's not a sea cucumber.
4: This is like I'm on Survivor and they have that like
2: body
1: part. It is not.
2: It looks like body
1: parts. I don't know what body parts you're looking at, but that doesn't.
2: I mean,
1: I don't know. It's that color. Like, that'd be really weird. All right. Sky, you're fine. You're fine. It's a pickle. It's a pickle.
2: Yes, Sky, you're fine.
1: You wouldn't eat that?
2: No.
1: You wouldn't take a bite of that?
2: I mean, I'll try anything once.
1: Yeah,
2: but,
1: that's what I've heard. Anyway, Sky, it's a pickle. It's a pickle. It's a red pickle.
3: Yeah, there
1: it's
3: you
1: a
3: go.
1: Red pickle.
4: Dude, yeah. Oh my God, the juices just ran down the plate. That's offensive.
1: Yeah, it's pickle juice. It actually may hydrate you a little bit. Yeah.
4: Oh, is that?
1: Well,
4: is
1: that's
4: that
1: why we're, athletes we're, yeah, do like at, pickle,
4: I'm an athlete.
1: Pickle
4: I'm,
1: shot.
4: I'm
3: are
4: athlete.
3: You going to make her eat it with her hands or cut it with a knife?
1: I mean, I think it's finger worthy. I think it's finger worthy.
2: Yeah, pick it up.
4: Shut up.
1: Well, you don't cut pickles. Like, that doesn't make any sense.
4: Yeah, but you don't eat a full red pickle. No,
1: you're
4: going to just pick it
1: up and you're going to pick it up and take a bite of it.
4: This isn't normal. But I also don't like that there's
1: you're the not normal. End. You're not normal.
4: There's the little end part. I don't like the end part.
1: You want to go right in the middle?
4: Well, no. It's just like if I eat a cucumber, I cut the ends off.
1: All right. You can cut the ends off. This is
4: can
1: so...
4: Can I have a knife?
1: You're so dainty.
4: I just cut one end off. I don't need... I mean, you know.
1: Oh. Oh.
4: God.
1: Oh. No. Oh, the inside.
4: Like a beet.
1: It does.
4: It looks like you've just cut into a beet.
1: The inside is fully red.
4: Well, oh my okay.
1: That's
4: well,
1: what the inside God. Of you is going to look like.
4: I know. You're all pitching into my medical fund when they have to
1: really?
4: Remove
1: you're
4: gonna
1: the
4: tumors.
1: You're going to get cancer over a bite of
4: yes,
1: pickle.
4: Yeah. Sky. They're really? Like, ooh, that
1: you're
4: looks a little, like a red pickle.
3: You're a little dramatic.
1: You're being a little
4: oh,
1: dramatic.
4: Am I?
1: All right, Sky, we've wasted enough time.
4: Yes. I need to
1: Sky
4: waste some more.
1: Sky is going to take a bite of a pickle in a pouch. Chamoy flavored pickle. All right. It's go. A pickle. Thinking, close your eyes.
4: Oh.
1: Take a bite of it. And think pickle.
3: Oh, that dye is going to be on your hand.
1: Okay.
4: You're so right.
1: You're not helping.
4: My fingers are going to be like stained for the rest of the day.
1: It's not.
2: Stained for the rest of the day.
4: Yes.
2: Talking about.
4: Yeah. That's what happens.
1: Here we go. Scott, close your eyes and think pickle. Enough of this.
2: I feel like you're just talking to your
1: I'm so pissed. I'm really pissed. I'm really getting pissed. Like, because we're up against it. Let's go.
4: I don't
1: care. Oh, look at that.
4: Oh,
3: just be careful. It might drip on. It's going to drip down our chin.
1: Yeah.
4: Oh,
3: okay.
1: It smells like pickle. You are so stupid.
4: No, dude.
1: You are so stupid.
3: Oh,
1: you are so stupid.
4: That's serious.
1: It's
4: I shouldn't
1: pickle.
4: Have that. I shouldn't have smelled that.
1: Thor, I smelled it. It smelled like pickle.
3: I can't. It I don't smelled want like to smell it.
1: I did.
4: Not the inside, bro. Dude, I can't.
1: This is the craziest one of all time.
2: Even over drive-thru surprise, this might be
1: the worst one.

0: Oh, you have red all over you, Sky.
1: Oh, that was, I'm like numb. That was so good. All right. Next time you eat fried chicken. Yeah. Okay.
0: That red dye 40 is going to all over her right now.
2: Oh, yeah. Oh my God.
3: It's the show. This report.

0: 105.3.
1: So Skye's very excited. She got invited to a 4th of July barbecue. I know.
2: It's been a minute.
1: I know. You're back.
2: I'm back.
3: Behind the scenes, it's a nightmare.
1: Oh, it's ridiculous.
2: It's not a nightmare. Why is it a nightmare?
1: Because you don't know what to bring.
3: Yes.
2: Ooh, that
1: and
2: is
1: it's
2: a bit
1: so
2: of a,
1: stupid.
2: I mean, it's not stupid.
3: It is.
2: Why?
1: Because you don't make anything.
3: You don't make anything.
2: That's why I'm
3: And then
2: concerned.
3: You don't take any of our suggestions.
2: You told me to make pasta salad. I've never made a pasta salad in my entire life.
1: Well, that was Thor's idea.
2: And
1: well,
2: I'm okay. Start
3: then you
2: there?
3: Said. Then you said, "What about if I bring mac and cheese balls
2: from Trader
3: at
2: Joe's
3: at a barbecue, dude?
4: Ew.
3: At a barbecue, dude?
4: I love you. You know I love the Trader
2: Kids
4: Joe's.
2: Love those.
4: Trader Joe's appetizers that you have to warm up in an oven are good for a dinner party with a couple
3: or,
4: ladies.
3: Or
4: not
3: if
4: a
3: it's
4: barbecue.
3: Like, or if it's like a winter thing, like a Christmas." A Christmas party or something.
4: Yeah, yeah, yeah.
2: Why? Too hot? Too warm?
3: You're not going to use the oven for a barbecue on the 4th of July.
4: French onion dip.
3: French onion dip?
1: No, hold on. Skye is known for two things and two things only.
4: Yeah, French onion
1: okay?
4: dip.
1: Fruit platter, which is perfect for a 4th of July barbecue. As long as it's mainly watermelon.
2: Yep. Oh, watermelon heavy.
3: I like some pineapple in there.
2: Pineapple?
3: I'm not a big watermelon fan.
1: Then don't eat it.
3: Well,
1: don't eat it.
3: If you're bringing a fruit platter,
1: it's not. You say fruit platter, but really grapes and watermelon, you're good.
4: Yeah. Or throw in some blueberries in there so it's red and blue.
1: Well, then I said the other thing she's known for is a dessert, a pre-made dessert, obviously, you can bring.
4: Yes.
1: But you're going to be competing with the white sheet cake that is made to look like an American flag with blueberries and strawberries.
2: So if I bring cookies, you say they're going to pale it.
1: They'll go. I don't know who's invited to this party, if there are kids involved.
2: Yeah, there's
1: if
2: a there's bunch of families.
1: Any kid younger than 10, he will go for the cookies before the cake.
2: Correct. And my husband.
1: Well he's going to eat both.
3: I would bring a dessert, because if you're the fruit platter chick, they're going to go, oh, thanks. But if you bring a legit dessert, they're going to be like, whoa, they're going to be impressed.
1: But
3: and you'll be able to go again. No, I wouldn't bring cookies.
4: If you bring cookies, you have to bring a fruit platter, too. I would bring both.
2: That's
4: both.
2: What I had said. I said, I'll bring my fruit platter and a little dessert. And now they said, you're
3: why
2: trying
3: you need
2: too
3: to bring
2: hard.
3: Both.
4: I mean, they're basic
3: now they're gonna,
4: special.
3: Well, now, yeah, you bring both and people are going to go, okay, we get it. You're invited.
1: I got to say, Skye, when she brings a fruit platter, she brings it.
2: I did. Thank you.
1: She brings does? It. It's a like, massive platter, and
4: really
1: she
4: like
1: cuts it all, and she arranges it.
3: Yeah.
1: It's like the charcuterie board of platters.
4: Oh, yeah. You cut.
2: Yes, I'm not going to get a pre-cut thing. I'm going to get like a a
1: or she does, and then
2: it
1: puts it on a platter. You know?
2: No, I actually
1: do. I don't know.
2: It's way cheaper to cut it up yourself.
1: Okay.
2: It's too expensive
1: by
2: this
3: point. Yeah.
2: Yeah.
3: I don't know, man.
2: So you're saying I feel like a fruit plate isn't going to impress?
3: It's not.
1: Well, according to Thor. But I mean, there's a lot of people, right?
2: Yeah.
1: So there's going to be plenty of food. Why do you got to bring both?
4: I kind of agree with that.
2: Now, you don't think the fruit plate is a risk that other people will already
3: I think
2: the,
3: so.
4: Is there not a text thread to this party?
2: So there is. And they basically let
3: this.
2: Us know.
3: Don't even go.
2: These are going to be the main dishes that we will be providing. Please feel free to bring an appetizer.
4: No. Nobody's telling what they're bringing.
2: A dip or a dessert. And this is like 20 families.
3: I mean, 20 families?
2: Yeah.
3: Like, God.
2: Yeah.
3: What are you going to a Trump party?
2: No. It's
3: what?
2: Just, it's just
3: like at the Trump's house. 20 families.
2: No, it's just, the parade, the whole
3: the
2: neighborhood.
3: The parade?
2: Yeah. Well, Bird Rock has a
3: oh
2: parade every
3: Oh, my God.
2: Year.
3: I forgot. Aren't you in it?
2: Yeah. Well, I have been previous years.
1: She just walks and pretends like she's in it.
2: Yeah.
3: Do you have like a little America flag and you go, woo?
2: In past years, we have a friend who dresses up as Captain America and I help him throw out candy. So. Done that before.
3: I hate your neighborhood.
1: Oh my God. Oh my God.
2: You don't want to build a float for the parade out of like a wagon or a go-kart or your golf cart. You can do your golf cart.
1: It's like not even a legit parade.
2: It's a little
3: Wait,
2: neighborhood
3: they
2: parade.
3: They do up their golf carts? Like,
2: yes.
3: That's what like they do in the villages where my parents live in Florida.
2: Yeah. Yeah.
4: Do people ride in a convertible?
2: Yeah, all kinds of classic cars, like all kinds of parade stuff.
3: Hopefully there's no grassy knoll.
2: Okay, what? I mean,
1: of all things to say.
2: You're so weird.
1: What a weird thing to say.
2: That is so weird.
1: All right.
3: I don't know, everything convertible, you know?
2: So fruit. Anytime you think
3: convertible. Every time I think about convertible and parade.
1: That's immediately what you think?
3: Yeah.
2: JFK, that's immediately where you go.
3: Whenever you see a convertible in a parade, it's the first thing
4: I thinking
3: think
4: like Miss Teen La Jolla, like driving around, maybe waving at it or something.
2: Yeah, with a sash.
3: Oh, that's not what I think.
1: Okay, clearly.
2: Oh, my God. You're a lot more morbid, bro.
1: Anyway, if you are having a 4th of July party or barbecue, apparently there are must-haves that you got. Now, we know Thor, if he goes to a Super Bowl party, he has must-haves.
2: Yes.
1: Do you feel the same way about a 4th of July barbecue?
3: Of course.
1: What are your must-haves?
3: Hamburgers and hot dogs.
1: I gotta tell you something.
3: I mean, I don't. If you're gonna tell me something I don't want to hear, I'm gonna walk out.
1: I gotta tell you.
2: Walk out.
1: I'm having some family coming into town.
2: Yeah.
3: Whoa.
1: So look at you. For the 4th, I'm gonna barbecue. I'm gonna grill.
2: Yeah,
1: obviously.
2: Of course.
1: I'm gonna pool party. It's gonna be a whole thing. Watch a little fireworks.
2: What time I come over?
3: You have a legit view.
1: I got a great. I got like 4 different shows going on.
3: Invite the Griffiths fan?
1: No, God no. God, no.
4: That's rude. You know I love a good pool party.
1: I know. They've had when we've had them over in the past.
3: Uh-oh. So
1: hasn't gone well.
4: So rude.
2: So, what are you cooking?
1: I haven't run this by anybody yet.
3: Uh-oh.
2: What's going on?
1: I think I'm going to do a tri-tip.
2: That's yummy.
4: That's it?
2: That's delicious.
1: What do you mean, that's it?
4: A tri-tip and burgers?
1: No.
3: Okay.
1: That's way too much.
3: Obviously, I don't agree with this.
1: What?
3: But if you're going to do a tri-tip, at least give me hot dogs as an option as well.
1: No.
3: At least give me hot dogs as an option as well.
1: I'm making tri-tip.
3: I
1: that's as good as it gets.
3: I'm returning my invite.
1: I didn't invite you. You can have your little hot dogs.
3: I will.
1: You know?
3: And my hamburger.
1: It's so basic.
3: That's the 4th of July, bro. This country is founded on hamburgers and hot dogs.
1: It's not like I'm making pho.
3: That would be weird. Calling it a barbecue like Sky.
1: 4th of July.
2: What a holiday.
4: I like it. That's kind of like it.
3: Yeah. I wouldn't go out these days. I wouldn't go out and about saying that.
2: Oh,
3: people are very American.
1: Okay. Well, I'm as American as kids, but I don't behold by just hot dogs and hamburgers.
3: You know that tri-tip is only really a West Coast.
1: Yes,
3: thing?
1: I do. Yes,
3: how
1: I
3: crazy
1: do
3: is that?
1: Okay, I lived here my whole life. Of course, I know that.
3: I didn't know that.
2: Yeah, I
4: was invited to my sister's house for the 4th of July.
1: Here we go. Oh, heaven.
3: This is where I want to go.
1: Yeah.
3: Anne's house,
1: can you imagine?
3: The pool.
4: I wanted to have a pool party at my house.
1: Oh, get out of here.
4: My I've been requested to bring my Blackstone over and cook everybody smash burgers.
3: You're going to bring over a grill?
4: So I'm doing it. With burgers and hot dogs.
2: How panicked and frantic is she going to get on
3: frantic.
2: The grill?
3: Dude, why are you frantic? Bringing the grill?
4: I mean, because it's easy
3: also,
4: to put it in Robert's
3: also,
4: truck.
3: I'm not going to lie to you. I don't want smash burgers on the 4th of July.
4: Well, I don't make them full on smash.
3: I mean, that's wild.
4: They actually end up don't smashing all the way. I make
1: burgers?
4: Them a certain way. They're actually
3: wait
4: not
3: minute,
4: smash
3: you
4: burgers.
3: You don't make them smashed?
4: I smash them, but I don't smash them so
1: you make
4: so
1: hamburgers.
3: Much. You just call them smash burgers.
1: I make smash burgers, but I don't smash them.
3: I don't smash them. They're actually smash awesome.
1: So you make hamburgers.
3: They're called hamburgers. They're actually terrible.
1: And what are you thinking?
4: Don't say that.
3: What Anne must have been hammered.
4: They taste similar to In-N-Out.
3: How much wine did she have before she sent this text message?
4: This morning.
1: Sober. I'm going to text
3: no
1: her.
3: No way.
2: You're going to text my sister?
1: Rethink the whole thing, Anne.
4: Hey!
1: Yeah.
2: Oh, man.
4: Doing it. Thank you.
1: Okay.
2: Wow.
1: Well, what are the must-haves?
2: Okay, here are the top 4 must-haves for the perfect 4th of July party. Eddie, number 1 right off the top is classic barbecue food.
1: I understand.
2: They say you can do your tri-tip or your salmon or whatever. But
3: salmon? If you cook salmon on 4th of July.
1: Why?
3: Because it's anti-American to cook salmon.
1: No, it is not.
3: Yes, it is.
1: Where is salmon from? America.
3: I want
4: Norway.
3: You gotta have
1: only in America.
2: We're the only ones with
1: salmon. Own salmon.
3: You're gonna cook vegetarian food as well.
2: Veggie kebabs.
3: Yeah, veggie kebabs. You gonna cook a little turkey burger
1: for who?
2: Yeah,
3: I don't know. You know the one person.
1: That. You make turkey burgers.
2: They say, of course you can do that, but you must also offer burgers and dogs.
3: What about mushroom burger?
2: Number 2 requirement. Fireworks. If you're in a state where they're not,
1: we can't really do that.
2: If you're in a state where,
1: but I'm offering
2: not,
1: a view.
2: Exactly.
1: Okay.
2: They say either a view or a plan to go to a viewing area the barbecue. Number 3, great music is a must.
1: Oh, I got a playlist that's gonna knock your socks off.
2: You mean the,
1: only Rob Bass?
2: I thought you meant the iHeart Radio app, Rock 105.3.
1: Yeah.
3: You're not just gonna play "Proud to Be an American" on repeat.
2: Just march around.
3: Just march around.
2: Number 3 is the great music. And finally, number 4 is you must have some sort of outdoor game option. They say
4: that's good enough.
2: Yeah.
1: Cool.
2: They say the top 2
1: that's
2: if you don't
1: enough?
2: Have
1: no.
2: a pool.
3: Corn, why would you say cornhole and what?
2: And bocce ball.
3: Bocce ball.
1: Cornhole I love some bocce.
3: You know, I like croquet.
1: All right, I'm done.
4: I like croquet too.

0: So I'm very excited today because one of my favorites is her birthday today.
1: Who?
0: I am a big fan of Giada.
1: The chef?
2: Oh, Giada?
0: Lover.
3: Why do you love her?
0: I'll give you two big reasons.
2: Okay, Eddie.
4: What?
0: Her meatballs.
4: Okay.
0: Yeah.
2: No, I think
0: give me the gabagoo.
2: I think you're referencing something else.
0: I love Giada.
4: I know.
0: And she gets it.
4: What does she get?
0: She does not give a rip. Mm-hmm. She will wear low tops and do her chopping and do
4: her mixing. She's the Sydney Sweeney of cooking.
0: Yeah. She's
4: embracing what she's got.
2: Eddie's right.
0: Always.
2: You don't ever see her without a low cut top on. Never.
0: Always.
2: Good for always her. Has a low cut top
4: always
2: on.
4: Cleave.
0: She gets it.
3: Yep. She kind of looks like an Italian Natalie Portman.
0: Thank you.
4: Yeah. I definitely
2: really
4: see
2: good call.
0: Thank you.
2: Thank you.
0: I actually accept that.
2: She's got a big head, though.
0: Well, it's because she has a tiny body.
2: Good point.
0: Yeah.
4: Excuse me?
2: She does have a big head.
0: No, it's opposite
2: of Sky.
3: Yeah.
0: Love me some Giada. Always have.
4: Huh. Okay, stop with the pictures, you guys.
2: No,
4: Eddie
2: don't
4: needs
2: don't
4: to
2: do
4: focus.
2: This,
0: like, top tenner for me.
4: Of what? Of cooks?
0: Of, yeah.
4: Or of women? Or of
0: you didn't know that? I'm obsessed with Giada.
3: Is she nice or is she like angry like Gordon Ramsay?
0: No, she's super sweet.
3: Super nice.
0: Yeah, okay. That's what I have had thoughts in the past of like,
2: wait a minute.
0: I think I can get in there, maybe.
4: Like you could land Giada.
0: Again, before I was married.
2: Of course.
4: Well, yeah.
2: Of course, Eddie.
4: Yeah.
2: Of course.
0: Yeah. Like, I would reach out to her.
3: What kind of, what is like her specialties with cooking?
0: What do you think?
4: Italian.
0: Giada de Laurentiis.
2: She's kind of demure, too.
0: You doof.
3: Yeah. I don't know if I'm a doof, okay?
0: This guy.
3: I don't know. Here she is with clams.
0: She can make anything.
2: Clams.
0: But her specialty is Italian food.
2: Mm-hmm.
0: And she's, oh, man. She is great. When we one time had dinner at her restaurant up in Vegas.
4: The biggest pepper mill I've ever seen
0: in my life. It was.
3: Yeah,
0: really
3: we did.
0: Extremely large.
3: Yeah, I remember
0: and
3: that.
0: I was praying.
4: Oh, please.
0: That she would be there.
3: Why would she be there?
0: Because she heard that the show was going to be there
4: in
0: San Diego.
2: She's back there cooking. You come out and...
0: She comes out.
3: Yeah, her restaurant's at the Cromwell, right?
0: Mm-hmm.
4: Mm-hmm. Yeah.
0: Phenomenal.
4: Yeah, the food was really good.
0: Yeah.
4: Yeah. Okay.
0: She's back there cooking it.
4: I don't think she is back there cooking
3: it. Was she on like Top Chef or something?
0: No.
3: So she was always
2: She's old school food network.
0: The De Laurentiis family is very famous.
3: Oh, like Joe from MasterChef, his mom?
0: No, it's not famous in the food world. They're famous in the movie world.
3: Oh,
2: I didn't know that.
0: Oh, yeah. Like the De Laurentiis family, they're famous producers.
2: Oh, I had no clue.
0: Oh, yeah.
2: She comes from
0: money. Big time
2: money.
0: Oh, yeah.
3: Well,
0: big time
3: money. I like her as much.
0: Why?
3: Because it's like
4: Nepo baby stuff.
3: Well, silver spoon.
4: Yeah.
2: Yeah, but she's an amazing chef.
3: Yeah, because she
0: uses that spoon to stir the marinara.
3: Thank you. I like starting from the bottom. Now we're hero.
0: So that's why you like Guy Fieri so much.
3: Guy Fieri, Richard Blaise.
0: I mean, how do you know Richard Blaise?
4: Yeah, what do you know of his past?
3: I know everything.
0: You don't know anything.
3: I know it wasn't.
0: He won a game show.
3: Yeah.
0: Congratulations.
3: I know it wasn't Giada, where he's just living in luxury.
0: She was.
3: Yeah.
0: But she's a great cook.
3: Yeah.
0: Studied under the best.
3: Iran from MasterChef. Started from nothing.
2: Iran? Who's that? Is it?
0: You talking about Aron? Aron Sanchez?
2: Iran?
0: What a dope. Anyway, I love me some Giada. How old is Giada today?
4: Today, Giada turns 55 years old.
0: Double Knicks?
3: Wow, she's great.
0: She's incredible.
4: She looks so good.
0: Yeah, buddy.
4: Okay, Eddie.
0: Wow. My lady. My lady.
4: Must be all that olive oil, you know.
0: It really is.
4: So good.
0: It is good for you.
4: So good for her.
3: I've heard that.
0: So if you were to ask me what celebrity chef would I want them to come and like cook me a meal?
2: Yeah.
0: I'm taking Giada.
2: Are you?
0: But, I mean, I don't care what she cooks for me.
4: Uh-huh. So it's not about the food.
0: Yeah, you know, food would be great.
2: Is she coming to cook you and your wife dinner?
0: Yuck. I said just me.
2: She's coming to your house.
0: Yeah.
2: Everybody else is going to be God?
0: I pray.
3: No.
4: Oh, God.
0: I pray to God.
2: I mean,
3: she's wearing just an apron.
0: Dude.
4: Okay, that's all we're doing right now.
0: Don't.
2: Hey, give him that visual. Wait.
4: We're not doing that right now. Okay. Focus, Edward. Focus.
0: I love her.
2: Jamie, you got to take that photo off.
0: I can't take it, dude.
2: Yeah, can't
0: look at those things.
2: I know.
4: Okay.
0: Sorry.
4: What?
0: So, Emily, you're a big Food Network fan,
2: too. Oh, I love it. It's on all day long.
0: If you had to pick all day long, do something.
2: My
0: if you
3: Emily watches two things, Food Network and KUSI.
0: Yeah. That's pretty much it.
3: That's it.
0: If you had to pick a celebrity chef, who are you picking to make you a meal?
2: How are you going to do this to me? You know I love the kitchen, so I love Chef...
0: GZ.
2: GZ is amazing.
3: Is that the idiot that only eats with chopsticks?
0: Yes.
4: Oh.
2: He's an incredible chef, awful. An iron chef.
0: He's I don't know.
2: Because,
0: he doesn't
2: cook
0: anything.
2: I follow Bobby Flay on Instagram, and he just posted, they were asking him who he would want to cook for him. He said GZ. Bobby Flay says. Break. Bobby Flay's the man.
3: You think he only cooks with chopsticks?
0: Yeah. He's so pretentious.
4: How do you do that?
2: He did try to eat chili the other day with chopsticks.
3: Oh, no, he didn't.
0: Dude's eating ice cream. I've seen him eat ice cream with chopsticks.
3: I would punch him in the face
0: if I
3: saw that.
0: Me too.
3: How could you not?
0: Me too.
3: Next time we have Richard Blaze's studio, I'm going to ask him if he wants to punch him in the face.
0: All right.
3: Because the chopsticks.
0: That seems crazy.
2: I'm a really big fan of the Barefoot Contessa.
0: Who's the Barefoot Contessa? I'm only making food for my husband, Joffrey. Although he always seems to be out on work trips with his partner.
2: That seems a little suspect.
3: Wait, yes. Wait, Eddie, you do a Barefoot Contessa impression?
0: Well, you know, listen. You know, I have to go pick up my, go see my florist, Franck.
4: You have a florist?
0: Because I have to make a table setting.
3: I don't even know what this is.
0: I have to make a table setting.
2: She lives in the Hamptons, and she's always got to go get like something else for her dinner party. It's always from a gay guy that lives like the florist.
0: I'm going to go see my pomegranate guy.
4: Your pomegranate guy?
0: Wilson.
4: And I'm still confused about her husband and this
0: Joffrey.
4: Partner.
0: Oh, yes. They're always away on business. They're always away on business.
4: But they go away together?
0: Yes.
4: On business?
0: Always away on business.
4: That sounds suspicious.
2: Love her. I also love the Pioneer Woman, like big time.
0: Oh, she's Jesus.
2: One of my favorites. She would cook me a down home cooking meal.
0: Yeah, well, she's worried that Lad's gonna, you know, get a little pissed at her.
4: Who are these people? Not.
3: What's wrong with Lad?
0: Pioneer Woman? Oh, Lad's a cowboy. Yeah. Hey, I only eat meat. All right, what are you making me over there, lady?
4: Oh, Lad.
2: It's true.
0: Cook me a steak. I don't need that fancy woo hoo stuff.
2: It's true. And sometimes when he's out of town, she'll go, I could finally eat a meat meal, and she'll make a salad.
4: Like she lives in fear of cooking what she
0: I'm a cattle rancher.
4: Oh, my God.
0: Just take bites out of a steer.
4: What is up with you?
0: It's delicious.
2: Oh, wow.
4: Jeez. Wow.
0: Sounds wow. Make me and Pop-Pop a steak.
4: Who's Pop-Pop?
3: Who's Pop-Pop?
4: Is that another chef?
2: R.I.P., bro.
0: Too soon.
3: Too soon. Well, did he die from eating a salad?
0: Well, probably.
4: Oh,
0: got
4: no.
0: some green on there? Get that out of here.
4: These are weird people.
0: Yeah, no, no way would I have a Pioneer Woman cook me a meal.
4: No, that's not your
0: no
4: choice.
0: No way.
4: You're not a Pioneer.
2: I'm not choosing that.
0: She's not even that
3: Does
0: great of a cook.
3: Does it have to be Food Network? Like,
0: no, give me anything.
3: Me and my wife, 100%, hands down, would be Gordon Ramsay.
0: Yeah.
3: We watch all of his shows.
4: Yeah.
3: And I just feel like.
0: But he'd like yell at you.
3: While I'm eating it, sure.
0: He's going to throw a piece of meat at you. This is undercooked.
3: I also think my wife would hook up with him.
2: Wait, what?
3: She's like weirdly obsessed with Gordon
0: That's
3: Ramsay.
0: Weird.
2: Really?
0: That is weird.
3: It's a little much.
0: That's weird.
3: It's a little much.
0: Okay. So you going, Gordon?
4: Do you guys have any love? Because this was one of the best meals I've ever had. My family likes a lot of Asian food. Chef Morimoto went to his restaurant in Las Vegas.
3: Why are you so weird when you say that?
4: Oh, my gosh.
0: Morimoto.
3: Morimoto.
0: He's an iron chef, guys.
4: Like
3: Chef Morimoto.
4: One of the best meals I've ever had. Yes, it was probably one of the most expensive meals I've ever had. But, I mean, really? Even like the edamame was like
0: never had it.
4: Next
0: Can't
4: level.
0: Afford it.
4: It was crazy.
0: I would have no. I'm
3: so you're going Morimoto?
4: Morimoto.
0: Morimoto.
4: Morimoto. Thank you.
0: Why are you bowing at
4: me? I didn't bow.
0: That's weird.
4: I didn't bow. What was that one steakhouse we would go to in Vegas?
0: Oh, Tom Colicchio.
4: Colicchio.
0: Top Chef.
4: That was a great restaurant,
3: too.
0: I watch all the food cooking shows.
2: He came up with it right away.
0: Tom Colicchio.
4: Yeah, that bread they had.
0: What incredible. The monkey bread?
4: Yeah.
3: I'm stunned that Emily didn't say Guy Fieri.
2: Well, you haven't asked me yet.
3: Oh, I thought we did.
0: She's still trying to figure it out.
3: He did ask you.
0: I did ask you, and you went over a bunch of those losers.
2: I just wanted to do the impressions.
0: No, Guy, listen.
2: No, wait.
0: Come on, you're not picking Guy.
2: No, I was thinking about it, and where I was going to go is Bobby Flay, because he's an amazing cook, obviously, and he's like the star.
0: I've had a meal from Bobby Flay.
2: Really?
0: Yeah. Back in the day, I had Bobby in studio, and we did a cooking challenge with Bobby against our guy at the time, Boy Blunder. Boy Blunder made chili. Bobby made this extravagant meal, and of course, Bobby won. I think I created Beat Bobby Flay, to be honest with you.
2: Really?
0: Well, I mean, we did it 2 years in a row with Bobby. And Boy Blunder for the second year made chili again.
4: Uh-oh.
0: It's the only thing he knew how to make.
4: Uh-oh.
0: And so he got destroyed again. But Bobby, He grilled for us. Like we set up a grill, and I mean, it's like really good.
2: Yeah, but I can go to a restaurant and get a really nice meal. I want to pick somebody that I can have fun with and hang out with at my house, and I'm going Guy Fieri all day.
0: Oh, stop!
2: He's freaking awesome. I want to have cocktails with him.
3: That being said, though, his restaurant in Vegas is awful.
2: I don't really care. It's not even about the food for me. It's about like who I want to hang with.
4: Oh wow!
0: You want to hang with Guy Fieri?
2: Hell yeah! I want to hang with Guy Fieri. He looks like a good time. Look at him. Look at that guy.
4: It's a picture of him in a hot tub.
0: He'd probably bring you his tequila.
2: Yeah. Santa. I'm telling you. Huh. Maybe Sammy Hagar will
3: He's
2: come with him.
3: He's always in San Diego now at random bars by STSU.
2: Oh, by my house.
3: So maybe he'll be at Renegade tonight.
4: Oh, there you go, Emily.
0: Invite him.
4: You can line dance.
0: Hit him up.
2: Send him a DM.
0: All right. Well, who do people pick?
4: All right. Top 10. Number 10, Guy Fieri.
0: Oh, only 10?
2: What?
4: Number 9, Ina Garten.
0: That's the Barefoot Contessa.
4: Number 8, Giada. Sorry, Eddie. Crazy. Number 7, Jamie Oliver.
0: Oh, get out of here.
4: 6, Aaron Sanchez.
3: Oh, really?
0: Aaron?
4: 5, Wolfgang Puck. 4, Emerald. 3. Oh,
0: wow. What year does this take?
4: Yeah. I know, right? 3, Bobby Flay. 2, Elton Brown. And number 1, Gordon Ramsay.
3: Yeah, you got to pick Ramsay.
0: Without a doubt. There you go. The show. America.
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1: Well, today is Free Comedy Friday, and we're just free? Talking here. Well, free? Here's free.
2: Right now.
1: Here's free.
3: Yeah,
1: yes,
3: of course.
1: But you do got to go pay and see my man at American Comedy Company, Finesse Mitchell, back in San Diego, back in the house. Always great to see you, Finesse.
4: What's up, Eddie?
1: My man.
4: Eddie,
1: listen,
4: Papa Papanini.
1: Again. He knows what's up. Don't say Papini, because then that makes me like related to that weird psychopath who faked her kidnapping. Sherry Papini. Yeah, because people will mispronounce my last name and think that we're related, and I'm like,
2: no, right.
1: Kind of, but no.
2: Okay, wait.
1: Anyway,
4: that's not the guy that was dragging. Never mind.
1: No, okay. Listen, go see Finesse this weekend. Couple shows tonight. Couple shows tomorrow night. The man's a busy man. He's all over the place. So this is a good chance to go see Finesse.
4: You know what? I wasn't coming down here. I'm hanging out with Dave Chappelle one day. And
1: how crazy is that?
4: We did the comedy in the cornfields. You know, he does it every summer since COVID. And
5: no way.
4: Finesse, I just realized I didn't have you in the cornfield, man. I don't know if that's my fault or your fault, man. I said probably yours.
1: I can't. Do I just show up?
4: If you lock up phones, I know you locking up black folks that just show up uninvited. So.
1: I mean, is it a weird venue to be at?
4: You know it looked a little get out-ish.
2: Yeah.
4: You know
2: what I mean?
4: Yeah. I called at least 30 people from Cincinnati who actually came down.
1: Okay.
4: And they were like, man, thanks for the comedy show. I'm like, no, you're here for me.
5: Yeah. Make sure you're okay.
1: Yeah.
4: Because,
1: they love have weird Dave. Smiles on their face.
4: I love, you know, Yellow Springs, but, you know, it's a little Macca-ish.
2: It's a little country-ish.
4: You know, 20 minutes over is Dayton, Ohio, and this looks normal. Yeah. And then you go out to the cornfield and you're like, you got to walk in groups.
1: That does make sense. It's a little weird. You get lost in that corn maze. I mean, it's a lot.
4: Yeah, it's a lot. They plowed the field. They put about 1,200, 1,500 seats
1: that's
4: out
1: so
4: there.
1: Crazy.
2: Really?
4: And Live Nation is a partner now. Yeah. So it's like, you know, and then the whole town is in on it. They, you know, it's a big event. You know, they setting up shops and everything. And what's crazy about Yellow Springs, the town itself is the most liberal place ever.
1: Okay.
4: You know what I mean? There's rainbow flags on every business. And I'm like, wait a minute. All y'all can't be gay. That you have to each other is very impressive. Now it just looks like I'm like the Asian store, the Chinese food had the flag. I said, ain't no gay Chinese people making Chinese food.
1: Wait a minute, you
5: know something's wrong.
1: Wait a minute,
4: I can see the spa and I can see the pet store, but not the Chinese food. Y'all gay too?
1: Wait a minute, what are you doing with it? What are you doing with that egg roll? I don't know. I'm just saying. Were you at the Saturday Night Live Big 50th?
4: Yes, I was.
1: Yeah, I thought you were because I remember seeing you.
4: I was on TV a couple times.
1: Yeah, you did. Yeah. We just had Andrew Dismukes in last week.
4: Okay.
1: And he was kind of talking about that show and just how bizarre looking into the audience and like, oh, there's Jerry Seinfeld. Oh, wait, there's Derek Jeter. Oh, wait, there's, you know, like massive, huge people.
4: I did the 40th, and so it was like
1: that. I remember you came in after.
4: Yeah, and I was like, oh, my mind was blown.
1: Yeah.
4: But this time my mind was really blown again.
1: Yeah.
4: The 50th, everybody came back.
2: Wow.
4: So, you know, to see Eddie sitting next to Jerry, sitting next to Steve Martin sitting next to
1: Peyton Manning.
4: Politicians.
1: You know, I mean, it's crazy.
4: Peyton Manning, you know. J Lo's and J Hoods and
2: all the J's.
4: So many people, all the J's. It was dope. I was sitting behind Ray Romano, and Ray Romano and Al Sharpton had a little sketch together, and I'm sitting directly behind them, so I got my big camera shot.
1: That's great.
4: And then Fred Armisen said my name on a sketch, you know what I mean? Like, oh, did my sketch get cut? Because me and Finesse worked really hard on it.
1: Yeah.
4: My phone was blowing up.
5: Oh, that's awesome.
4: Crazy. Like, Finesse, we heard your name. So, I was looking great.
1: Oh, see. You don't mind me saying.
4: Killing everybody.
1: You don't mind me saying.
4: I didn't have the same bank account as everybody.
1: Yeah, sure.
4: I looked like a gazillion bucks.
2: Nice.
5: Now,
3: go ahead. Sorry.
1: Well, did you throw anything out there? Like, hey, you know, maybe I could work in this sketch, or you know,
4: I was like pretty much the cornfield. I was very happy to get the invite.
1: Okay, uh-huh. We're not gonna push anything.
4: I didn't want to push it.
1: Okay.
4: I saw Lauren. I was like, Lauren, man, I'm so happy, you know, you guys reached out. And he was like, finesse?
5: Question mark.
2: Yeah, like,
1: oh, you got the invite? Okay. Okay.
4: Oh, I mean, welcome back.
1: Yeah, no, you, Anthony Michael Hall. We invited you guys, for sure.
4: And a really cool thing is that the day before on Friday night, we had the big concert.
1: Right.
4: We just told everybody it was a concert, private concert. We're going to enjoy ourselves.
1: Oh, okay.
4: We didn't know it was a stream live event on Peacock.
1: Yeah. So, and it was crazy.
4: And it was everybody. Yeah. So many people was there. I'm sitting up there talking to this lady the whole time. My seat is empty because my wife didn't come.
1: Oh.
4: Her seat is empty on the other side.
1: Okay.
4: But we having a good time. We key-keying it up. We're like, we're just looking at all the famous people.
1: Sure.
4: And then Jay Moore comes over and he says, hey, Finesse, you, she's mine. She's mine, Finesse. And I'm like, and I look at her and I look at Jay and I look at her and I was like, Jeannie Buss.
1: That's crazy. You didn't realize you were talking to Jeannie Buss?
4: I just thought I was talking to a very well, nicely reconstructed,
1: yes,
4: put together.
1: Yes. Beautiful woman.
3: Extremely rich woman.
1: Yes.
4: And she was down to earth and sweet. We laughed from the... Because at first it was like, oh, I guess we've been stood up.
1: Yeah.
4: You know what I mean? And when she said that, it just broke the ice.
1: Oh, that's cool.
4: We laughing for 30 minutes and then here comes Jay ruining it.
1: Oh, of course. C-blocker.
2: Yeah.
4: Typical. I just saw Jay yesterday on Comics Unleashed. Byron Allen has started Comics Unleashed again, sliding into that Stephen Colbert spot. So that's when, you know, at least 500 comics get to go back on TV again.
1: That's great.
4: And I saw Jay and he was like, you know, why didn't you call us? Jeannie told you to call us, you know, for tickets and everything. And I was like, man, I didn't want to call her.
1: He said the same thing to us, too, but he didn't take my call.
4: She gave me her number and she was like, yo, you call me.
1: Okay, yeah.
4: I was like, well, should I call Jay? And then she said, it's not his team. It's my team.
2: Hell yeah.
1: You want to meet LeBron? You got to call me. You know?
4: So,
1: you got to take advantage of this, Finesse.
4: Bro, you know what? I just didn't want to be that dude.
1: Nah, you got to be that dude.
4: I would. I text her like 5 times. I'm not going to lie. I text her 5 times. I'm like, what's wrong with this woman? I'm about to pull up to the house. Don't ever give me that address.
1: Yeah, come on, man. Son of a gun.
4: Yeah, but then, but after I saw Jay, he said, text her right now and sent her our picture. And then she texts me back with the little hearts and the...
1: Oh, good.
3: Okay.
1: Well, you got that communication
3: going.
1: Now you
3: got it with the Lakers.
1: Yeah.
4: That's and I was like, yeah, I heard we sold our team.
1: Yeah.
3: Our team?
4: You know what I mean?
1: I don't know if that's, you know, courtside?
4: Bro, it's going to happen.
1: Okay,
4: now I'm in there.
1: Yeah, me and Finesse.
2: Wait, I know Jay.
1: I've known Jay for 30 years.
2: Well, I know.
4: So, family.
1: Come on, we're going. We're going, me and Finesse. Oh, courtside.
4: I can at least get out of the skybox,
1: thank
4: if
1: you.
4: Not courtside.
1: Yeah,
4: so
1: I mean,
4: we'll make it happen.
1: You, Jack Nicholson, it'll be a whole thing.
4: Me and Jack.
1: Yeah.
4: You in the skybox.
1: Okay.
4: Wait, hold on a minute.
1: Okay, it doesn't have the same feel. Okay, interesting. So you also... got to play Madison Square Garden, right? You and you were up there with our boy Matt Rife,
4: you
1: too.
4: You got to be kind to young, good-looking white kids.
1: Let me tell you.
4: You never know who's going to be the next Dane Cook and blow up.
1: Can I tell you something?
4: Yeah.
1: So we put, you know, we've been having comics in for
3: years,
1: long time. Mm-hmm. We put Matt on our show when he was like the third guy, you know, like the host of whatever. Mm-hmm. And we thought he was cool and funny. Mm-hmm. And so we put him on way back when. Next thing you know, the guy's doing arenas. And I'm like,
3: crazy.
1: That guy?
3: Yeah.
1: Matt Rife? Like, what happened? But, you know, you never know.
6: Yeah.
1: You
2: gotta... Oh, no, Finesse.
4: I mean,
2: yeah.
4: BET Comic View, Saturday Night Live, Def Comedy Jam,
2: right.
4: Showtime, Fox, HBO.
1: You gotta drop your resume.
4: TV,
1: you're the best.
4: Disney Channel, Ant Farm. Like, I don't know what I have to do in this business. You know, I'm sorry that you know, Harvey Weinstein was messing with all those women. Had he come to me, because I was willing and ready.
1: This is really. Wait, hold on a minute.
4: At this point, if there's an Illuminati, where's the brochure? At this point,
6: you're
4: at least read what I have.
1: Were you in any freak offs?
4: I was not. But I'm allergic to baby oil.
1: Okay, well, that's.
4: But I would have tried. I would have substituted
6: whatever you got,
4: butter or something.
1: Yes,
4: Crisco, something.
6: Speaking of that,
4: anything slippery or slimy.
1: Yeah, sure.
6: We just interviewed the Punisher, the guy that was hooking up with
1: Sierra, the male escort
6: or whatever.
7: Yeah.
6: Wild story, man. Wild.
1: Yeah, I don't think you wanted to be involved in that.
7: Yeah, he walked in the room and there were literally sheets on everything to protect everything from.
6: Did he was wearing a burqa?
8: Yeah. A burqa where you could only see his eyes.
7: Oh, yeah.
4: My goodness.
7: But like sat naked there with just the burqa top on.
1: Sounds fun.
7: Yeah.
1: I'm not going to lie.
4: Guilty or not guilty? Payouts or not pay, I don't know.
1: Yeah,
4: but I do know Ciroc should be half off right about now.
8: It
4: should have plummeted.
1: Yeah, you know, that makes sense. Yeah.
4: I don't know why the liquor store not watching the news.
1: That is
4: still
1: weird.
4: Charging the full amount.
7: Yeah.
1: Okay.
7: That's a great call.
4: But you know, as you know, Matt opened up for me for at least 3 to 4 years.
1: You're crazy.
4: And so I'm very happy for him. He's about to tape his next special.
1: Wow.
4: In Austin next month. It was great. You know, he wasn't hitting me up for a little while, and you know, I'm seeing him travel all over the world, and then next thing I know, I'm in my feelings. And,
1: okay.
7: Yeah.
4: And I get a text and said, "Hey, man, what are you doing on this date?" And I'm like, "Oh, I'm in Dallas." And he was like, "Oh, I wanted you to host my Madison Square Garden shows." And I'm just like, "Oh, man, I'm not in Dallas." You know what I mean? Sick of you calling
1: cancer. Oh, no. Wait a minute.
4: So, next thing I know, I'm in Madison Square Garden.
1: Dude.
4: Two sold out shows,
7: damn.
4: Like 18,000 people.
8: That's insanity.
6: Wow,
4: insane.
6: That's insane.
4: And if you ever go to my Instagram page and find the Madison Square Garden shows, I am literally a rapper. I think I am Ja Rule. I got them standing up, waving their hands. And here's the crazy part. This is when the guy got in trouble. And so my very first joke was, "Listen, guys, everybody calm down. These are the rules. Rule one, we have a big jumbotron on this side and a big jumbotron on that side, as you can see. So if you are not here with the person you place erupted. It was like 3 days after.
1: Yeah, so it's perfect. The Coldplay thing.
4: Oh, my God.
1: That's great. Well, I know you have a special on YouTube, right?
4: Yes, I do.
1: What? Tell me about
4: it. So good, Eddie.
7: Okay.
8: Jesus.
1: Yeah.
7: Come on,
1: man. Come on, man.
4: I'm calling iHeart right now.
8: Here you go.
1: You're going to call?
4: In your garage and in your bedroom.
1: Let's go. Let's go.
7: Wow. Double
4: hot tub. Specialist call, slightly offensive.
1: Yes.
4: And it had been material that I had been doing, and it's really fun, and I've self-produced it and shot it, and you know, and I was just like, and then I sat on it for a little while.
1: Oh, really?
4: And then everybody in LA was like, "Hey, man, what happened to that special you shot?" Yeah. I was like, "It's on my desk." And they was like, "You might want to
6: put that out.
1: Nobody can see it on your desk."
4: No. So, you know, I called 800-pound gorilla. They gave me a nice deal. I own it.
1: That's great.
4: Put it on YouTube.
1: Yeah.
4: And now you can, if you want to laugh, people, just
1: come on,
4: nice
1: man.
4: Family laughs.
7: Yeah.
4: Nothing too heavy, nothing too political.
1: Yeah.
4: You know, political stuff is tonight.
1: Yeah, okay, good. Okay. I'm showing up.
4: We're going in tonight.
6: That's what you think. Going in.
7: Oh, no.
4: We're going in tonight.
1: It'll be beautiful.
4: It's going to be beautiful. Maybe beautiful. Most beautiful. But we're going to do it tonight.
1: Funny show of all time.
4: Bro, so my next comedy show is going to be called Slightly Political.
1: Okay. Uh-oh.
4: Because I make fun of everybody.
1: Yeah, that's how we are.
4: I'm
1: we don't
4: tired
1: care.
4: Of everybody.
1: Yeah.
4: But, Slightly Offensive is on YouTube.
1: Nice.
4: You can watch it while
1: Check
4: you're
1: it
4: working out today at lunch break or on break or just in the driving traffic. You can just listen to it or whatever. But let's run up my views.
1: Yeah. And then go see him tonight. American Comedy Company.
4: 7:30 and 9:30.
1: Tonight and tomorrow.
4: Get it. People, I am the OG triple OG. Nobody has my resume.
1: Mm-hmm.
4: I'm super dope. I'm handsome.
1: Yeah.
4: I'm a great date night.
1: Dude, I am co-signing on all this.
7: Yeah.
4: Agreed. Agreed. If it's singles night or girls night out or just dudes come on out because the girls are coming out, just come out and treat yourself.
1: Girls night.
8: Girls night.
1: Yeah.
7: What just happened?
8: I don't know.
1: You know how you girls get.
8: We do.
1: When you do girls night,
4: that's what y'all do.
1: It gets crazy. They're crazier than any guy would be at a comedy club.
4: I love girls night.
1: There you go.
4: Yeah. You know what I mean?
1: Go see a handsome man.
4: Come see a handsome man and roll the dice. advice. Let's see what happens.
1: You never know.
4: Let's see what mood I'm in.
1: Yeah.
4: Let's
1: go. Yeah. Let's go.
4: Yeah.
1: Finesse, great to see you, my friend.
4: Always, brother.
1: Yeah, go check him out. American Comedy Company.
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1: There are a few things that you, Thor, take pretty seriously in the food world.
2: That's right.
1: Obviously, pizza is number one.
2: Duh.
1: You don't mess around with Thor and pizza. Mm-hmm. Bagels is another biggie.
2: Very close.
1: They're 1A, 1B.
2: 1A, 1B.
1: 1A, but the 1B. Other thing that you take pretty seriously is the hot dog.
2: That's right.
1: Mm-hmm. Being from New York, there's hot dog carts everywhere.
2: Yeah.
1: And
2: we had hot dog trucks in Long Island, which was cool. What do you mean, no? I mean, we had everywhere.
1: It's not
2: they're
1: the
2: everywhere.
1: Same.
2: They're
1: it's
2: hot.
1: Not the same.
2: What do you mean, not the same?
1: Come on, man. I'm a city guy. I go to the city.
2: Okay, I mean,
1: walk around there, go to the cart, give me a dog.
2: We did that.
1: Give me a dog. Give me a dog. Okay, that's how I
2: but
1: roll.
2: But the cart,
1: that's
2: the hot
1: how
2: dog
1: roll.
2: Truck guy,
1: truck. Get
2: some
1: out
2: of my best
1: truck.
2: Memories are my dad picking me up early from school. Every once in a while, and we go to the hot dog truck. We go to the hot dog truck, order a couple hot dogs, and listen to sports radio.
1: That sounds lame.
2: It was great.
1: That sounds
2: lame. I mean, it's some of my best memories.
1: okay. And so, obviously, you take a hot dog very seriously.
2: Oh yeah.
1: In your ideal world,
2: yeah.
1: What toppings go on a hot dog?
2: Now, this is an interesting answer for me. Because I've changed over the years.
1: Oh.
2: You know how artists evolve as they get older?
3: Yeah.
2: My hot dog eating has evolved as it got older. And I don't swallow them whole, Eddie.
1: I didn't say that.
2: I knew you were going to.
1: I was
2: going to
1: say.
2: I knew you were going to.
1: I was going to say you were the Bruno Mars of hot dogs.
2: Of hot dogs.
1: Yeah. Just evolving.
2: I was evolving. So I used to go like just catch a ton of ketchup and mustard. And that was it. Then over the years.
1: That's childish, though.
3: Yeah.
2: Less. Then over the years, I added sauerkraut. I love sauerkraut. Super sour. Now I go mainly mustard, sauerkraut, and like a little line of ketchup.
1: No.
2: Barely any ketchup. A little line of ketchup. Oh. But, ow, oh, spicy mustard.
1: Don't get it twisted.
2: Don't get it twisted. I don't want your Frenchies, mustard, whatever the hell it's called. I go Gouldens spicy mustard.
1: The only way to go.
2: And if you give me a knockoff spicy mustard, I'll throw it at your face.
1: Oh, God.
2: Gouldens only.
3: At like a hot dog cart, they have spicy mustard.
1: Oh, Emily.
2: What a stupid.
3: I don't like mustard.
1: They won't even have the regular
3: yellow.
1: They
3: don't even have yellow?
1: No.
2: No.
3: Oh.
2: Yeah. What?
1: That's at the cart, though. This truck, who knows?
2: I mean, clearly they had it at the truck. Clearly they had it at the truck.
1: I don't know. Ever been a relish guy?
2: I did go through a relish phase.
1: Okay.
3: What?
2: But
1: dark time?
2: Dark
1: we
2: time.
1: Don't really want to talk
2: but
1: about
2: yeah, but as of right now in my life, mustard, a lot of mustard.
1: Spicy.
2: A tiny line
1: mm-hmm.
2: of ketchup and then load up the sauerkraut.
1: Sky, is that pretty much exactly how much you have a hot dog?
2: She eats a hot dog like a child.
1: Yeah.
3: You don't know how I eat
2: I
3: a hot
2: exactly
3: dog.
2: I know exactly how you eat
3: don't
2: a hot
3: know.
2: Dog.
3: You don't know. Hot dog. In a perfect world, if I have...
1: You're not even going to eat the hot dog.
3: Well,
1: in a perfect world.
3: Yeah, mm-hmm. that is true.
4: Just the bun.
1: Yeah.
3: Honestly. Probably one of the worst foods out there for us. So, but.
2: Whatever.
1: Get over yourself.
2: Whatever.
3: But they are delicious. I'm not going to lie.
1: Okay.
3: And if it's the only thing being served, you are correct. So, if I have all the toppings in the world, this is how I do it. The thin line of ketchup. A lot of fresh white onions. And a little sprinkle of cheddar cheese. Thank
1: what
3: you.
1: What the hell?
2: Wait, is the
3: Thank
2: cheese
3: you.
2: Melted?
3: No.
1: What are
3: no,
1: you putting cheese
3: like,
1: on it for?
3: It's like shredded cold? Cheese.
2: I get if you have chili on it.
1: Yeah.
2: It's a chili dog.
4: Shredded cheese. And the cheese will melt.
1: Just the onion and the cheese makes sense for a chili dog.
2: Yeah.
3: No, I don't want chili. I just
1: Hang
3: want
1: on.
3: A tie.
1: I got to go to my chili phone here and get chili dog Tim, Emily's neighbor,
3: no,
1: on
3: gonna
1: the line.
3: No, he's going to be offended.
4: Chili phone?
3: He's going to be upset.
1: I have the chili alert phone here.
3: Okay.
2: Yeah.
3: Okay.
1: In case of a chili emergency.
3: Yeah.
1: Rings directly to his garage.
3: Is it shaped like a hot dog?
2: Do you think somewhere he perked up?
1: He went, wait, what? What'd she say?
3: Onions without chili? Cheese without
2: Hell?
3: Chili?
1: Yeah, that doesn't make any sense, guy.
2: No,
3: perfect
2: sense.
3: Dog. Thank you.
1: Man, you are the weirdest person when it comes to food.
3: Thank you.
2: Yeah.
1: Not a compliment at all.
3: Oh,
1: not a compliment at all.
3: I'm special. I'm different.
1: I just, you don't like normal things, but then a normal thing like a hot dog you've made weird somehow.
3: I didn't make it weird.
1: No, you did.
3: I feel those are standard
1: no, you did.
3: Toppings.
1: I can get a little bit of onion on a hot dog. I get that.
3: Yeah,
1: the cheese, and ketchup?
3: Yeah, just a little onion.
1: You know, that's so offensive.
2: Yeah, like the cheese and the ketchup together.
1: It doesn't
2: gross.
1: Make any sense.
2: It's gross.
3: Oh, because you wouldn't have ketchup and cheese on a burger?
1: Not melted cheese. Yeah, melted cheese. Melted cheese. Yeah, melted cheese.
4: Cold cheese and cold ketchup.
3: Gross.
2: Cold cheese and cold. And also on top of that, it's not a. It's like a piece of cheese. The fact that it's like cut up is
3: it's shredded.
2: Weird.
1: And a burger and a hot dog are different.
2: Another great point.
1: Sorry.
2: It's different meat.
3: Sorry, you don't get good taste.
2: Tastes different.
1: Emma.
4: Yes.
1: Hot dog.
4: Mm-hmm.
1: Where do you stand on a topping?
4: I am.
2: Normally, I like to slap myself with it.
1: Oh my god!
4: Slap myself with a hot dog.
1: I have seen a video.
2: I've seen a video. I've seen a video.
3: That is on our YouTube channel. Yeah,
4: you don't need to tell people. Okay,
3: all right.
4: Not one of my proudest moments.
3: My bad.
1: Subscribe and like.
4: Can you shut up? Sorry. To see me get slapped in the face with hot dog wieners.
1: It's worth it.
3: It is.
4: I don't even want to think about that. It left a mark.
1: Open wide.
4: Stop.
1: Okay.
4: Ketchup. And an S ton of onions.
1: Hold on, what?
4: Ketchup on my hot dog and an S ton of onions.
1: What's wrong with you?
4: I don't like mustard. I hate mustard.
3: Have you ever done a little bit of
4: I would not
3: cheese?
4: Do the cheese. I'm sorry.
1: Get out of here.
4: I'm sorry, Scott. But I like literally as many onions as you could fit on that thing.
3: Yeah.
1: But you don't do the thin line of ketchup, just a regular amount?
4: Just a regular amount.
1: This ketchup thing is wild.
2: Throws you off, huh?
1: Yeah. Now, I have also evolved in my hot dog eating.
2: Well, as you get older, you evolve as an eater.
1: I really
2: unless
1: did.
2: You're like Sky.
1: I did.
2: Unless
1: you're
2: like
1: you.
2: I. Thank unless you. Like Sky, who
3: kind of regress.
2: Turns into like a child.
3: As really I get weird. Older. Yeah.
2: You're like Benjamin Button.
1: I, now when I have a hot dog,
3: will
1: only go mustard only.
4: That's it?
3: That's weird, bro.
1: But it ain't. Spicy mustard.
4: Hi, is it Eddie?
1: Yellow!
2: There's no flavor.
1: She said, hello, come sit next to me, you fine fellow.
3: Okay, we're not singing this song right now. Okay, we're not busting it.
1: Oh, yeah!
3: Stop it. Give it to me, buddy.
1: Give it to me, buddy.
3: Wow.
1: Yeah.
3: Wasn't expecting that.
1: No. Yellow!
3: That's gross, bro.
1: Thank you, and a lot of it.
4: Oh, a lot.
1: Ew. Oh, yeah.
3: Ew! It's all over your face. Stop it. Dude.
2: I don't hate yellow mustard. But like I just
4: do you ever use
1: I
4: it?
1: I love it.
2: If it's
4: like
2: there,
4: deli
2: if,
4: sandwich,
2: if there's no spicy mustard, I
3: stop
2: usually will bitch
3: Eddie.
2: About how there's no spicy mustard.
1: I love it,
2: and then I'll take the yellow mustard, and it just sucks.
1: Oh, it's so good, man! It's the way I roll, baby. And I mean, obviously, if I have all the toppings in the world, I'll go chili dog. Give me a chili dog.
3: Wow.
2: I haven't had a chili dog in 15 or 20 years.
1: Are you out of your
4: really?
1: Mind?
2: Swear to God,
1: what's wrong with you?
2: Yeah, I have.
1: Well, that's
2: had,
1: crazy.
2: Yeah, I have. I don't think I've ever had Wiener Schnitzel. Have I ever had Wiener Schnitzel?
1: I don't know, dude. I don't.
2: But
1: I'm
2: going to
1: keep my shot. Journal here.
2: I haven't. Had, I don't think I've ever had Wiener Schnitzel, and I haven't had a chili dog in probably 20 years.
1: Oh, dude.
3: So you would love go chili dog over standard? Dog.
1: Yes.
3: Okay.
1: Yes, I would.
3: Okay. I support that.
1: Yeah, and then I'm going to go chili, cheese, onion, that kind of stuff.
4: Okay.
3: Okay.
1: Yeah.
3: Not bad at it.
1: Love it. So as we gear up for the 4th, everybody's going to be eating hot dogs. Yeah. They decided to look in. Okay. Let's rank the best hot dog toppings, and the results are kind of surprising.
3: A little shocking. Yeah. So these are the top 10, according to people. Number 10, jalapenos.
1: You know, I know, Thor, you're more of a traditionalist, but, you know, you get like a Sonoran dog or you get some of these.
2: My wife loves barrio dogs.
1: Yeah, you get a barrio like dog a or something
4: dog.
1: Like that.
4: Like,
1: yeah,
4: something.
1: Yeah,
2: if you're
1: okay.
2: Putting mayo on a hot dog, I'm sorry. That's disgusting, dude. It's disgusting.
3: Is
1: wouldn't
3: that
1: bother
3: what's
1: me
3: on
1: at
3: there?
1: All.
2: Yeah, like there's everything is on
4: I don't
2: a barrio
4: like those
2: dog.
4: Ones
2: too much, man.
4: Like, they're too
1: lengthy.
4: Well, it's messy and it's sloppy.
2: It's a mess. Well, it's like those Chicago dogs that have this full-size pickle in it. Oh, God. It's
1: I don't
2: disgusting.
1: Mind it at all.
3: Coming in as the number 9 topping we want on our hot dog, a full-size pickle.
1: There it is. Give me the spear.
3: Yep.
2: No, thanks.
3: Yeah. No? You don't want a little spear in
2: there? Like, give me my pickle on the side. I want to take a bite of my hot dog, and then I'll have a pickle.
1: Okay.
2: I'll take a bite of a pickle.
1: Okay,
2: afterwards.
1: Pal.
2: I don't need it together.
1: Listen.
4: Together.
3: Number 8, bacon. Want bacon on our dog? Number 7, Thor's sauerkraut.
1: Love only it. 7?
4: That's kind of surprising.
2: It's just acquired taste.
1: Yeah.
3: Yeah. This is the one that shocked people. Coming in as the number 6 hot dog topping is ketchup.
1: Ooh.
3: 6? All the way down at 6.
1: I gotta tell you.
3: That's
1: I mean,
3: right.
2: It's a childish
3: any
2: thing.
3: It's, have ketchup
1: it's
3: and mustard.
1: For
3: that's
1: like little kids.
2: It's a childish thing.
1: It's for like little
3: it's
1: kids.
3: It's not childish.
1: Sorry.
3: It's
1: sorry, it
2: that's
1: is.
2: Definitely childish.
1: It is. Little kids eat ketchup on their hot dogs.
2: By the time I'm 40, I probably won't even be putting ketchup on the hot dog anymore.
3: Why is it a childish
1: when
3: condiment?
1: When you fully grow up.
2: When I fully grow up at 48.
3: Why is it childish for a hot dog, but not for a burger, not for French fries?
1: I didn't make the rules, Sky.
3: It's not a rule. You
1: I didn't make
3: up.
1: It up.
3: That's
1: look at the rankings.
3: Six. Lame.
1: Really, it's true.
4: I disagree with that.
3: Right?
1: Yeah, when you you also are childlike.
4: I don't think I'm childlike.
3: Number five, hot dog topping goes to chili.
1: Oh, should be higher.
3: Number four goes to relish. I'm surprised.
1: Never been a relish
3: high.
1: Guy.
4: No, I don't like relish. Yeah.
1: Never been a relish guy.
3: Number three goes to cheese. Number two, onions.
1: Did it say, shredded cheese, cold cheese?
3: It should say that.
2: Shredded, not melted.
1: Yeah.
3: I mean, give me a break. Number two is onions.
1: Mm-hmm.
3: And our number one best thing to put on a hot dog is mustard.
1: Yeah, like an adult.
3: An adult.
1: Like an adult.
4: Gross.
1: Come on.
0: The

0: So there have been countless stories of Sky saying she's a helper. Mm-hmm. She likes to get in there and try to, what she says, help.
1: Yeah.
0: And but you say this like you don't realize that it almost always backfires on you.
1: Sometimes it can be misinterpreted.
0: Well, I mean, misinterpreted. It blatantly backfires on you.
1: Well, yeah. Like, I think I'm being nice, bringing in my neighbor's trash cans, and then others accuse me of not being nice and just doing it because I don't like the fact that they leave them on the street.
0: That's a fact.
2: I would be annoyed if you brought in my trash cans, but I'd also be like, whatever, if she wants to do it. Do you ever move trash cans? Like, if you're on one side of the curb, but you want them on the other side of the curb? I've seen neighbors do that. That pisses me off. That I would be like, I don't know why, but have you ever done that?
1: Not, I don't think fully like you're saying. We got a
2: do you know what I mean though?
1: Oh yeah, we got a tight trash can area. So if a homie on one side if homie on one side of me puts his over too much, then I'll scooch him down a little because then mine will block my driveway. Like I won't be able to get out. Yeah. But I've seen the neighbor where they'll fully move it to like one side of the driveway from the other.
2: Yeah.
1: I haven't done that yet, but if it would help someone.
2: I'm hair in the back of my neck standing up.
0: That doesn't bother me as much as the bringing the trash cans in because now you're on my property.
2: That is annoying.
0: That's crazy.
2: That is annoying.
0: You know?
2: But I mean, you got to leave them out for a really long period of time for somebody to
3: do that. I want to leave them out in the street.
0: Uh-oh.
1: Oh.
3: Maybe it's easier. Maybe that's in front of my house and it's none of your damn business.
0: Well, you're not.
1: Okay. Got aggressive.
0: So. Right. Anyway, Sky will get in there and say she's a helper and try to get in there and help.
1: Yes.
0: And a lot of times it does backfire. Well, we have an email here from P1 that is going through something similar. Thought they were helping, being a helper. Turns out, not so much.
1: Okay.
0: The email says, "What's up, show? Got a random question for you guys to discuss. My wife and I have been married for a couple of years now, and her parents live over on the East Coast. Well, we went out to visit them recently and had a nice stay. At least I thought it was nice. Now, I had noticed that there were a few things that were broken at my in-law's house while we were there. I'm a pretty good handyman, so I fixed it for them. A ceiling fan, a leaky faucet, stuff like that. Now, thought I was just helping them out since they're getting older. Well, now my wife is telling me that my father-in-law let her know that he is very upset that I did this.
1: Ooh.
0: He thinks it was disrespectful for me to just fix these things without asking them first.
1: Uh-oh.
0: I was just trying to be nice, and now I feel like a jerk for helping out. Was I in the wrong here? I have no idea if I was actually wrong or they're just being a little kooky. Let me know what you guys think. Thanks for all the laughs. P1, Luka.
3: Oh, Luka.
0: Luka.
2: For the Lakers?
0: I don't think it's him.
2: No, oh.
0: I don't think he spells it with a C.
2: Oh,
0: so it's a different, different
1: that's how
0: Luka.
1: We know.
0: Yeah,
1: that's
0: that is how we know.
2: That would have been crazy. Is that LeBron's house?
0: Well, that's not his in-law.
2: Oh.
0: What the hell?
1: That's so weird.
0: I don't know, Sky. You're the helper. So is this guy a jerk for doing this, or what do you think?
1: I mean, I think the bigger jerk is the father-in-law, but they both had a little misstep here. Like, my husband does this crap all the time. Like, I have to tell him, like, we'll be in hotel rooms and he'll be, like, fixing things. And I'll be like, bro, not your job, not your place right now. Like,
0: that
1: stop it.
0: That doesn't make any sense.
2: The problem is, though, he just never finishes it.
1: Yeah. Well, yeah.
2: So he tells her, I'll be back in, you know, when I come back and I'll finish it. Yeah. That's why they get annoyed.
1: Yeah, he's still in the hotel room right
2: now. Yeah, he's still in the hotel room.
1: So my husband will do this, and I shouldn't say most people, but I assume people normally appreciate this. Like, I feel like if we were at Thor's house and there was a weird outlet in the room we were staying, and if the boo just fixed the outlet.
0: Without saying anything?
1: I don't know, but I feel like Thor would appreciate it.
0: If he said, hey, you know your outlet's out? You want me to fix it? Then Thor would be over the moon because he doesn't have to pay.
2: Yeah, if someone said to me that, I'd be like, oh, yeah, you know, we know. Like my mom, there's two outlets that just for some reason don't work on this one side of the wall. I'm like, all right, well, it doesn't bother me. It's the guest room. Who cares? And if a guest said I could fix that, I'd probably go, nah, you don't have to.
1: Oh, you're fake.
2: Nah.
0: You're just a guest.
2: Yeah. You know? Just relax, man. And then they were like, no, I will. I'll be like, all right.
1: If you want to.
0: Because it's saving you money, right?
2: Saving me money.
0: But if they just fixed it.
2: It's very interesting.
0: And didn't say anything to you
2: until after it was done.
0: Until like you just found out later. Like it couldn't be an outlet because you probably wouldn't notice that.
2: Yeah.
0: But all of a sudden, a ceiling fan wasn't working and it now is working.
2: Okay.
0: Would you be like, what the hell?
2: Another example was this. We have the guest room door wouldn't close all the way for some reason, and we just never fixed it. It needed like a different latch. So my dad was able to do something to fix it.
0: Okay.
2: So if he, but I helped him with it by just telling him, hey, that needed to be fixed.
0: Mm-hmm.
2: But if somebody else, not my dad, did it without letting me know, and one day the door just closed, I'd be like, I'd ask my wife, hey, who fixed that? And she would say, oh, so-and-so fixed that. It would be weird. Without telling me, it would be weird that you just fixed it and didn't tell me. You at least be like, hey, at least I'd be more comfortable if you did it and then came out to me and went, oh, hey, man, I saw your door wasn't working right, so I just fixed it for you.
1: So that's what I'm saying. I think a good portion of the population would be okay with that. But to avoid any of this, it's always best to ask first, right? Like you're in somebody else's house. That's why I get like, I get uncomfortable with the boo. I'm like, well, did you ask him? And he's like, well, no, but who wouldn't want their outlet fixed? You know what I mean? So I think the guy had a little misstep by not asking first. But in my opinion, the father-in-law is like the fact that he's taking this personal and taking offense to it because the guy's just trying to be nice. I feel that's a little much.
2: I think it's totally different if it's father-in-law. You don't know if the father-in-law was going to fix it. You don't know if the father-in-law wants you to fix it. It's a very like emasculating kind of thing. Don't do that.
0: Let me tell you something. Yeah.
2: The man has a daughter.
1: What do you got?
0: I've run into this before.
1: What do you mean?
0: Well, my dad is always been pretty handy.
1: Yeah.
0: I am the opposite. I am not the most handy person. Not
2: with toilets, though, you know what you're doing.
0: That's my specialty, though.
2: I heard that.
1: Okay. Really?
0: So,
3: specialty.
0: Yeah.
1: It's a weird specialty.
0: Toilets are my specialty. No, I'm not a plumber, but I mean, I'll fix a toilet left and right.
3: I feel like you would be a plumber.
2: Wait, okay. Your the handlebar.
0: That's not true. That's not true. All right. So, yes, my dad will come over to our house, and he'll just randomly see something wrong and fix it. And it would bother me because you're in my house now, okay? I'm the man of the house. Mm-hmm. Even though I don't know how to fix it.
3: I'm the captain now?
0: I'm the captain.
1: And you got, I'm
2: the captain now.
0: You can't just come in and fix things in my house. I'm supposed to fix that, okay? And if I haven't done it, that's on me. That's not for you to do. I know you're my dad, and I know you know how to fix it. If he were to say to me, hey, do you want help fixing that? Sure. Go ahead. But you can't just go and do something in my house that I paid for, that I live in. It makes me feel like I'm not the man of the house.
1: But isn't that your own insecurities? Like, where he's coming from...
0: I don't think it's insecurities. It's a respect thing.
1: But where he's coming from, he's trying to be nice. Where you're coming from, like, you're turning it into, this is my house, and I'm the captain now.
0: It's a respect thing.
2: Yeah.
0: And when you get dads or family members, they don't look at you like that. They look at you, oh, that's my kid. I'm always going to be the kid.
3: Mm-hmm.
0: And I'm like, no, I'm not a kid. I own this house. Like you're coming into my house. You got to ask me things.
2: Yeah. Now, what if it's some punk kid dating your daughter?
0: That would never fly.
1: Oh.
0: Like, obviously, I have respect for my dad. He's my dad. And, I don't really get mad at him. I don't say anything. Yeah. And plus, it's awesome. It's fixed. Yeah. But,
2: some 20-year-old punk comes walking in.
0: If something like that happens.
2: Mr. P.
1: Mr. P?
0: Hey, Mr. P. Want me to fix your stereo?
3: Why is he Italian? Jersey.
0: It just is.
1: Is this a 90s sitcom?
2: Mr. P. Just goes into the fridge, grabs some milk, starts drinking it. What?
1: Milk?
0: Come on.
1: Milk? He goes milk out of anything?
0: He goes milk. Hey, the freezer's on the fritz.
1: What is going on?
0: You're working out.
1: What year is this?
2: Hey, Mrs. P.
0: Hey, you look great today.
1: What are we
0: doing? Would you say to my wife?
2: Tony, I don't like this kid already.
3: This is escalating.
2: I don't like this kid
0: Tony,
2: already.
0: Tony, beat it.
3: Why
0: Tony?
3: Is your daughter Taylor bringing this guy home?
0: I don't know. I'm done with him.
1: Odd.
2: I don't like this kid.
0: If some little piece of crap came walking in my house and fixed something without asking me, it's over. I completely am on this father-in-law side.
2: I was trying to help Mr. P.
0: Yeah, I fixed your ceiling fan. What do you want me to do?
1: Why is he like that?
0: It wasn't working.
1: Where
0: did he
1: come from? I don't know.
0: Get out of here, Tony.
1: Oh, no. Tony's
0: in my house again.
1: Tony's
2: oh, my God.
0: You want to know who's the boss? I'm the boss.
2: That's right.
1: Okay.
2: That's right.
3: What?
1: Huh? Huh?
0: Emily, do you get where we're coming from?
3: I 100% do. Okay, I don't know. I'm a woman, but I totally get what you're saying. Don't touch my crap. Back up, Tony.
0: Whoa, wait. You are having a problem with this?
3: Yes.
2: But doesn't Robert?
0: Robert is in construction.
3: He's my man in our house doing this.
2: Oh, so you want him to do it?
3: I want him to do it. But yeah. If somebody like somebody was over for our house for dinner and they just started like fixing something, Robert would be pissed. By the way, at the same reason for you. This is like his house. Respect all that other stuff.
2: Well, he put it all together pretty much.
3: And he put it all together.
0: So you'd have to look at it, though, as like a family member, though, doing it.
3: Yeah.
0: You're going to be that pissed at a family member?
3: I'm not going to be that pissed, but it's just the right thing to do is to ask. I'm like, on all your, like, just say something. Say, hey, I just noticed that something's not working. Would you want me to fix it? You have to ask.
0: You wouldn't be pumped, though, that it did get fixed and you didn't have to pay for anything?
3: I would, but I think you can't just do it without asking.
2: What if the kid walked in there and said, hey, Mrs. G?
0: Yeah.
3: To be honest, I love Tony. Tony can stay.
2: Oh, wow. You love Tony?
0: I'm going to kill him.
3: What?
1: Kill him? That's
0: a lot of reasons.
1: Oh, my God.
0: A lot of reasons.
1: This got crazy.
0: Hey, the guy's name is Luca.
2: Luca.
0: Right. Hey, Luca. Hey, listen.
1: What?
0: Keep your hands to yourself, Luca. Okay? Listen.
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1: Oh, boy. Well, I sort of thought this could be a possibility, but I didn't really think it, but now I just can't believe that this happened. So yesterday we talked about the mooch returning. Emily loves free stuff. Anything she can
2: doesn't
1: get.
2: Doesn't make me a mooch.
1: Anything she can get her hands on.
2: Thrifty.
1: If somebody, you want to pay for something for her, $1,000 dresses I hear.
2: It was $150.
1: I've heard differently.
2: It was my birthday present for my 40th birthday present for my mom.
1: I've heard differently.
3: Well,
4: that's not on. You're stealing from her son's piggy bank.
1: That did happen.
2: I borrowed.
1: That's a fact.
2: I borrowed.
1: You put it back?
2: Yeah, I put it back.
1: You sure?
2: Buy that kid whatever the hell he wants.
4: Oh!
3: Hey,
4: F him, right?
1: Remember when she charged him for to do the front line thing?
4: Yeah. Oh, yeah, Universal.
2: He was
4: like 13.
2: We split it.
1: Not even.
4: Actually, he was younger.
1: He was like 11.
2: Yeah, he was like 10.
1: Split it?
4: 10?
2: Yeah, we
1: split it. The kid anything?
2: Dude.
1: Okay, whoa.
4: I mean, I would hope you're so. Spoiled. You're his mother.
2: Yeah, I know.
1: Get a job, loser.
4: Yeah. Lucky I buy him food.
1: She is well known for her mooch abilities. Mm. It's something she loves. She loves free stuff.
3: Oh yeah.
1: Yeah. And so we talked about this yesterday, that there was a sleeve of cinnamon raisin bagels were in the kitchenette.
2: Yeah.
1: Over in the free area.
3: Yeah.
1: Well, the way the area is set up is you have to understand it's not a big kitchen. It's you have on one side like a water dispenser, then you have like the coffee area where the coffee pots are and where they're being made, a sink, and then over on the other little counter you have the microwave, which takes up basically the entire space.
3: Most of it, yeah.
1: And then there's a little kind of corner where Sky deemed the free area.
3: Yes.
1: And that's where she puts all of her junk that she doesn't really want.
2: Well, that's where the building puts the junk.
1: Well, now.
3: Yeah. Now.
1: But Sky deemed that the free stuff area back in the day, and now everybody sort of puts their crap there.
3: Like you need a William Hung CD.
1: I don't know that anybody needs that.
3: I'm going to put that there.
1: But who would take that?
3: Do you need a statue of the remodeled Valley View Casino Hotel Tower?
4: No.
3: You will find that there as well.
1: Yeah, so a mock-up.
4: Somebody take that?
1: Yeah.
3: Yeah. Isn't that crazy?
2: No way. Yes.
3: Like sometimes I'll see, because you'll find legit stuff there sometimes.
1: I don't know, legit.
4: No, you're never going to find legit.
1: Like what's
4: stuff.
1: Legit?
4: I feel like somebody from traffic and weather took it.
1: Yeah.
3: You know? Like normally it's
4: right
3: the food,
4: up
2: their alley. Oh, the food,
3: the food stuff or like the produce I find legit. But then.
2: Yeah, there's like a bag of lemons over there. That's a score.
3: Yeah, that is a score. You take a sweet little lemon, walk away, you know, you're good. But yeah, I have been known to put some promotional items that I got maybe 15, 20 years ago there. Mm-hmm. But they disappear. So look at that.
1: Yeah.
3: It works.
1: Wow. So Emily was wondering yesterday, there was a sleeve of these cinnamon raisin bagels that were sitting there, sort of in that area. But, we were confused because Emily doesn't really like sweet things, according to her. But then wanted a cinnamon raisin bagel, which is the kind of only sweet bagel you can get.
2: Once in a blue moon, I'll enjoy a cinnamon raisin
1: bagel. Yeah.
2: And I happen to have butter here, so I did it with butter.
4: Same thing with me. Once in a blue moon.
1: Right.
4: That doesn't mean I don't like it, though.
3: Oh,
4: I just only eat it once in a blue moon.
1: Normally, she doesn't.
2: I feel like you eat sweets more than me.
1: What?
2: Okay, so I don't really like sweets.
4: Okay. But I like my bagel the way I like my bagel. That's what I'm talking about bagels.
1: Mm-hmm. This is crazy.
3: Oh, no.
1: So you sit there, you see the sleeve of cinnamon. It was a full sleeve, right? Brand new?
2: Yeah.
1: Yeah. And so Emily was like, that looks pretty yummy.
2: Yes.
1: So she decides, all right, sitting there, I'm going to take one and toast it
2: up. In the free stuff area?
3: Delightful.
2: So I'm going to take one.
1: I'm just speaking here.
2: I'm going to enjoy one.
1: Can I?
3: Look at how her arms are crossed.
1: I don't know why she's
3: sitting.
1: And so
3: like for some
1: right
3: reason,
1: now.
3: The fact that she's wearing overalls, I feel makes it more defiant.
4: Sassy.
3: You know what I mean? Like she's ready.
4: Yeah.
2: I don't think I'm
4: well,
2: sassy.
4: She's been working all morning.
1: Yeah, why doesn't she have a piece of hay in her mouth?
3: Yeah. So a little grumpy from working all morning.
1: Is this
3: so hard.
1: Hip hop Emily early 2000s or like late 90s?
4: Like
1: or is this hay bale Haley? Or hay bale Emily?
2: I think it's neither. I think it's like just I'm chill. I'm wearing Vans. It's the Vans overalls.
1: Oh.
2: I feel like
1: whoa,
2: a skater chick.
1: Did you skate? Is that skater?
3: Did you skate to work today?
2: I didn't. I drove the car.
4: Going to the skate park after this.
3: She's going to grind on some rails.
4: Yeah, she's going to watch other people grind.
2: Kick flip.
3: Oh, wow. Nice. Flip.
4: And then they're going to beat trolls.
1: You know? Oh, okay.
3: Oh, with the board.
1: That's a full day.
3: Yeah.
2: Well, I'm not going to beat trolls. I never beat trolls. It was guys that I knew.
4: Oh, okay.
2: Clean up the seawall.
1: Would you yell beat a troll, though?
3: Oh,
2: I would never. I never saw it happen.
1: You never yelled.
2: They just come back to the party and tell us what they did.
1: Yeah, right.
3: Oh.
4: You never saw it.
1: Look at her face. Look at her face.
2: Never saw it.
4: You point and laugh.
2: You tell me that I pointed
1: and laugh. So you see this sleeve of bagels. You got a little hankering.
2: Yeah.
1: And decide, I'm going to make one for myself.
2: Yeah, that's exciting.
1: I don't know.
2: Well, like we said, there's normally different levels of excitement. Like, honestly, 70% of the time, it's
1: I think it's way higher than that.
2: You're correct. Yeah. It's probably
1: 95.
2: Yeah. So I got excited. The expiration date, they were recently purchased.
1: Yeah.
2: So I'm pumped.
3: Wow.
1: Make your bagel.
2: Toast it up.
1: Put some butter on it.
2: Butter that bad boy up.
1: Eat it.
2: Done. Yummy.
1: Done.
2: With a little cup of coffee.
1: Then you had the thought, maybe if I take another one, I can bring it home. My son Reed.
2: Yeah.
1: Oh, little afternoon snack.
4: Yep. Carbo load.
1: After school.
2: Yeah.
1: After school snack.
2: After school
1: snack. A cinnamon raisin bagel.
3: Wow. Perfect.
1: And if I'm going to take one, might as well take two.
3: Don't yeah,
2: me. There was like eight in the thing.
1: Yeah. No, I understand. So I know I understand how bagels
2: two
1: are.
2: Two more, so I took three total. Still five left.
1: Okay. Again, you're being very defiant. I haven't even really said anything yet. I'm laying out the facts of what we talked about yesterday.
2: And that's what I'm doing as well.
1: But you're repeating things that I said that I haven't really said anything incorrect yet, have I?
2: No.
1: Okay, so then
2: not really.
1: I don't
2: keep going.
3: Oh damn it.
1: So then this is where things really went awry.
3: Woo!
1: So we talked about this yesterday.
3: Yeah.
1: Ha ha ha. How many can I actually take?
3: Emily's a mooch,
1: crazy chick, whatever. Look at this lady over here. She's
3: like
1: wild. Same old. So she ends up taking three out of the eight bagels, allegedly, that there was in there. And so later on in the day, apparently somebody sent me a text and said, you're not going to believe the note that is in the kitchenette. And I'm like, I have no idea what they're talking about. And I am like, what do you mean? And they said, because they listened to the show that morning. And they said, apparently, Emily stole those bagels.
4: Stole?
1: And I'm like, stole? What do you
4: mean?
1: Sounds
4: like Emily.
1: So if you go into the kitchenette right now, there is a note up that says... If you took my bagels, those were not free.
3: Oh,
1: I was going to make one and left the kitchen to go to the bathroom or something.
3: Oh, no.
1: You need to replace my bagels.
3: Oh my God.
5: Oh, my God.
1: So apparently these bagels, which are right by the toaster.
4: Yeah, there are.
3: That's the thing about the free area, like you were saying earlier. It's kind of like a space I created. So it's just wedged like in between the sink and then right next to the toaster. The
1: toaster and the microwave are right there.
3: Just right there. Yeah, wedged right there. So I can see what this is.
1: The person put the bagels down
3: by
1: the toaster with / free area.
3: Right.
2: It's the old, like Sky said, it's such a small area.
3: It's like one in the same, kind of. Yeah.
1: And then I guess left. And in that span of time, Emily stole their bagels.
4: Multiple.
3: Ooh.
1: Now,
3: honest
1: mistake.
3: Ooh,
2: those things have been sitting there. They didn't just leave them, though. They were there for a day.
3: Oh.
1: No, they weren't. That's not true. According to the note, that is not true. It's their bagels. I don't know why you're arguing.
2: That's completely wrong.
1: That is not true.
2: They were there longer than that.
1: Well, I don't know. I mean, according to them, they said they put the bagels down and left and then came back to see bagels gone. And you decided to help yourself because you thought they were free.
3: And you do know this happens all the time around the building. Like, there'll be a water bottle that somebody will leave somewhere, and then the next day they remember and pick it up. Like, we've
1: even there'll also be a creamer in the refrigerator, and somebody might just go, oh, I'm going to help myself to it.
3: Well, sometimes you need a splash, and you're out.
4: Is that yours, though?
3: Okay.
4: Was it Skye's?
1: No, it wasn't.
4: Did she ask?
1: No.
4: So she stole.
1: Yeah.
4: Okay. I just want to make sure.
3: It's not about that right
4: now.
3: You
4: should be fired.
1: Your grandma's heirloom mug of milk that you had there.
4: I brought in. I was at my sweet grandma Judy's house.
3: A travel mug.
4: And my grandma let me have a travel mug. It was, who knows, it may have been my grandfather's. Who knows?
3: Okay. You don't know.
4: And I put some milk in it for some cereal. Yeah. Went to go back and get it. And cereal, I mean, and milk and travel mug gone.
1: Both.
4: Never see it again. Still haven't told my grandma. She's 94. May kill her.
1: I think you know. I think you know now who maybe have.
2: I mean, I wasn't even working here.
1: Helped themselves.
2: I wasn't working here at that time.
1: She came in to the building, snuck into the building.
2: And I was working at Kixie with Jeff and Jared.
3: She broke into the building.
1: Stole the travel mug. And got that free milk.
2: And by the way, the fridge and the countertop with a free space area are wildly different areas.
1: I will give you that.
4: You're not a thief like Sky.
2: I'm saying I'm not a thief.
3: I'm not a thief.
2: Those things were sitting there. Mm-hmm. They were.
1: Can we just say, honest mistake, you thought it was free. I need to now replace them.
2: I'm not replacing them.
1: You're the not going to replace them?
2: Oh, are you insane? The person left them there for an extended amount of time in the free area.
1: Okay.
2: I don't leave my I got a drawer full of supplies in there.
4: Yeah.
2: I don't leave my stuff over there.
4: I keep
2: it in a drawer.
4: But what if it's a new employee and they didn't know about this free area?
2: Yeah, they're learning.
4: I barely know about this free area.
1: You're teaching them a lesson?
2: Well, then
3: tough
2: they're learning.
3: Lesson?
2: Let's see. I got post-its right here. I'm going to write a little note back to them.
1: No, you're not going
2: to
1: do that.
2: I'm going to write a note back to them.
4: If this happened to her...
2: It wouldn't happen to me, bro.
1: She'd light the building on fire.
2: No,
1: I don't think you need to go, bro.
2: Keep my stuff in my drawer.
4: That's not true because you keep stuff in the fridge. In the fridge.
2: Yeah, if somebody went into my lunch bag that I have in the fridge.
4: That's wildly different. I can see that happening.
2: That's wildly different than the free area.
3: Okay,
2: I'm going to write a note back.
1: I need you to take a breath.
3: No,
1: you're like really fired up.
2: I'm writing a note back.
1: Can we?
3: Emily, Beto, we know he leaves stuff all over the place, all the time.
1: Yeah, he is.
3: Especially
1: notorious.
3: Water bottles. Yeah. Like, how many water bottles does this man have? Yeah. So, if Beto leaves his water bottle in the kitchen, and it happens to be near the free area...
1: Fair game?
3: Because it's near the free area?
2: Mm-hmm. No, because I see it. Beto's water bottle's in here, and I know it's Beto's water bottle. And that's a personal item. That's not a piece of groceries. That's different.
1: So, if you're anywhere in the free zone, fair game.
3: And your food.
2: I think it's fair game.
4: What if I go back there and I'm cooking something and I leave it there for, and that, because I realize, oh man, we're coming back from break and I have to run back and I'll just get it after the fact.
3: Which happens.
1: It's gone.
4: And then I come back and it's gone.
1: Emily's munching on it.
3: Emily's eating your cinnamon roll.
4: Like this free area not everyone knows about. Like it's just because Scott. I mean, I barely know about it.
2: It's a shared kitchen. It's not your personal home kitchen where you could leave your stuff everywhere.
1: Now, that I'll have your back on. You know me, I'm big on you got to babysit your stuff. You got to babysit your food. Right. You don't leave it because, you know, other people may need the microwave. Other people may need the toaster. Like, I think that's wrong. So, I mean, this person hadn't even gotten to that point yet, though. They just got their bagels out, put them down, and then I don't know what they went and did, but they went and left for a short amount of time.
2: It wasn't. Because yesterday we were talking about this. I said when I was making my first water in the morning, I noticed them earlier
3: very
2: in the morning.
3: Aggressive.
1: Okay.
2: So,
1: So they left their bagels there. Can you do this? Because clearly they were going to make their bagels, not thinking a crazy person was just going to steal all of their bagels.
3: Well, three of them.
1: And I'm going to leave them here. I don't want to put them at my desk, so I'm going to leave them here by the toaster. And that was not a smart move because nothing is safe in the workplace, you know, when it comes to food. But now that you know, okay, I'm still backing you up.
3: Honest mistake.
1: I think you made an honest mistake. I don't think you intentionally tried to steal. But now that you know it was somebody's food, you got to replace it.

0: So I was talking off the air to my so-called friends in here the other day, and I am being accused now of not being very sensitive to my wife's needs.
1: Yes.
0: Now, this is mainly the ladies here who...
2: Okay.
3: Give you a break.
0: Give me a break.
3: What is that supposed
0: with,
3: to mean?
0: With these two.
1: Give me a break with you.
0: Yeah, listen, I don't think that's a fair assessment of what is actually happening.
1: Oh.
0: I don't feel like you're giving me an opportunity to defend myself. So
1: I think I've heard enough. The jury's already back.
0: You get a little. I mean, I haven't even taken a stand yet.
1: Well, I don't
0: that's
1: need you.
0: Crazy.
1: I've read the witness report, and I don't need you on the stand.
0: Thank God you're not on jury duty. Wow.
1: Oh, I love
0: nobody choose Sky. She'll make her determination before she even hears the case.
1: Oh, yeah. I see what you're wearing that day, and I've already made my ruling.
4: Yeah,
1: you're
4: good.
1: Done.
0: And
1: you're
0: that's
1: done.
0: Insane.
1: You're done, son.
0: Don't dunce on me yet.
1: Oh, well.
0: Hang on.
1: Okay.
0: Hang on.
1: All right. Fine.
0: So last week, my wife ended up having to have some oral surgery done. She went in. She was having tooth issues. She had like a abscess or something. I don't really know what was going on. And some sort of tooth thing. And so she went in and they said, all right, well, come in. We got to do a root canal and all this whole crazy stuff. And, you know, you'll be in and out. No big deal. Well, she goes in. Once they got in there, they realized, oh, this is worse than what we thought. They took the crown off, I think, and then found out whatever the deal was and started drilling there. And like, no, this is not good. To get that infection out, we got to take out the whole tooth.
3: Oof.
0: So not fun, not pleasant, nothing like that. And so they ended up doing that. Well, then there was an issue even more after that where the piece of the root, I guess, got like broken off
4: and
0: it was all the way up into close to the nasal cavity. And so they were like, well, now we can't do that here. You actually got to go to an oral surgeon because it's too close to sensitive stuff.
1: Yeah.
0: And we got to get that piece out of there. And so I'm like, oh my God,
1: that
0: this is a nightmare.
1: Sucks.
0: Yeah. I'm very sensitive about this because I hate teeth stuff.
1: Yeah.
0: I'm very freaked out by that kind of stuff. So I'm like, what? And so she has to go in and get that thing removed. So she did last week. She went in, you know, they actually went up in there and got that thing out of there. And luckily all is good. But now she has to wait to get the tooth replaced and this whole thing. And, you know, Sky, you had this done where you had two teeth removed and, you know, you have to be kind of careful about what you eat.
1: Yeah, it's a very long process. It's just one of those weird things. Until you go through it, you don't realize. You just think, oh, I have to get a tooth taken out and they'll pop a fakie in there.
3: That's the way I thought it was.
1: No, it's like months of you got to get a bone graft and then we have to double check that the graft healed properly. And then once it finally heals properly, then we have to install a little rod, and then finally after the rod heals, then you can put a tooth on top. It's like 6 months minimum.
3: Wow.
1: Yeah.
0: They told her four.
1: Four. Okay. Yeah. Every dentist is different.
0: How long has it been for you?
1: Well, so that's the issue here.
0: Seems longer than 6 months.
1: Yeah. Well,
4: like 6 years.
1: In addition to it being a lengthy process, it is also a expensive process, and our lovely dental insurance here does not cover any of it, like 0% implant coverage. Thank you, iHeartMedia. Yeah,
0: no, zero.
1: Zero.
4: Oh.
1: So how, zero. 0%.
0: So not, yeah. No, it is not one. Yeah, I guess technically not one.
3: Exactly right.
4: Not negative two.
0: No, you don't.
1: Yeah. So after I spent, I don't know, a good $8,000 to get to this
4: $8,000?
1: And then I was told.
4: For those chompas?
1: And then I was told it would cost another $6,000 to do the next step. I said,
0: I'm going to kick back. I don't know where Sky's going.
4: Where are you going to the dentist?
0: Just go down to Mexico, man.
1: I'm not going to Mexico. My dentist is in La Jolla.
4: Oh, La Jolla.
1: My dentist is in La Jolla.
4: That's the problem, honestly, because these dentists charge whatever they want. Nobody really knows. I mean, dental insurance, nobody has good dental insurance.
1: Yeah.
4: So
1: you can get the ones that is some insurance coverage, but they get them shipped in from foreign countries, or you can get the ones made here with our standards.
0: I like USA, man.
1: And they cost a lot more. So
3: I don't care.
0: You should just go like George Washington style, get some wooden teeth or something.
1: At this point, who cares?
4: But what are our standards, though, when you really think about it? Like, our food standards are worse than other countries.
0: Are we really going down this path? Come on.
3: You're right.
4: I'm just saying.
0: Like, okay, come on.
1: So I've had two empty holes in my mouth. Luckily, they're in the back, the bottom back.
4: We hear about them all the time.
1: Yeah, because stuff gets caught in there all the time. So I don't know, 2 years.
4: Got a water pick?
1: 2 years I'm going on.
0: Having, 2 years?
1: I think so.
0: You're not going to get this thing done?
1: Every time I go in for my 6 month cleaning, my dentist has a talk with me.
0: That's crazy.
1: When are you going to have this? You know, we have payment plans.
4: If you don't get it done, will something bad happen?
1: They say potentially the buddy teeth, which are the teeth on top that, you know, are the pair, that they eventually could get a little loose because they're not having
4: I know a couple guys that did a lot of meth.
1: Okay, that's different.
4: And when you lose your teeth and you get meth mouth, Sky, you better watch yourself.
1: I don't have meth mouth. Sky's never gonna have meth mouth.
0: Are you sure?
4: She's gonna have
1: meth mouth. Sky's gonna have meth
0: mouth. You and my wife.
4: Just get her, Eddie and Sky, the meth twins.
0: That's what they do.
1: But getting those teeth pulled and being so swollen and irritated.
0: That's awful.
1: It was brutal.
0: Yeah, and so, you know, they told her you got to be on like soft foods for a while.
1: Yeah.
0: And then just be careful what you eat and all that stuff, right? Mm-hmm. You know, she's got one giant gaping hole in her mouth right now. So it's, you know,
1: and I don't
0: very
1: know
0: sensitive,
1: like
0: all that stuff.
1: Me, they had to even stitch them up because there's actually stitches in the gums.
4: Mouth pain, like with
0: teeth. Oh, it's nasty.
4: I don't think there's anything worse because you can't do anything.
0: Broken heart?
1: Eddie.
4: That's a good one.
1: So tough.
0: So I understand all this.
1: Yes.
0: I understand all this. So first day. She comes back in, you know, she tells me, you know, I can't have, you know, anything hard or whatever. So, you know what? We'll make it a soup day.
4: Soup day.
0: Because in case anybody didn't know, I'm the cook in the house.
3: Yeah. Mm-hmm.
0: So I set the menus.
4: Whoa, what year is this?
1: Wait, what?
4: I don't know why I said that.
0: 2025. I'm the man cooking.
4: Yeah, I don't know.
0: I'm the cook in the house. Yeah. I set the menu. And so I said, no problem. Make you some soup.
1: Yeah.
0: Make you some soup. Make a soup.
3: What kind are we making?
4: No. Look at the soup.
1: Oh, Emily loves soup.
3: You know,
4: relax.
3: I love soup. Let's relax.
4: A little French onion?
3: What'd you do?
0: No. Again, it's just like chicken noodle, guys.
3: Oh, okay.
0: And then, yes.
1: That's nice.
0: Yes.
3: Oh, okay.
0: Judgy. What do you want me to do?
3: Make a homemade soup.
0: Are you out of your mind? I mean, this is all on the fly too, because I didn't know she was getting all this done.
4: Didn't get like the ready-made non-can. You know the ones that are
1: from like the deli section.
4: The deli section.
1: At the grocery store.
0: It was on the fly. I didn't know that I needed to do any of this.
1: All right. So you just went to the cupboard.
0: Soup, little grilled cheese. We're good. Not for Deborah. She didn't go. Grilled cheese.
1: No.
0: Too much.
1: Okay.
0: Too much.
1: Too soon. Too much.
0: Okay. So the next day rolls around.
3: Yeah.
0: Still can't eat.
1: Of course.
0: And I go, okay.
4: It's kind of annoying. I get it.
0: Yeah,
1: well, why are we rolling?
0: Well, I'm not really planning for any of this stuff.
1: Well,
0: so you know, I make her a side of quinoa, the pearl quinoa.
3: Okay.
0: You know, easy to eat.
3: Uh-huh.
0: Whatever. It's a side for us.
1: I feel like that's getting stuck in some crevices.
0: Maybe. I don't know. How many soft foods can you eat? I suggested maybe you should have some cream of wheat.
3: That was my go-to.
0: She was like, for dinner?
3: That's kind of weird.
0: No, but she didn't want it.
1: So
0: you're having a side of quinoa.
1: Yeah, I did cream of wheat.
0: Well, now, you know, we're a few days in,
3: mm-hmm.
0: and I'm like, I don't want to eat soft foods. I want to eat normal foods, you know. I got to get that protein in.
4: Mm. Got to get it.
0: You know? And so I got to make some meats, and, you know, and things like this.
4: Yeah, you don't need to be on a soup diet.
0: I don't need to be on a soft diet.
1: Yeah. But there
0: kids
1: are soft
0: don't.
1: Foods
0: there's
1: that
0: four
1: apply.
0: People. There's four people in the family.
1: But there's soft foods that are in that category.
0: Like?
1: Meatloaf, mashed potatoes.
3: Mashed potatoes?
1: That's spongy.
0: She did eat mashed potatoes one time. That's it.
1: Spongy-ass quiche you guys made me eat last week.
0: You can
1: make a spongy quiche.
0: Nah, I don't want any of that.
1: There's foods with proteins that are soft.
0: Maybe.
1: Yeah, maybe.
0: Yeah, there are certain things, but, you know.
1: You weren't feeling
0: it? I don't want to. I'm not going to eat just mashed potatoes.
1: And meatloaf.
0: You know? Okay, maybe.
1: Yeah.
0: But then what? I mean, there's only so many soft foods you can eat. So I'm cooking.
3: Mm-hmm.
0: I'm cooking for, you know, there's four people in the family.
1: Mm-hmm.
0: There's only one person that's dealing with this soft food thing. So I'm starting to make normal foods. Now, you don't need to gasp. That's a ridiculous thing to do. I feel like you would do the exact same thing. If Robert had oral surgery, you don't give a rip
4: He can gum it. I don't care.
1: Gum it.
3: He can gum it.
0: Yeah. He's old. He'll eat Jell-O.
4: Yeah.
1: Wait, what? Jell-O?
4: He eats his crap anyway.
1: Uh-huh.
5: These are kind of facts.
0: Yeah.
5: But at the same time, I make multiple dinners sometimes.
0: You do, often. Which
5: so
0: is
5: I would
0: insane.
5: 100% make like a couple batches of soup, and then he could eat one time, one kind the other time.
0: I understand what you're saying, but you also don't ever care the fact that it's 90 degrees out.
5: Yeah.
0: I don't want soup it's in the middle of summer.
5: But your house is cool. Like, I get it. True. If I didn't have air conditioning, I would never eat
0: I'm
5: soup.
0: Cool. I'm
5: you
0: cool.
5: Have, your house is at a cool 71, probably.
0: What does that matter?
5: Because
0: I don't want soup in the middle of summer. I don't want it.
4: Yeah.
5: You eat
0: she can
5: other
0: have
5: hot
0: it.
5: Stuff in the
0: she
5: middle of summer.
0: She can have it. Warm up. There's plenty of soup in the
4: plenty
0: cupboard.
4: Of soup.
0: If you want soup every day, eat soup. But now...
4: How many days has it been, by the way?
0: It's now been over a week.
4: I mean, come on.
0: Right.
4: Can't suck it up a little bit.
0: So,
1: I mean, there's stitches in your mouth, you psycho.
0: At what point are we... do I have to, like, stop gumming food?
4: I know.
0: I go, all right, well, I'm making the menu this week. So did I make nachos?
4: Yeah.
5: I mean...
0: Yes, I did.
1: That is
0: chicken nachos. It was delicious. It was delicious.
4: She can eat around the chips. She can eat around the chips.
0: There's some sour cream there.
4: Is there guacamole? Is there guac?
0: You know?
4: You can eat chicken? You can nibble on a piece of chicken.
1: Why not make enchiladas? Like, come on.
4: Nibble on it.
0: It wasn't on the menu.
5: Great point.
0: It wasn't on the menu.
5: Nachos is literally the worst food you could feed somebody with mouth pain.
1: Dude.
5: Like, literally.
1: I took a tortilla chip to the gum. I'll never forget it, bro. I'll never forget that.
4: If she wants, like, if you only have cereal in the house, let's soak in milk for a little while.
0: There you go.
1: Sure.
0: There you go.
1: I think we can be a little more considerate.
5: Make a non a rip.
1: Okay.
4: I don't know.
0: I did make a sort of an Asian stir fry that did have some peanuts in there.
5: Peanuts?
4: She can't chew with the front teeth?
1: Oh,
4: like a squirrel?
1: Excuse me. You watched me try and do that.
4: You're
1: and got annoyed.
4: The most dramatic human I've ever met in my life.
0: There are some crunchy things. I'm sorry. I can't change my entire life because you can't eat.
5: What about modify a little bit?
4: What about steak? Does she have steak cut up in little pieces?
1: No. It is so hard to chew.
0: You would think.
4: I mean, it's been a week.
0: And you know what the worst part is?
4: What?
0: I can't have salads. She apparently lettuce is too tough.
4: That's crazy.
1: Yeah, it's
4: lettuce. That's crazy.
5: Lettuce? Yeah. Eating a carrot?
1: Yeah.
4: That's crazy. Do you ever like when she says something, be like, okay?
0: No, I don't. I'm not even doing it.
1: That's
0: I'm making our meal, and then if you got to eat something else,
4: She hasn't said anything though, right?
0: The nacho thing kind of sent her over the edge a little bit. Like, why are you making nachos?
5: I
0: had a craving for nachos.
1: Oh my God.
0: You don't ever get a craving for nachos?
1: She has a craving to actually eat food. Yeah. Any food that she can eat.
5: Poor lady's malnourished.
1: Yeah, seriously.
0: Well,
4: I'll tell you what, I saw her at my wife's baby shower. She looks great, so it's working.
0: Yeah.
1: Shut up.
0: I do feel slightly bad when, you know, the aromas of the delicious food are going around and me eating right in front of her.
1: That is so messed up.
5: Oh my God.
0: I'm sorry. What do you want me to do?
5: And I don't feel like you are.
0: You're right.
1: You're not
4: at all. Make her one of the sandwiches that she makes you, you know?
0: Just can't eat it. And she wouldn't want to eat it.
1: Okay.

0: So every year now for the past, I don't know, 4 or 5 years, Thor takes this very seriously. He gets very upset about the People magazine Sexiest Man Alive cover.
1: As I should.
0: And for the past 4 or 5 years has decided to release his most delicious dudes list.
1: Best looking guys in Hollywood list.
0: Best looking guys in Hollywood list.
1: The title is misleading because it's more than looks. Obviously, looks are the main
0: status
1: factor.
0: Matters.
1: Status matters. Movies matter. Sports, hip albums, sales, everything matters. It's all one. You got to be multi-talented for me.
2: Okay, wow.
0: I don't know.
3: He likes his men like he likes his men.
0: He really does. That's he so really true. Does.
1: That's it.
0: And so for a long time, there was a lot of older gentlemen that made the list.
3: Yeah.
0: Brad Pitt, a former number one guy on his list.
1: Well, the word on Pitt is...
0: I'm not looking for a breakdown.
1: As long as he's living, he will be on the list.
3: Yeah.
0: That's the word? I mean, your words. It's your words.
3: Yeah. Some of us, speaking for myself and my other girls, we like older men.
0: Mm.
3: So, Thor.
0: So you guys
1: Pitt
0: are the same?
1: Fell last year. Remember, Pitt was 7.
0: I don't remember, actually. I don't have the list laminated somewhere.
3: Why would Eddie remember?
0: Okay. But he's still on the list. There was a couple of guys that were always staples on the list that did fall off last year, which was shocking to all of us.
2: Wow.
0: Yes, George Clooney, Tom Cruise, those kind of guys were staples.
2: Yeah.
0: But he did.
1: Sad.
0: He did always like these types of guys, these actors.
3: Yeah.
0: Well, there has been a new list that has dropped. This is not Thor's.
1: No, mine's not till November.
0: Well, we'll see. Yeah. If you have a baby around that time, I'm taking over the list.
1: No,
0: I'm taking over the list.
1: I didn't approve that.
0: Uh-huh. Eddie's yummiest guys.
3: Eddie's yummiest guys.
0: Okay.
1: I didn't approve that.
0: I hope that happens. yes, somebody has released their hottest actors over 50 list.
2: Uh-huh.
0: So this is interesting.
2: Yeah, they named the 25 hottest actors out there over 50. This is AARP who just put this list out. And yeah, since it's 2025, we're getting a lot of top 25 lists. So they're letting us know. And on their list, we have the youngest is 50 years old and the oldest is 72 years old on their hottest actors over 50.
0: You know what's crazy is a lot of these actors, you don't realize their age.
3: No.
0: Like Paul Rudd is a perfect example. Yeah. Paul Rudd looks exactly the same, but he's in his 50s.
1: Dude, I saw a John Travolta, I think I said this a couple weeks ago, did a reunion at some like random place with Grease, and all the cast members look old. And then he looks 25 years younger than everybody else. It is and they're all the same age.
2: Yeah.
1: It's the oddest thing.
2: Mm-hmm.
1: But some of these celebrities hit a point where you don't know how old they are. Cause you know they're older, but you don't know if they're 45 or 75.
0: Mm-hmm. Mm-hmm.
1: It's so weird.
2: Yeah. Uh-huh. So yeah. So they're letting us know. So here are their top 10.
0: All right. See if Thor agrees with this one.
1: Right. I got my list up.
2: Okay. Hottest actors over 50. Number 10 goes to my guy, Keanu Reeves, at 60 years old.
1: He's 60, really? Dude.
2: So good.
1: See, I thought he was in his 40s.
0: Oh, Keanu?
1: Well, I know he's not, but he looks like he's in his 40s.
2: Looks
1: That's
2: so
1: crazy.
2: Good.
0: Whoa.
2: Oh, yeah.
0: Are you upset that he's only 10?
2: I think he should definitely be higher.
0: He's a weird-looking dude.
2: Yeah. You know, a little different with the facial hair, and, you know, you never know what kind of version.
0: He looks greasy.
2: He does. His hair looks a little greasy
3: sometimes.
2: Yeah,
3: he looks like he smells.
0: Yes.
2: Oh, that's not nice.
0: Well, not in a bad way, but just like he doesn't like to shower that much.
3: Yeah,
0: like
3: he's got an odor.
2: Natural deodorant guy.
0: So you guys would be perfect for each other.
3: Yeah.
2: No, I love
0: both stinkers.
3: Yeah, they'd be stinky.
2: Soulmates.
3: Stinkers.
0: Okay. Hey, don't get in a car with Skye and Keanu.
3: No.
0: You'll hate it.
2: Road trip, guys.
0: I'm going to roll down the window.
3: Yeah, all of them cracked.
2: Oh, gross. Okay. Number 9 hottest actor over 50, according to AARP, is The Rock. At 53.
0: Used to be on Thor's list.
1: On the list.
2: Yeah.
0: And, he fell off.
1: He fell off.
3: Man.
0: He irritated you.
1: He irritates me now.
0: Yeah.
3: Really?
1: Yeah, he irritates
2: Too many
1: me
2: products he's
1: Too many
2: selling.
1: Products. I don't think he's genuine anymore, which bothers me.
0: Genuineness matters for your list?
1: Yeah.
0: Okay, sorry. I don't know.
3: Laughed at you.
0: I didn't know that.
2: Number 8 goes to Patrick Dempsey at 59.
0: The reigning sexiest man alive.
2: This was an issue.
0: The reigning sexiest man alive.
1: I'm sorry.
0: What are you sorry about?
1: AAA, whatever the hell this
0: AARP.
1: AARP.
3: AAA.
1: You can't have Patrick Dempsey ranked higher than The Rock. and
2: Keanu.
1: Why? I mean, that's crazy.
0: Why?
1: Because that's crazy.
0: Because of status?
1: Yes.
0: Status, but he's the sexiest man alive.
3: Yeah.
0: Right now, he is.
1: Please give me a break.
0: I don't know what to tell you.
1: That People Magazine list is turd city.
0: Okay.
2: Oh, okay.
1: I use it to wipe some.
0: You don't need extreme.
3: No.
0: You don't need to be that extreme.
2: That's not true. Number 7, Daniel Craig at 57 years old.
0: DC. Whoa. He's a good-looking rough guy.
3: Yeah, look, I think he could be older. Like, he looks like he could be
1: older.
3: Yeah,
1: I think he should be on the list. But again, you can't have The Rock and Keanu lower than him.
0: Why? Neither one of them made your list.
1: I know, but neither did DC.
0: Yeah. What is it?
1: What has Craig done recently?
0: James Bond.
1: That was years ago, though. Years ago.
0: Okay. It's James Bond.
1: This list is...
0: I think he's hunk.
2: And he's in. All right, number 6, hottest actor over 50. Here he is, Brad Pitt at 61.
0: Is he not number 1?
1: I mean,
0: that's insane. Watching that F1 movie, I'm sitting there looking like, my God, that guy, he still looks great.
3: Really?
2: 61 years
0: old. He still looks great.
3: Yeah, yeah.
2: Look at him.
1: I mean, that's crazy.
0: It is crazy.
1: That's so dumb. This list sucks.
0: Oh, whoa. We're spiraling now.
3: Yeah, we are.
2: Number 5 goes to Denzel at 70 years old.
3: Wow.
0: I'm sorry. Brad's a better looking dude.
2: I agree. Mm-hmm. I agree.
1: Yeah, Denzel and Brad are top 3 for me.
0: Oh.
1: Denzel Washington, bro. Come on.
0: He never makes your list.
2: I think he's looking a bit older.
3: He is looking a bit older.
1: But for this list.
0: He's like almost Barack Obama-ish.
3: Yeah.
1: But for this list, like though.
2: Barack's dad.
0: Yeah.
3: Yeah.
0: Oh, wow.
2: I'm serious. Jeez. That one
1: movie
2: result.
1: Looks awesome, though.
2: Great. Okay. Mm-hmm. Number 4 goes to Clooney at 64 years old.
0: Okay. That makes sense.
2: Number 3, Noah Wyle at 54.
0: The ER guy?
2: Yeah.
0: What?
1: No, he's on the new show, The Pit.
0: Come on.
2: Which is basically
0: what the hell?
2: ER.
0: That's crazy.
2: Yeah, I guess
1: over Brad Pitt, by the way.
0: Yeah, totally. Yeah. Ladies, you all agree?
3: No. I don't.
2: Number 2 is the youngest guy on the list at 50 years old.
0: 50.
2: Pedro Pascal.
0: Oh, didn't he make your list last year?
1: Did make the list, okay. Eddie, number 5.
0: There you go.
3: Oh, number 5?
1: Number 5 on
0: Big
1: the list.
0: Time. Big
1: needs,
0: time.
1: Honestly, though, needs to reel it in a little bit. Too many movies starting to get overexposed.
0: Mm-mm. He is in a lot of stuff.
1: Need to but, reel I mean, it in. Need to know when he's done too much.
0: And there's a lot of talk. There's a lot of talk about being a little too creepy on the red carpet.
1: A little? Uh-huh.
0: No, handsy. Little handsy.
1: I have anxiety. Yeah. I do. I have anxiety. Yeah. I have bad anxiety. Imagine if you guys saw me groping Sky and saying, oh, it's because of my anxiety.
0: I wouldn't put it past you, to be honest.
1: Yeah, I mean, grope Sky.
3: You guys see what I do?
0: Yeah. You and Pedro, you guys are the same.
3: We would be all over each
0: other.
2: Really
0: are.
2: Yeah, it's a weird way to
0: like doing
2: your anxiety. But okay.
3: Okay, that's
2: okay.
3: A little far, the hand gesture
0: okay,
3: you just
0: sorry.
3: Did.
0: Oh,
2: okay.
3: I took it too far.
2: And according to AARP, the hottest actor over 50 years old coming in at 52 years old.
0: My age.
2: Is Idris Elba.
0: Oh, we're the same. We basically are the same.
2: Good twins.
1: That's didn't make my list this year.
0: Former list guy, though.
1: Former list guy. Didn't make the list this year.
2: Yeah.
0: Damn.
1: He was in that movie with John Cena, though.
0: I mean, that's terrible.
1: So,
0: Heads of
1: State.
0: Amazon Prime movie? Yeah. Get out of here.
1: Hey, like
0: status matters.
1: I liked it.
0: Okay. Well, I'm done with you.
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0: Yeah! 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
0: Oh, and Darth Vader will be there this summer.
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It is a company holiday. It's Rock 105.3, and they're like, everybody gets the day off. I'm like, I get the day off? They're like, no, dummy, not you. DJs have to work always. I'm like, oh, okay. I guess we have this no AI DJ policy. Could we make an exception for an official company holiday? Just saying. It's Booker. It's Rock 105.3.

By the way, I know there's a lot of Blink fans, obviously, with the band really coming up here. Well, there's a pop-up celebrating the 30-year release of Take Off Your Pants and Jacket that's happening up in Los Angeles today and tomorrow if you want to check that out.

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Amy Lee and her band Evanescence there, and of course a couple weeks away from their show coming up at the North Island Credit Union Amphitheater out in Chula Vista. 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

is Rock 105.3. There's an America 250 concert happening at the Coliseum in Los Angeles tomorrow. Chris Stapleton's going to play. Queen Latifah's going to host. And the Pumpkins will close out the entire event. 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And the Pumpkins on Rock 105.3. The world.

It is Rockwood of 5-3. San Diego's Rock Station. We got a pool of money, $2,500 at a time. A chance to win that in just a couple of minutes. It's Rockwood of 5-3. 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

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Except for the bird sounds. But if you want the bird, we'll give you the bird. 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

Maybe we need that song in good old Trevor Hoffman again. Remember, he used to close games for the Padres with that one? We could maybe use that this weekend. We got the Dodgers again. Didn't we just play the damn Dodgers? They're at Dodger Stadium all this weekend, starting tonight. It's Booker. It's Rock 105.3.

0: There's a Blink 182 pop-up that's happening today. They're celebrating the 30-year anniversary of Take Off Your Pants and Jacket, and there's all this different merch and some artifacts from the past. 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

We've been talking Godsmack a lot, been trying to get you tickets to see them at the North Island Credit Union Amphitheater. This band's got a show there, same venue, here in a couple of weeks if you want to see Amy Lee and Evanescence perform this new song, even, Afterlife, on Rock 105.3.

company holiday today, with tomorrow being the 4th, which means all of us peasant DJs have to work. It's fine. It's not like this is work or anything. Thanks for hanging out with me. It is Rock 105.3. I'm Booker, and this is 3 Days Grace.

So what 4th of July staple actually shouldn't be cooked on the grill? That's a question. Supposedly, burgers should never be cooked on a grill. And I disagree. I think people don't know how to cook burgers correctly on a grill. You don't smash them down ever. Those juices, that's what makes it taste good. There's your tip from Emeril Booker here on Rock 105.3.

fly to the top. I've been out of shape, thinking out of the box. I'm an astronaut. I blasted off the planet, rock to cause catastrophe, and it matters more because I had it. Now I had, I thought about wreaking havoc on an opposition. Kind of shocking, they want a static with precision. I'm automatic quarterback. I ain't talking second packet. Pack it up on panic.

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San Diego's rock station. No soccer to focus on tonight or tomorrow. The Americans play on Monday. We've got Belgium. I like their waffles. Padres, Dodgers all this weekend. That's kind of a drag because nothing at Petco this weekend. It's all up at Dodger Stadium. They get kicked off later on today. It's Rock 105.3.

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Rock 105.3, Booker. 4th of July tomorrow, and a lot of big celebrations happening, fireworks shows everywhere. I'm just kind of loafing here in the studio today, hanging out. There's no suits here, so it's a perfect day, if you know what I mean. It is Rock 105.3.

I consider my ribs to be championship quality. I'll be up tomorrow, probably 8 o'clock in the morning, starting my smoke for those all day long. I use this rib sauce, this barbecue sauce. It's called Kinder's. You can get it at the grocery store. It used to be like a little local company like outside of the Bay, but I think they sold it. Like back in the day, they used to have glass bottles, and now, of course, they're plastic. But the roasted garlic, that's my favorite. You got to have that for your ribs. Anywho, it's Booker. It's Rock.

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3: 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Until now. The X Games League Championship is live from New Orleans, July 24th through 26th. 3 days of elite action sports, plus performances from Metro Boomin, JID, Subtronics, and Bunt. 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The inaugural champion gets crowned this July.
4: Everyone sees me as a football player, but before anything else, I'm human. I'm Javier El Chicharito Hernandez, and every single day I'm still learning how to live with problems, mistakes, ever since I was born. 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Just honest conversations about what it means to be alive. I'm Javier El Chicharito Hernandez, and this is Learning to Be Human. 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

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Every Friday night they have fireworks at Dodger Stadium. If you're going to go up, maybe see the Padres tonight. Tomorrow night, in lieu of fireworks, they're going to do a drone show. I got confirmation on that. So those are always kind of cool. They form a bunch of different things. It's pretty impressive, I must admit. Maybe the Padres could impress us. It's Rock 105.3.

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Well, you have a happy 4th of July on Booker. Be safe when we get back together on Monday. I hope the amount of fingers that you have right now is the same number then. Teresa, she rolls in next. It's Rock 105.3. Happy 4th, everybody.

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Rock 105.3, San Diego's rock station. I'm Teresa. I feel good. It's Friday. Got the huge 4th of July holiday weekend ahead of us. And, well, you got money to win. $2,500 of America birthday money in your pocket after this.

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I know there's a lot of activities going on this weekend. I mean, Anchored in Freedom, Mira Mesa, Independence Day celebration. Like, you pick the moment, going to the beach, traveling, getting out of town. Whatever you got going on will be the soundtrack to it. We are Rock 105.3.

You know, I'm looking at our iHeartRadio Music Festival. That's going to be here before you know it. I mean, the Goo Goo Dolls, you know, you got Weezer, Snoop, all these great artists. And like T-Mobile Arena is lit up like a pink Christmas tree. It's so insane in there. These guys part of the party, and I cannot wait. Muse is one of my favorite bands in the whole wide world. The new album is out. We'll see it live. Starlight will hopefully be live on stage. We are Rock 105.3.

Obviously, got a lot of World Cup matches to watch all weekend long. Team USA playing on Monday. I mean, there's a watch party pretty much anywhere and everywhere. 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I'm Teresa. 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

said, are you gonna be my girl? It's a 1, 2, 3, take my hand and come with me, because you look so fine that I really wanna make you mine. Really wanna make you mine. 4, 5, 6, come on and get your kicks. Now you don't need

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1: Are you kidding?
0: No. Congrats.
1: Oh my God. You're this isn't fake.
0: It's not fake. You really won birthday money. America turning 250 and you got the dough. Congratulations. We are Rock 105.3. I'm Teresa. Good news. I've got one more keyword for you guys just after 5 o'clock today.

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Rock 105.3, San Diego's rock station. Thank you, Guns N' Roses. I'm Teresa. More options for World Cup watch parties, because I know it's getting more and more exciting as the games go on. Soap Factory has been doing a lot of watch parties. It's family-friendly, free, all these activities. Just put it out there if you needed a new spot to watch.

Speaking of corn, right when summer started, Fieldy kind of like popped out of the cake to let us know they've got like 40 songs in the can. So I don't know if they're going to play in some big double discer, sift through it, but we are getting new music, which means a tour to boot. So I'm here for all of that. AC/DC time now, Rock 105.3. Happy Friday.

Just want to thank you guys. It's been a great first week for me. You've been kind, you've been cool, and I'm loving life right now. Coming up after 4, I'm going to help you get into the weekend the right way. I got Offspring, Tame, and Paula. We'll do some Limp Bizkit to kick off the hour. Plus, somebody robbed a strip club. Hang on. Gotta put out an APB on this money. We are Rock 105.3.

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You know, with pretty much all of our bands putting out something. I mean, even Faith No More are going to reconvene and throw us new music next year. Alice in Chains made it clear they are on an indefinite hiatus with no plans for tours or albums, which is fine. William Duvall has done a good job. We got plenty of AIC to last us for quite a while. It's Linkin Park now, Rock 105.3.

Let's give a little love to the Padres looking to bounce back after a really rough stretch. Maybe they need some spirit fingers. That usually, anything to break the curse? Is it a curse? I'm Teresa. We are Rock 105.3, getting closer and closer to money in your pocket. Just after 5, I've got another $2,500 to toss you.

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we've been rocking San Diego for a while. Not to brag, but we were actually around back in the day when you could slam the phone down to hang up on someone. And it was epic.

This is some decent entertainment news. Leonardo DiCaprio and Christian Bale are going to be in Heat 2. Filming will start in November. Look, Christian Bale's a secret sauce. Throw him into something, and I think it's going to be a win. So I'm excited for that. We are Rock 105.3. It's Tame and Paula.

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